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0: This is Hour of Power on 933 KFM. And now, here is today's Thought of the Day.
1: Never lose hope. That you have a single breath within your body right now and that you are alive in this moment is hope. That you can see all these people walking on the streets smiling is hope. That all these entrepreneurs are posting their art online every single day now, there is hope there. That there's a single person out in this world whose soul is still burning alive with love is hope. You know, it's so easy during these days when sometimes there's darkness, when you see all this negative media coverage, or maybe you have a series of bad days, or a series of bad weeks, or your lucky break just isn't coming, or you've been fighting for that dream, you just don't sense any of that progress that you just so need to feel still enlivened and engaged and enthusiastic about something, or somebody breaks up with you, or you lose your job, or something happens with your health. Look, that's part of life, is there's going to be so many struggles and disappointments, challenges, setbacks, dark days. And part of sustaining and making through all of that is maintaining hope. And that hope isn't something that just, you know, some airy-fairy concept. It is a psychological need to believe that we can endure. A psychological need to believe that we can not only endure, but we can succeed and we can thrive and we can have our way in the world so that we can accomplish our dreams, so that we can make influence, so we can make our own difference. So have hope. But even as I say that, let me reconfigure that statement and that phrase, because too many people say, well, you have hope or you can lose hope. But hope isn't something actually you have or that you lose, even though we say that phrase at such a popular level. The power plant doesn't have energy. It transforms and generates energy. At the same level, we don't, quote unquote, have hope. We transform the energy around us. We generate hope. We don't have happiness. We generate happiness.
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0: 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And now, here is today's Thought of the Day.
1: Never lose hope. That you have a single breath within your body right now and that you are alive in this moment is hope. The second thing we have to do is keep a plan. You know, it's easy to lose hope if there's no plan. If there's no vision, the people perish. That's biblical, right? So you have to have a vision for your life. What is it you see out there for yourself? What is your plan to go and get it? And believing your ability to go and be able to make those things come true, even if you're frustrated and challenged right now. Because look, in this moment, you can choose new thoughts. In this moment, you can choose new actions. You can choose to go now, learn some new things, to get some more better mentors, to get around a more positive group of people, to read better books, to watch better programming. You can choose to direct your focus in ways that will support your growth to have the ability to achieve a plan. So sit down tonight amidst all this turmoil and all the craziness of the world, if that's what you're feeling, sit down with a piece of paper and a pen and spill out hope onto this page of what you want to do with your life. Spill out hope onto this page about what is it that you want to give? What is it you want to accomplish, achieve, connect, contribute with the world, create? Write it all down. You know, just start writing it down. Write out reasons to be grateful. Write out reasons to go to achieve things. Write out things you want to make happen and start putting a plan towards that. What would be step one, step two, step three? And as you start marching along to achieve that and you fall or you falter, don't give up on yourself. Know that there's always a new step. If you fail at one step, create a new step to get back up to the next step, right? Don't give up just because it's challenging or it's struggling, because your dreams are worth it. And your dreams don't care how hard it gets. Your dreams don't care if you get frustrated. Your dreams don't care if there's going to be dark days. Your dreams know they are worth it. And it's time for you to believe in them again and start working towards them at full capacity.
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0: lawyers are going to solve it in the near future. He was, however, skeptical about the idea chips could be manufactured in the UK in future.
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2: 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Go for it.
0: Investors have recovered the flight recorders from the Amazon company.

0: The plane that crashed at Miami International Airport, but the priority remains the recovery of victims. The National Transportation Safety Board confirms that 5 people were killed and 5 others seriously injured when the Boeing 767-300, operated by 21 Air, overshot the runway on Sunday. The plane hit 2 vehicles, including a white van carrying 7 people within the airport perimeter and a Toyota with 3 passengers.
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0: New video footage has been released that shows the ball coming off Nico Williams' arm in the lead-up to his disallowed goal in a goalless draw against Tottenham Hotspur. The Nottingham Forest defender bundled the ball home in the 67th minute, but video assistant referee Peter Banks stepped in to rule out the goal for accidental handball. Williams and Forest manager Oliver Glasner were adamant after the match that there was no proof the ball touched an arm. While the footage vindicates the VAR's decision, it may not end the arguments about the decision to rule out the goal. And that is KFM News. I'm Kathy, and the Mighty Breakfast kicks off. Good morning.
2: Good morning. Good morning, Kampala.
1: This is the Mighty Breakfast. Provocative, interactive, and fun. This hour of The Mighty Breakfast is brought to you by
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0: Oh my god.
1: You know, there
0: are people I've never met.
2: Yeah.
0: But we used to just poke each other on Facebook.
2: Yes.
0: That's all
2: yes.
0: we ever did.
2: Poke. Super poke. You know.
0: Poke. And I'm like, I can't believe.
2: Yeah, you don't know them, but somehow you're poking.
0: And then when someone would say all sorts, you're like, I poke that guy.
2: Yes. That sounds strange. And then you exchange, you tag each other on notes.
0: I know. Like,
2: then, oh my goodness.
0: Hey guys, the world of social media has come from far.
2: Facebook from DJ Cleo, starting us off on this lovely 8th day of September 2026. It's a Tuesday morning. Good morning. Good morning to all of you. Morning. How are you, Becky?
0: I'm fantastic. Very, very fantastic.
2: How did Monday end? First, tell me. When you left this place, what occurred?
0: A lot occurred, but I pampered myself because it had been a long, hard,
2: You pampered yourself, eh?

0: It was a long, long, hard working day. And I ended it feeling good because I took myself for a treat.
1: That's nice. I like people who think, who sort of break rules for themselves. Yes. You know, because what do you mean you're pampering yourself on a Monday?
2: Hey, excuse me, which day is the one for pampering yourself?
1: A weekend.
0: No, please.
1: Listen, guys, welcome to The Mighty Breakfast. It's Bjorn and Becky waking you up this Tuesday morning, the 8th day of September 2026. It's a lovely, beautiful, awesome day. We hope that September is off to an awesome start. It's been a week already, and I don't know what the red card looks like. First, tell me, Becky, do you think September has gone off to a good start? Would you say it's good so far? Or it's just meh? Mm. It's meh.
0: We're in mourning, so.
1: Mm.
0: I don't know. Because
1: it's still too soon to say anything?
0: No. Mm. It's a heavy month. Started off heavy on the emotional side.
1: Mm.
0: On the finances side, I'm not complaining, but okay. On the emotional side,
1: it's a bit tricky.
0: Very, very heavy month. Mm. So.
1: Yeah. And Christmas is not so far away. That lights you up, doesn't it?
0: I love Christmas. Oh my God. We should talk about Christmas every day. On the Mighty Breakfast.
1: Listen, guys, wake up your people. The numbers for you to call are 0393-933-933, 0393-266-933, or 0393-266-933. The WhatsApp is available to 0747-032-192. Good morning.
3: Good morning.
1: Good morning, Sebo.
0: Good morning.
3: Madam.
0: Yes, sir.
3: What is your name?
0: Bulunji, Sebo. What is your name?
3: Yes, sir. I'm going to tell you my name. I'm going to tell you my name. I'm going to tell you my name.
1: Yes, sir. Yes,
3: sir. Yes, sir. 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
1: Yes, sir.
3: Kampundikile nomami omkiala Kazungu Betty alinsangi do mpangi sagali do mungu Kazungu Betty amkundila mwa mwusangi kubwerele.
1: Yes, sir.
3: Adina hapusasula Kazungu Betty yu alinyukulo mwurungi seru o awe nsangi baba
1: kari sivo mwurungi. KFM, good morning.
0: Good morning.
4: Good morning.
1: Good morning to you. Who are we talking to?
4: Yeah, this is Nuwagaba Welba from
1: Nuwagaba, how are you doing?
4: I'm doing great.
1: Mm-hmm.
4: But, madam, Ngiri Jobu Sebunga, Wagandia Christmas, it seems you always have a lot of fun in Christmas season.
0: Mm. It's my favorite holiday. No, I've seen it before.
1: She loves Christmas to death. Starts preparing for Christmas in Feb, imagine.
0: In July.
4: That's great. Only that some people are worried if Christmas is coming, they say that the end or at the beginning of the year they have not achieved it.
1: Problems.
4: So, that's on a bad note. Allow me to welcome my people.
1: Okay.
4: Shina Ahumzavona from Chevando. She likes KFM so much.
1: Oh, that's nice.
4: Yeah, before she goes for work, at least it's KFM that wakes up her.
1: Fabulous.
4: Yeah, let her wake up and go treat people.
1: Mm-hmm.
4: I would like to wake up my mom and my dad from Cassandra. They like KFM.
1: Okay.
4: And then all the police officers listening in to KFM right now, they should wake up and go for duty.
1: Okay, fantastic.
0: Allow me
4: to wish you a good day.
1: Have a beautiful day as well, KFM.
0: Merry Christmas.
1: Good morning.
4: I'm back.
1: Yes, hey, good morning to you.
0: Good morning.
5: This thing has been from Toro Kamen.
1: Yes, oh. I was coming. I was that place.
5: Well, everything is okay this time. How about my mom?
1: My mom is good. It's chill. It's good.
0: It's dark, but good.
1: It's good.
5: I'm just wondering why always Baba is waking up only the policemen, police women, and the security officers.
1: Why?
0: I mean, he chooses his friends.
1: Zukusaba,
0: if you want to zukusaba, akubatanu, zukusaba. I got a police constable.
5: Banda.
1: Yes, sir.
5: The guy is scaring us. Maybe
1: sometimes.
0: Law enforcement is not scared.
1: Whatever, gumu. Do you want to wake up somebody?
5: We just have to wake up some people. Mr. President, what have you?
1: Mm-hmm.
5: Kasaga is lost these days.
1: I'm
5: only the way to come with
1: that. I got a cent.
5: It's a little bit, huh? Enough to ask this famous. Bonajib. I'm only the other one.
1: Bonajibari.
5: No, never Jagara.
1: Bajagara.
5: Wake up and go to work.
1: Thank you very much. And on our WhatsApp, good morning, Biol and Becky. Thanks for the show. This is Mwanje Joffre from Kazoku Chisawe. Let me wake up Mr. President, Mr. Wawire, Consultant Martin Odegaard, Romantic Allure, Juma Busega, Sylvain Mtebe, Mr. Ikode, Erobu Ochan, Gilbert Najera, Kalema Sadiq Mukono, Nyanzi R. Kamengo, Manager wa PK Baba Baba, Audrey in Lubaga, Rashid from Chiwolo Goma, and all KFM listeners. Have a blessed day. Good morning, Biol and Becky. This is the Romantic Allure. And it says, I would like to wake up the following people. One, the Allure people. Two, Man United fans. Three, Mwanje Joffre. Four, KFM listeners. Five, the people of Nalia. Finally, I'm live listening to the program. Thank you very much. Good morning, D Mighty Breakfast crew. It's Mavis again. Hope you're all okay. Yes, we are. I would like to wake up all KFM listeners and pray we all have a fruitful week ahead. Thank you very much, Mavis. Good morning, B. This guy loves calling me B World, and I'm not complaining. It's a cool name, but the name is B World, right? Good morning, B World and Becky.
0: But you know, it has a nice ring.
1: Yeah, I don't mind it. I don't mind.
0: Belongs to B.
1: Good morning, B World and Becky. Thank you for the show. This is Norbert. I want to wake up all KFM listeners. We are great people. That you absolutely are. And who else do we have here? Let's see. Good morning, Biol and Becky. Have a lovely day. I just want to say I love the show. Fabulous. Thank you very much. Okay. We will be checking on you folks a bit later. If you want to wake up some more people, we'll have an opportunity for you to do that in a little bit. But right now, there's a special category of people we would like to get up and out of their beds.
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1: So, Becky, you may or may not know this, but globally, internationally, today's a very, very special day. If you're a person who is a reader, you're into books, you're a book addict, today is a very special day because the 8th of September 2026 is International Literacy Day. It is World Literacy Day. Mm-hmm. What that means is it is a day that is proclaimed by UNESCO to highlight the importance of literacy for individuals and communities. And on that note, we want to wake up all ardent book readers. Bobo Manyiti Gwaganyo Kusoma, you're a book addict, you're a reader, you're the kind of person who loves, you know, watching words cross the screen. You are our special person this morning. We're going to play you a track here. It is a very special and unique track. This comes in from Bele and Sebastian. This one is called Wrapped Up in Books. It's playing for anybody who is a big fan of reading. You're a book reader, you're an avid reader, you love having bookgasms. You are our person this morning.
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5: Be the first to know. Indeed, The Mighty Breakfast. Bewall and Becky waking you up this 8th day of September 2026. A beautiful Tuesday morning. And we hope that you are up and about, ready to chase that paper and secure the bag. On this 8th of September, we do have a copy of the Daily Monitor right in front of us. And the headline today, Ugandan traders flee Kenya in panic. There's a bit of chaos here. Ugandans among foreign traders fleeing Kenya as the neighboring country says trade order has been taken out of context because it only sought to regularize immigration status of such traders. I'll tell you, Becky, that every time I see these stories of foreigners being pushed out of a country, especially the ones who are small business traders, small business dealers, it just breaks my heart. You know, somebody has come to try and earn a living, and
6: so should the same be done to Kenyan traders?
5: You know, because now
6: an eye for an eye leaves every man blind, but right? Perhaps we should return the favor.
5: No, this is just bad. Listen, hundreds of foreign traders operating in Kenya were yesterday thrown into panic and uncertainty after President William Ruto last week ordered a crackdown on foreigners engaged in small-scale trade. Now, the directive issued on September 2nd during a meeting with micro, small, and medium enterprises traders, it triggered a rush for travel documents, the closure of some businesses, and reports of threats and harassments in parts of the country. Ugandan traders were among those who fled Kenya after they reportedly received threats on their lives and businesses following Dr. Ruto's orders. As I said, this is not something that anybody in Africa should be doing. You see, the thing, for me, I think the thing that keeps us behind as Africa is, first of all, that refusal to accept and believe that we are one. Right, which is what
6: I'm just curious though. Yeah. What was the motivation behind his expelling the Ugandan traders?
5: Well, it wasn't targeting Ugandan traders per se. Mm. It was just targeting small business owners because the Kenyans had complained that we need more Kenyans doing these small businesses and all.
6: So, yeah, has the expulsion of these small traders? Mm. Well, let me focus on Uganda because that's the discussion.
5: Oh, issue, yeah.
6: Has the expulsion of Ugandan traders, is it going to create new Kenyan jobs?
5: Your guess is as good as mine.
6: Yeah. I think that's a stupid way of thinking, actually.
5: Anyway, get your copy of the Daily Monitor and find the reasoning for this this very strange decision. Now, Kenya's position is this, the official position, that is. Kenya's presidential advisor, Professor Makau Mutua, defended his government's position, arguing that requiring foreigners to regularize their status and comply with the law was not xenophobic. Citizens from several African countries with economic and political instabilities are flocking to stable economies in their regions, causing competition in the labor market and small-scale businesses. Yeah, that's the rationale, apparently. But get yourself a copy of the Daily Monitor and see if you agree with them. Still in the Daily Monitor, on the front page, Bank of Uganda officials grilled over protection of digital borrowers. This one, yeah, it's been a long time coming. And finally, we are having some tough conversations around it. Yeah. Listen, Bank of Uganda top officials, including Governor Michael Atingeng'o, yesterday faced tough questions from MPs over gaps in consumer protection in the country's rapidly expanding digital lending market. Now, the lawmakers questioned whether existing safeguards are protecting borrowers from abusive practices. This one, I love it. I don't know if you've gotten any of those messages where they're telling you, you know, you can borrow, I don't know, 500,000 or 1 million or 200,000 from these money lending apps, and they say, hey, we have low interest net. The second you borrow like this, your world becomes hell. They are hounding you. The interest rate is wild.
6: How?
5: First of all, the interest rate is wild. Secondly, they start calling your people.
6: Huh?
5: Yes. Becky's husband? Yes. Becky has a loan with us. Please.
6: Where do they get their numbers from? Like, it would be shocking.
5: It's nasty.
6: I mean, it'd be shocking if they called your paps. Like,
5: yeah, they can.
6: You'd be like, what?
5: Yeah. So, still in the Daily Monitor, how Oyo's death is reshaping business and life in Fort Portal. For traders and service providers around Karuzika Palace, the influx of mourners has created a new, if temporary, source of income. Now, today marks the fifth day of the official 9-day mourning period for Toro King Oyonyimba Kamama Iguru Rukidi IV. The king died on August 27th, meaning that by yesterday, his subjects had spent 12 days mourning his death. Now, the official mourning period, however, began when his body arrived at the Karuzika Palace in Fort Portal last Friday and will culminate in his burial at the Karambi Royal Tombs on Saturday. Across Fort Portal City and parts of Toro sub-region, the death of the 34-year-old monarch has altered the rhythm of daily life from work and farming to entertainment, worship, transport, and business. Get yourself a copy of the Daily Monitor and see how Fort Portal has transformed. Still on the young king who died, mobile phones banned at Oyo's body viewing. Toro Kingdom officials have introduced stricter security measures and access protocols at Karuzika Palace in Fort Portal as the public pays their respects to the late Omukama Oyonyimba Kabamba Iguru Rukidi IV in the last days leading up to his burial on Saturday. Last Saturday, the kingdom began allowing members of the public who wish to pay their final respects to the king to access the palace. However, the organizing committee has introduced stricter measures following an incident in which an individual reportedly recorded a video of the deceased king inside the palace and later shared it on social media. Now, according to Mr. Richard Robuhinga, the chairman of the organizing committee, if you are coming to view the body, please keep your phone away from you. We don't want anyone with a phone in their hands inside the palace taking pictures or receiving phone calls. I love this. I love this. This is to become a common stay during funerals. Ban mobile phones. Yes. Still in the Daily Monitor, Museveni sends to Mukunde to ease lingering issues in Toro. President Museveni has set the Gender, Labour and Social Development Minister to oversee preparations in the run-up to the burial of Toro's King Oyonyimba Kabamba Iguru Rukidi IV. General Henry Tumukindo, who arrived yesterday in Fort Portal City, the seat of the Toro Kingdom, said his visit was not only in his capacity as a government minister who oversees the country's cultural institutions, but also as a representative of the president who had closely followed and supported King Oyo from childhood. African leaders eulogize Samia's spouse. Now, regional heads have joined Tanzanians in expressing profound sorrow following the death of the husband of President Samia Suluhu Hassan, Mzee Hafid Amir Hassan, as colleagues and elders remembered his extensive contributions to the agricultural sector. Mzee Amir passed away yesterday at 8 a.m. at the Emilio Mzee Memorial Hospital in Zanzibar while undergoing treatment from heart disease. Still in the Daily Monitor. Interesting piece here in national news. Inside Muhoozi's path to 2031 presidency. The Patriotic League of Uganda, a political pressure group aligned with the ruling National Resistance Movement, has launched a nationwide mobilization drive to collect 25 million signatures in support of its national chairman, General Muhoozi Kainerugaba, as its preferred candidate for the presidency in the 2031 general election. All those stories in the Daily Monitor. Meanwhile, on the inside pages, what's going on?
6: In the inside pages of the Daily Monitor, let's get straight into the Business Daily for today. Kamlegeya's philosophy on wealth. Who's Kamlegeya? A businessman, farmer, and former tax and audit partner. And he explains his views on money. I'm not going to read through the entire thing, but what caught my eye is he gives us a warning and says, don't go all in on a nice thing before you have built the base underneath it. Wanting something expensive isn't a mistake, but buying it too soon is. And you can find more on this in the Daily Monitor when you get yourself a copy. We're also talking about why your NIN is replacing your TIN, your national identification number, replacing your tax identification number. Well, a conversation that we actually need to have right here on the Mighty Breakfast, and we will. We invite you to join us. And also telling us about, I don't know if you know anything about the National Development Plan. For which has the tenfold growth strategy.
5: But
6: in case you don't know about it, it has four primary economic engines. They're called the ETMs. ETM pillars: agro-industrialization, tourism, minerals, and there's also, I think it's minerals and oil.
5: Yeah.
6: And then there is science, technology, and innovation. Well, we're talking about, yes, all of them are good engines for global competition. And yes, we can see that they'll definitely position Uganda in the right place. But are we funding these areas?
5: Yeah, good question.
6: A question that we need to have. I guess it calls for SWOT analysis.
5: It does.
6: To look closely at what we are saying we want, what we are saying we want, and are we actually investing in what we want?
5: Yeah.
6: Look closely at the 2026-2027 budget. Get yourself a copy of a Business Daily and delve into that. Do you know your money personality? I absolutely have no idea.
5: Interesting.
6: Are you a planner? And a spender, you might be a planner with your salary, but become a spender when you receive it.
5: Or you're just a money eater.
6: Spender.
5: Hey,
6: if you eat the money, you're a spender.
5: You're just a spender.
6: Hey. Yeah, but they're those who, I feel like most accountants are planners.
5: Yeah.
6: I feel like. But some will shock you.
5: Most accountants.
6: And they will be planners when they are doing the job.
5: But on their own.
6: Their own money. They're like, big spender. No. Anyway, like they said, if you receive a bonus, you become a big spender.
5: Yeah, big spender, yes.
6: You're a planner with your salary, but the bonus gotta be spent.
5: Yes.
6: Anyway, you can find out your money personality when you get yourself a copy of the Daily Monitor. We have the rainbow pullout for your children. And for you, a parent who would like to see what good content for a child looks like. There's a science fair. Many schools are doing science fairs
5: now. I love it. I
6: absolutely think it's genius.
5: Yes,
6: especially since we're in the era of AI.
5: Yes.
6: I think we should introduce AI in the syllabus. So that children can start producing for us.
5: Science. Man, the world is in trouble. World is in trouble.
6: Your nursery kid that says, Mommy, I built an app. Anyway.
5: Problem.
6: Nursery Fun Day at Mikoto Junior. The joy of having a best friend, I think, when you're young is best friend.
5: Yes. But
6: now the problem with me, I didn't have the term best friend.
5: You just had me.
6: I would say, this is my sister. Like, I would keep introducing him. Mommy,
5: I've got a new sister.
6: That's Mommy, so sweet. This is my brother. Until I was taught, what the term you're looking for is
5: best friend.
6: Is best friend. And you can get yourself a copy of the Daily Monitor and pull that out. I used to love these puzzles. I'd love to do one. I think I'm going to do this one. Anyway, where the money in the 2026-2027 budget, where is the money? They're showing us where what has gone where. Investment frontiers, logistics and infrastructure, energy and green investments. You know, I think running a country is really serious business.
5: It is, my friend. It's not a joke.
6: It's serious business. You have to have a very good head on your shoulders, and your math can't be bad.
5: You
6: need to give the appropriate fractions to the right places. The first big test of Uganda's Sukuk rules, and in case you're wondering what this is, railway transportation in the making. Now, scattered interpretive authority risked one advisor contradicting another and unsettling investor confidence in the market's early transactions. It looks like the transport sector this year is ramping up its efforts.
5: Yeah, I
6: can see a lot happening on road transport.
5: Yeah.
6: with the DMC capturing, I wish they would follow through, totally and completely, and not chicken out. I can see the buses slowly being introduced into the system. I wish we would have more, because that would ease the burden and make sure that the DMCs are actually off the road. I wish and pray that the railway transportation story
5: is, fixed as well,
6: is also fixed.
5: Okay.
6: You can also build for us. This one is mine. Build for us little fields.
5: Okay.
6: Build for us little fields so that we can fly inside Uganda. Imagine if I had like a meeting in Lira, I would just move from here.
5: Enough with the dream.
6: In flight chat. And I'm in Lira in like
5: guys,
6: how many minutes?
5: Get yourself a copy of the Daily Monitor. It's out on the stands already. 2,000 shillings if you can get to the stands. And in case you can't get to the stands, we got you covered. 3,500 shillings weekly, 11,000 monthly, 90,000 annual, and in case you just want today's copy only, 1,500 shillings. Dimaji Breakfast, Brewer and Becky waking you up this fabulous, lovely Tuesday morning. When we come back, we talk a little bit about

0: us with some pretty hefty expectations of your person. Would you jump in front of a train for somebody? Would you take a bullet for somebody? I don't know. I don't know about that. Bruno Mars there with Grenade, bringing us to about 13.
1: What do you mean? You can't jump seven.
0: No, absolutely not. I would never. I
2: you
0: cannot.
2: You use them as a shield.
0: Jump in front of a train for another human being.
1: No, I wouldn't jump in front of a train. But I could take a bullet for someone.
0: You could take a bullet for somebody?
1: Yeah. My babies.
0: Okay. Well, yeah. Yeah, you've disarmed me there. It is the Mighty Breakfast with Wall and Becky, waking you up on this lovely 8th day of September 2026. Today is International Literacy Day, World Literacy Day, a day when the UNESCO has said that, look, let us focus on encouraging people to read books. And want to talk a little bit about some of the books you might have read.
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0: Yeah, Becky, quick question. You know there are times when you're reading a book, yeah? Mm. And you get lost in it, and time around you just sort of stops. You forget to eat, you forget to do things. And do you remember one or two books that might have done that to you? Because I have a few that had a hold on me. One of them was The Great Gatsby. By Scott Fitzgerald.
1: That was a good book.
0: That book,
1: is a good book.
0: Oh my God, I got it.
1: It is a good book.
0: I read it about 20 or so years ago. When I read it, those books that take you on a journey, and then when you're done with it, you're like, now what do I do with my life?
1: Reread it.
0: Like what? What is going on?
1: We should bring back the art of rereading books, because every Christmas I pull out some of, now you know why it's one of my favorite books.
0: Yeah.
1: I pull out some of my favorite books and reread them, because I mean, good stuff has to happen more than once. And I might know the plot, I might already know the ending, because some of them are novels,
0: but you still
1: I'm still gripped by the story because it's so well written, the plot is good, the ending is very, you don't suspect that it could end that way, so You read a good book more than once.
0: Yeah, I remember there's some books I read when I was in high school that were on the syllabus that really messed with me. One of them was Tales of the D'Urbervilles, Thomas Hardy. That book messed with me.
1: Thomas Hardy and D.H. Lawrence, something was going on there. I don't know what was wrong with those guys.
0: I think they were
1: wrong with those men.
0: Some African books I have liked. I think Chimamanda has some pretty good writing.
1: She's excellent.
0: Yeah, she has some pretty good writing.
1: Mm. What's your favorite Chimamanda book?
0: Papa Hibiscus, I suppose. Yeah,
1: I did not expect that.
0: Why not?
1: It's new, man. I don't know what I was expecting, but not that. Yeah. It's a good book, though.
0: It is.
1: With you.
0: KFM, good morning.
5: Hello.
0: Good morning to you.
5: Good morning to you.
1: Good morning, Mr. President.
5: Monsignor, I am Karati. For us, reading books is a problem sometimes.
0: Why? But even in science,
1: you don't read Introduction to Biology.
0: Hectic books. Do you know how thick that habit was?
5: Reading books,
0: it's not your thing.
1: Chimusoma Introduction to Biology.
5: Yeah, but you see the books. I think the books I've tried to read. If I tell you, you're very funny.
0: It's okay.
5: I think they'll be funny.
1: It's okay.
5: I last read books in when Tamale Mirundu was still alive.
0: Tamale's books, those 10, 15 pages, like that man.
5: You know, Tamale used to write funny books, politics of Simanyam Wati, Abayro Kuchindoha,
0: Abanyambi,
1: Abanyambi,
5: those books, you know, they're a bit humorous. You read things, you write these things that are happening in the country. And you read why you're laughing. But I tried to read a book called The Things Fall Apart.
0: The Chinua Achebe.
5: Yeah, then they made up page 5.
0: What?
1: What?
5: I remember my books in the primary. Guru Guru goes to school. I miss those books.
1: Do you remember that Pace English book that had old Chief Kakande went to school on Monday?
0: So first go and read that Chinua Achebe book again.
1: Things for the Past is a really good book.
0: Gendo Some.
1: They should put it back on the syllabus so that you have to read it. No, but this is the thing. I think I would appreciate a recommendation of a good science book.
0: Yeah.
1: Like if somebody can say, Becky, you would absolutely
0: we're going to get it.
1: Enjoy this book.
0: We're going to get it.
1: I read more novels and some self-help books, depending on who has written it. Because if I like the person and the way they think, I will read their book.
0: We're going to get you some recommendations. Don't worry.
1: For science books?
0: Yes. Coming right up.
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0: 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Today, there's only one category, books. KFM, good morning.
10: Good morning.
0: Good morning to you. How are you?
10: Good, good, good.
0: Are you? Have you read any books? Sorry?
10: I've read some.
0: You've read some, eh? Okay, just name for me some three books you've read.
10: I've read Omuzimu Gwa Kazooba.
0: Omuzimu Gwa Kazooba?
10: That is a Uganda good book.
0: Okay.
10: I'm a Uganda guy.
0: Oh, okay. Which other book have you read?
10: Basajja Mivule.
1: Bye.
0: Basajja Mivule is a person, I thought.
10: Yeah, he's a book.
1: Who wrote Basajja Mivule?
10: By Solomon in Pala. Did you do Uganda? You consult people who.
0: Who did Uganda, eh?
10: Yeah, you consult those in the Bende FM.
0: Okay. What's the third book you've read?
10: It's also a Uganda book.
0: Mm-hmm. Which one?
10: That is the Mvubuka Gunjus. Given by Solomon in Pala.
0: Also by Solomon Palani.
1: Yes. Solomon Palace. Yes.
0: Okay. Let me see. Let me ask you some very simple questions here about certain books. Have you heard of Harry Potter? Heard the Harry Potter series, the books?
10: Yes.
0: Who wrote those books?
10: Harry Potter.
0: Yes.
10: Charles Dickens.
0: It was J.K. Rowling.
1: Ask him a Luganda question. I feel like it would only be fair.
0: I was going to get it, but that was supposed to be the second question. I wanted to first get him. Anyway, let's give one more person a chance. Yeah. KFM. Good morning.
10: The Mighty Breakfast.
0: Sir. Yes.
10: Good morning.
0: Good morning to you.
10: Musimenta.
0: Musimenta. Who wrote the book Alice's Adventures in Wonderland?
10: I beg your pardon?
0: Alice's Adventures in Wonderland.
10: Oh, yeah.
1: You know, come on.
10: No, I think I have
0: it. Take two. A Tale of Two Cities. Who wrote that? Senta Ziganyo, no. Guys, we shall come back in the next hour. And perhaps, we shall see if we can give you some more money. Good morning.
11: This hour of The Mighty Breakfast is brought to you by
12: Airtel, a reason to imagine.
11: Coming up, another hour filled with better information, the best music, and more fun in the morning. This is The Mighty Breakfast. Good morning.
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0: It is the 7 o'clock news, and I'm Catherine Ageno. Meetings to resolve emerging differences within the Ogukama of Toro are expected to kick off today under the chairmanship of Minister for Gender, Labour and Social Development, retired General Henry Tumukunde. General Tumukunde, who arrived in Fort Portal yesterday, said that his visit was not only in his capacity as the government minister, but also a representative of the president, who had closely followed the and supported King Oyo from childhood. There has been a subtle rift between the head of the Babito clan, Musuga, Charles Keith Kamurasi, and the Muhikira's office, with each issuing different orders, as the latter is accused of compromising the tradition, hence causing confusion in the kingdom. Now, Tumukunde says that his task is to ensure that all the differences are resolved by the time of burial. And according to Moses Musinguzi, the spokesperson of the Royal Babito clan, the succession process has been completed by has been complicated by conflicting statements about whether the late king left a biological male heir or not. He says that if the clan members will have already identified him by the day of burial, the prince will be the one performing the rituals for burying the king, and these will include tapping the royal drum 9 times, 9 touches on the royal axe, and throwing of 9 coffee beans in the grave. Musinguzi thus urges members of the public to pay close attention to these rituals because they will reveal the next king. Meanwhile, today marks the day 5 of the official 9-day mourning period for Toro King Oyo Nyimba Kabamba Iguru Rukidi IV. The king died on August 27th, meaning by day today his subjects have spent 13 days mourning his death. But the official mourning period began when his body arrived at the Karuzika Palace in Fort Portal last Friday and will culminate in his burial at the Karambi Royal Tombs on Saturday. Kingdom officials have meanwhile set stricter security measures and access protocols at the Karuzika, as members of the public continue paying their respects to the late Omukama. Mobile phones are now banned at the king's body viewing. This follows an incident in which an individual reportedly recorded a video of the deceased king inside the palace and later shared it on social media. Now, Richard Rabuhinga, the chairman burial organizing committee, says the decision is meant to protect the dignity of the king and maintain privacy and sanctity of the royal funeral rites. Now, we continue to give you a 360-degree coverage of this story right here on 933 KFM and, of course, all across our platforms, including NTV, Spark TV, Daily Monitor, Dembe FM, and all other digital platforms. So please do stay with us if you can. Now, moving on to other news, Ugandans are among the hundreds of foreigners fleeing Kenya following a crackdown ordered by President William Ruto on non-Kenyans engaged in a petty trade in his country. By last evening, hundreds of foreigners had arrived at the Malaba and Busia borders seeking to return home to safety, citing imminent threats to their lives. However, the government spokesperson Charles Owino says that some errant Kenyans are taking advantage of President Ruto's directive to take the law into their hands. KFM's David Awori reports from Busia.
2: I've been speaking to a number of people who have left areas of Nairobi, Eldoret, Homa Bay, among others, and are saying they have been forced to leave because very many Kenyan nationals were turning violent. They were attacking them and trying to threaten to grab their merchandise, and because of that, they had to close their shops hurriedly and left. Many arrived carrying just limited luggage. Some had a few belongings like mattresses, jerry cans, and bags. But many I talked to say they had left most of their merchandise. I spoke to one Ugandan who has been hawking clothes in the towns of Eldoret, Homa Bay, and Bugoma, and he said that some rude youth were taking advantage of the directive by President William Ruto to arrest and deport all the non-Kenyans who were involved in small businesses that were taking advantage and snatching their property, snatching their merchandise, and because of that, they had been forced to leave and cross back to Uganda. And many are questioning, one, that whereas the Kenyan leader may have wanted to protect the ordinary Kenyans so that they have those small jobs, they are saying that the ultimatum ordered by the president was short, the ended time, and two, some are expressing dissatisfaction, saying that Kenya as a country is a member of the East African community and forcing foreigners who are mainly Ugandans, people from Burundi, people from Rwanda, Congo and South Sudan to leave, contradicts with the protocols of the East African community. This is David Awori for KFM at the Busia border.
0: Thanks indeed, David Awori. We will get back to David for more details and updates on that story.
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0: The World Bank has revealed that a one-year delay in oil production alone would reduce the next financial year's growth by over 2% percentage points and defer the anticipated fiscal and external benefits of oil production. Data from the bank shows that fiscal slippage, including through supplementary budget overruns, would widen the deficit and further compress private sector credit. Kimau Fan, the World Bank Director for Somalia, Kenya, Rwanda and Uganda, also warns that lower coffee prices would weaken export earnings and rural incomes as strong harvests in Brazil and Vietnam ease global prices from recent record highs.
1: KFM International News, powered by
3: NCBA Bank. Go for it.
0: President Donald Trump has warned Canadian aircraft company Bombardier that it can no longer sell in the U.S. unless it moves its manufacturing there. The move comes amid an escalating trade war between the two neighbors and hours before Canadian retaliatory tariffs are set to be imposed on $20 billion worth of U.S. goods. In a statement, Bombardier underscored that it employed thousands of American workers and said it valued its partnerships with American companies.
1: KFM Sports News.
0: And finally, new video footage has been released that shows the ball coming off Nico Williams' arm in the lead-up to his disallowed goal in the goalless draw against Tottenham Hotspur. The Nottingham Forest defender bundled the ball home in the 67th minute, but video assistant referee Peter Banks stepped in to rule out the goal for accidental handball. Williams and Forest manager Oliver Glasner were adamant after the match that there was no proof the ball touched an arm. While the footage vindicates the VAR's decision, it may not end the arguments about the decision to rule out the goal. And that wraps up news this hour. I'm Kathy and the Mighty Breakfast continues. Good morning.
4: Good morning. Good morning, Kampala.
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0: spicy music for you here. Finally, is the title of the song. This is Spice Diana, bringing us to 14 after 7 a.m. The Mighty Breakfast is what you're listening to. Biwal and Becky waking you up this 8th day of September 2026. And as always, we need to talk some money.
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3: So for the entire week, we've been talking about financial scams. I'm saying entire week because in my head, I've already envisioned Friday.
0: I see that.
3: But I know it's just Tuesday. Yeah. So relax. But how do you avoid financial scams? We gave you two pointers yesterday about not sharing your PIN or OTP or password, especially for any of your banking apps, gadgets, anything to do with your money. We also told you to be suspicious of guaranteed unusually high returns on investments. But today we have two new pointers for you. And we would like to advise you to not rush into any financial decisions because someone says it's urgent.
0: That
3: we
0: one there.
3: Really need money.
0: That one there. Becky, help me with the 30k urgently. When somebody says urgently, you know, it gives it feels like

0: it feels like I'm going to die if you don't send it, you know. Yeah, so and if you don't know this person, my friend, don't do it.
1: But there's also that you need to invest now, Becky, because that money is just sitting.
0: By the way, like you
1: put it here now.
0: Make that money now. Invest now. Hurry up before it's a hot.
1: Be like, caller. You put yours first. Anyway, the second thing we would like to advise you to do is verify the person or company independently before sending any money. They say, it is me, Becky. On text. And they're like, but send to this number.
0: Yeah.
1: It brings these names.
0: There are those scam phone calls that come, you know, I'm so and so. I am a manager at MTN or Airtel or whatever.
1: Why the heck you calling me?
0: And we have seen that your phone number, you haven't re-registered your phone number. And we would like you to...
1: switch your
0: friend.
1: Phone. The moment they say that, you just say, fool.
0: The Mighty Breakfast is what you're listening to. When we come back, we'll be talking a little bit about something that crossed our path here, something that is hot on the table here. We'll be discussing a little bit about, you may or may not have heard this, but the Ministry of Health, the government of Uganda through the Ministry of Health, has some changes they are making with regards to adolescent health care. There are some changes that are happening. They're trying to institutionalize, adolescent health care. And this is because there are budget cuts. Money is lost. The government is poor. So we shall be discussing a bit of that and much later.
1: Is poor.
0: We
1: are the government.
0: We shall be joined by an expert to try and explain to us what exactly this institutionalization of adolescent healthcare is, and why we, you know, should have hope for it. In the meantime, Alex Warren here playing for you on 933 KFM, and this song is Ordinary. There's nothing ordinary about the Mighty Breakfast, because we do this in a very superb way. Be warned, and Becky waking you up on this 8th day of September 2026.

0: imagine that, the angels up in the clouds being jealous of something you have. Ha, Alex Warren there with Ordinary, bringing us to 21 minutes after 7 a.m. The Mighty Breakfast, B-Wall and Becky waking you up, as always, Monday through Friday, right here on 933 KFM, www.kfm.co.ug, if you'd like to listen to us online. 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Let's talk a little bit about healthcare.
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0: Thirsty for more. So, following recent budget cuts, there's been quite a bit of change in the way the public health system is, being run. And you may or may not know this, but the government has actually incorporated district committees on adolescent health into the Office of the Prime Minister's official performance assessments. According to the government, this is a move that is aimed at keeping youth health interventions alive despite a sharp decline in foreign donor funding. So this initiative, according to the ministry, is part of a broader strategy to institutionalize adolescent healthcare, ensuring continuity as international development partners have somewhat withdrawn support and domestic funding remains unpredictable. So basically what this means is, if health centers have been dealing with adolescents separately, they've been dealing with pregnant mothers differently, they've been dealing with refugees differently, now all of those are going to be institutionalized, and they will be under the office of the Prime Minister. And that's not all. Speaking at the National Sexual and Reproductive Health and Rights Impact and Learning Forum in Kampala, Mr. Alan Kasozi, who is a very huge expert in this area, is a senior medical officer in the ministry's Division of Adolescent and School Health. He mentioned that reliance on stand-alone donor-backed projects leaves critical achievements vulnerable. And this is a very huge point because, when donors are pulling back funding, there are critical areas that are affected, and one of those areas is adolescent healthcare, right? So the question is, how then does the government make sure that we can still talk to adolescents about sexual reproductive health without cutting budgets? And the solution, according to the ministry, or the government for that matter, is to incorporate that adolescent healthcare in the broader picture. In the next hour, because we want to dig deeper into this subject to find out whether adolescents will actually get formidable help, whether they will actually get all of the support they need, we'll be talking to a gentleman who is a very profound expert in this area, Dr. Alan Gideon Kasozi. He is a senior medical officer for adolescent health within the Adolescent and School Health Division at the Ministry of Health. That conversation will happen in the next hour. In the meantime, you can let us know on our X account, tag at 933KFM, tag at BWall, tag at B Nantale. Let us know whether you think what the Ministry of Health is doing or what the government is doing is the right thing, right? In the sense that adolescents don't necessarily require very, very special attention, that they can be part of the broader and bigger picture. The Mighty Breakfast continues. It is 933. Somebody got in touch on WhatsApp and said, if I can just find this comment very quickly. Becky, this is for you. They say, Becky, you know what? I write novels, specifically love stories. You can send me a text anytime. Although I have never published, it's kind of expensive. Now, this is Mavis. I don't know what Mavis's agenda is.
3: Mavis writes romance novels.
0: Yeah, apparently writes romance novels. He would like you to read some of them.
3: Please. Actually, we don't even have to just drop a manuscript here.
0: Yeah, Mavis.
3: At Nature yes. Media Group. Even if it's at the front desk, say it's for Becky of KFM, I'll receive it.
0: Kasire Mavis, you have a green light from the lady herself. Send your romance novels. Let's see how good they are. Maybe she might help you publish. I don't know. You know, it's 933 KFM. Good morning. No promises, but we'll see.
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1: Two brothers are arrested in connection with the alleged murder of their mother. Yombe authorities have handed over bodies of two South Sudanese soldiers after 9 months in the mortuary. The Uganda Revenue Authority explains replacement of teens with NEENs. And President Donald Trump warns Canadian aircraft company Bombardier that it can no longer sell in the U.S.
0: Kampala's best music plays for

0: playing this one specifically for our very own Gistin. Give us another chance. Come back, darling. UB40 bringing us to 23 minutes on to 8 a.m. The Mighty Breakfast, Biwal and Becky waking you up. And now happy to be joined by the darling who is actually back.
1: All the sports stories, all the updates, all the results. It's the best of sports on the Mighty Breakfast.
0: Good morning, darling. What's happening?
2: Introducing a fashion of who?
0: Good morning.
3: Good morning, Biwa. Good morning, Becky.
2: Good morning, Justine. It's good
3: How
2: to hear from you.
3: How are you doing?
2: We're fantastic. We're good. We missed
3: Thank
2: you.
3: I miss you too. Thank you for holding forth. I had to go through that journey. Don't find yourself in a place where your ancestors decided that you would always have to move about, 7 hours?
0: I know.
3: This is rare. This is really a rare occurrence. It 7, 8? Yeah, it's tough. I always laugh at my mother when she moves and her feet are swollen. But this time round, it happens.
0: You get it.
3: So, yeah. But good to be back. Where do we start with? Let's start with the Ghana Premier League, because we're speaking about match day 3 already. That does start today. And this time round, all the 18 are going to be in action, unlike match day 2, Vipers and Chitara Warriors in action because of their coordinator engagements over the weekend. But this time round, it's 18 of balls starting today, where we'll have 2 games. Maroons are up against Black Power. That's for the Mutesa 2 Stadium, Wankulukuku, and then Bulesu will be taking on Tugasanze at the FUFA Technical Center in Njeru. Tugasanze, Black Power, all newly promoted, so their very, very first objective is quite clear. No one has to tell you their first battle is to try and stay in the Uganda Premier League. If what I've watched with Tugasanze is anything to go by,
0: they're not going anywhere.
3: There is every reason to worry because, and I think even on Saturday, Elvis did speak about it, but everything looks new to them. Regarding the Ghana Premier League. He says everything looks new to them. And when I say everything, like everything, the stage seems so big for them, and so there is every reason for them to worry. For Black Power, they've been there before, they were relegated, so maybe you want to think that this time round, you want to try and correct their mistakes as to why they got relegated the last time they did. To play the Ghana Premier League. So, 2 games that will get us underway today. But this particular match day, actually, it's 3 games. The other being Chigezi Homeboys taking on KCCA at the Ramanda Stadium in Kamanje. Chigezi Homeboys also newly promoted. They are up against the KCCA side that is still looking for their very first win of the 2026-2027 campaign. Guys, it's just match day 3, but you don't want to imagine the pressure under which Brian Senyoro is right now, the NCCA coach. A lot of pressure. They played 2 games. They lost the first one to NEC 2-0, then they lost to Express 2-0. And for me, away from the scoreline, the manner in which they lost is the biggest cause of worry.
0: Despicable.
3: They look so flat.
0: So bad.
3: Very flat. Very flat. And I can tell you that they are up against Chigezi Homeboys, which paper kind of gives you an impression that it's a game that clearly will give Brand Senior the win he's looking for, right?
0: However,
3: but anyway, anything short of a win.
0: Yeah. Problem.
3: Anything short of a win today.
2: He's already
3: a dead man walking. A dead man walking. Anything short of a win today. Man, sometimes you go to feel for coaches. Has that started?
0: You know, we're just 2 games in, but
2: you have to win.
0: The pressure.
3: But if someone here is missing about the amount of pressure Brian Senyondo is under, you would think, is the season ending?
0: Right.
3: Has he dropped the ball in the last 2 games of the campaign?
0: It's just 2 games.
3: Is that tough? I mean, it's KCCA, so it's tough a season with 2 losses. The last time they had a coach, Sanjay Sangwiri, he lost the first 7 games of the campaign and he was sacked. I remember even his final game before he got sacked, and in that stadium, Simple Monday Lugogo. So when he lost that seventh game of the season before he got sacked, after the game, he moved from the touchline and went to one of the corners and cried.
0: Bambi.
3: Because it was a seventh loss on a bounce.
0: That's ridiculous.
3: Very ridiculous. But also I'm saying that Chigezi homeboys, Branson Hyundai knows that today it's going to be a win. It's going to be a win because anything short of that, he's a dead man walking. So those three get us underway. But also to mention that this is a match day that has one of those games. One of those games. Villa up against Express.
0: Chaos. So, hey, I love it.
3: It has fire. It has fire. But that game will be tomorrow, and so we'll speak about it in detail tomorrow. But those will be the three games that do get us underway today. But also Newell and Becky, to mention, the Champions League football is
0: back.
2: Jesus.
0: Oh, yeah.
2: We are overloaded, man.
0: And this time we are very, very involved. Extremely involved. Please.
3: This is how there is so much to be excited about. Champions League football is officially
0: back.
3: Now you know it's bigger than Mchiga moves from back to back.
0: From back to back. It is back.
3: Yeah, Champions League football is back. We have games coming up tonight. A number of games, including a couple of teams that are going to be in action. Manchester City will be in action. But the most important thing is, considering the season has just started, is the fact that Champions League football is back. So there is so much to speak about it. And that's what we'll be doing in the course of the day. But for now, let's take that.
0: Okay.
3: In the next hour, we'll be speaking about the Belgium FA. They have not forgiven FIFA for the sins committed at the World Cup. They're still looking for answers.
0: They want answers.
3: Or maybe they don't forgive. So we'll be speaking about that and so much more.
0: All right. Before I let you go, Becky.
2: Gistin,
0: listen. First of all, welcome back from Tungamo. But then, Kitara, I don't know. I find myself hoping, dreaming even, that perhaps Kitara might represent us well this time. And what do you think?
3: Well, it is possible. It is possible when you look at their road. But it is possible. They look like they're going to go through the first hurdle, which is the TTF thing. They beat them in the first leg of their game.
0: Yeah.
3: They beat them 2-1. That was on Sunday. And they have another advantage that both games are going to be played at the Hoima City Stadium because Mogadishu City FC in their country, they don't have a CAF accredited stadium for this game. So the game that was played on Sunday at Hoima City Stadium was Mogadishu FC hosting. So the return leg that Chitara hosts is on Saturday. So they look like, so you would say, as it stands, you would say that Chitara scored two precious away goals, even when it was in Hoima.
0: But as
3: it stands, it looks like Chitara are going to go through that stage. Rabi, is the next stage. When they go over Mogadishu FC, you know who they first next?
0: Who are they first?
3: Al Ahli.
0: It's okay, Gistin. Shall catch you in the next hour. It's okay.
3: I was up against Barcelona.
0: Imagine.
3: I cannot go
0: in
3: there.
0: Catch you in the next hour.
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4: 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Jagarankoko. 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

0: This is some beautiful music from the early 90s, 1991 to be exact. Tara Kemp on this one, just want to hold you tight. Some beautiful, good oldies here playing for you on the Mighty Breakfast. If you feel a bit old.
1: We should do back to the 90s.
0: Yes.
1: Back to, this Thursday, maybe.
0: Yeah, we do a back to the 90s
1: back
0: sort
1: to
0: of
1: the
0: thing.
1: 90s
0: you think so?
1: Throughout
0: it's been
1: the
0: decided.
1: D-Mighty
0: it's been agreed. Thursday, we're doing strictly 90s music. D-Mighty Breakfast, B-Wall and Becky waking you up on this lovely Tuesday morning, the 8th of September, 2026. When we come back in the next hour, more music, more awesomeness, more coolness, more money, and more dopeness for you on this fabulous Tuesday morning. Stay right where you are, because the news is up next.

0: Another hour filled with better information, the best music, and more fun in the morning. This is the Mighty Breakfast. Good morning.
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2: I want to take you for dinner tonight.
3: 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The head of the house challenge. Ha, babe, I can't. I'm revising for exams.
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3: 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Babe, you know, that's when I wash my ceiling. 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
2: Okay, how about Sunday?
3: Yeah, eviction night. 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
17: Two brothers held over alleged murder of their mother, and another row brews between US and Canada.
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17: It is the 8 o'clock news and I'm Catherine Ageno. Today marks the fifth day of the official 9-day mourning period for Toro King Oyonyimba Kabamba Iguru Rukidi IV. The official mourning period began when his body arrived at the Karuzika Palace in Fort Portal last Friday and will culminate in his burial at the Karambi Royal Tombs on Saturday. Now in the run-up to the burial, the people of Toro are urged to pay close attention to the royal funeral rituals because they will reveal reveal the next king. According to Moses Musinguzi, the spokesperson of the Royal Babito clan, although the succession process has been complicated by conflicting statements about whether or not the late king left a biological male heir, if the clan members will have already identified him by the day of burial, the prince will be the one performing the rituals for burying the king. And these rituals will include 9 taps on the royal drum, 9 touches on the royal axe, and 9 throwing of 9 coffee beans in the grave, among others. Meanwhile, meetings to resolve emerging differences within the Obukama of Toro are expected to kick off today under the chairmanship of the Minister for Gender, Labour and Social Development, retired General Henry Tumukunde, who is representing the President. Public viewing of the King's body continues at the Karuzika Palace under stricter security guidelines and access protocols, including a ban on use of mobile phones. The police in Kagadi are holding 2 brothers in connection with the suspected murder of their mother. The deceased is identified as 95-year-old Angela Kabagenzi, a resident of Matuntu, a village in Kagadi district. According to a police statement released last evening, the incident took place on the night of September 4th when she went missing, and her beheaded body was later found about 300 meters from her home the following day in a sugarcane plantation. Police used a sniffer dogs that tracked the trail to the home of Peter Bija before subsequently proceeding to the home of another son of the deceased, only identified as Isingoma. During the operation, Isingoma led the police and community members to a location where the head of the deceased had allegedly been buried. The suspects remain in custody as investigations into the circumstances surrounding their murder continue. Now, Ugandans are among the hundreds of foreigners fleeing Kenya following a crackdown ordered by President William Ruto. Non-Kenyans engaged in petty trade in his country. By last evening, hundreds of foreigners had arrived at the border, the Malaba and Busia borders, seeking to return home to safety, citing imminent threats to their lives. However, the government spokesperson Charles Owino said that some errant Kenyans are taking advantage of the president's directive to take the law into their hands. KFM's David Awori reports from Busia.
18: I've been speaking to a number of people who have left in areas of Nairobi, Eldoret, Homa Bay, among others, and are saying they have been forced to leave because very many Kenyan nationals were turning violent. They were attacking them and trying to threaten to grab their merchandise, and because of that, they had to close their shops hurriedly and left. Many arrived carrying just limited luggage. Some had a few belongings like mattresses, jerry cans, and bags. But many I talked to say they had left most of their merchandise. I spoke to one Ugandan who has been hawking clothes in the towns of Eldoret, Homa Bay, and Bugoma, and he said that some rude youth were taking advantage of the directive by President William Ruto to arrest and deport all the non-Kenyans who were involved in small businesses that were taking advantage and snatching their property, snatching their merchandise, and because of that, they had been forced to leave and cross back to Uganda. And many are questioning, one, that whereas the Kenyan leader may have wanted to protect the ordinary Kenyans so that they have those small jobs, they are saying that the ultimatum ordered by the president was short, the ended time, and two, some are expressing dissatisfaction, saying that Kenya as a country is a member of the East African community, and forcing foreigners who are mainly Ugandans, people from Burundi, people from Rwanda, Congo and South Sudan to leave, contradicts with the protocols of the East African community. This is David Awori for KFM at the Busia border.
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17: The Prime Minister, Robin Anabanja, has reiterated that Uganda remains a top investment destination for an educated workforce and a key incentive for investors. Some speaking at the opening of the annual investment meeting and the World Leaders Summit on Investment in Dubai Nabanja highlighted Uganda's security, the growing network of tarmac roads, ongoing development of the standard gauge railway, and affordable electricity, among other things.
0: We are losing infrastructure. Uganda currently, being an agricultural country, is connected in tarmac roads from north to south, east to west. We are also having power, electricity, cheap and reliable power. We have also made sure that our population is quite educated. Uganda is a secure country.
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21: NCBA Bank. Go for it.
17: And finally, President Donald Trump has warned a Canadian aircraft company, Bombardier, that it can no longer sell in the U.S. unless it moves its manufacturing there. The move comes amid an escalating trade war between the two neighbors and hours before Canadian retaliatory tariffs are set to be imposed on $20 billion worth of U.S. goods. In a statement, Bombardier underscored that it employed thousands of American workers and said that it valued its partnerships with American companies. And that is KFM News. I'm Kathy and D. Mighty Breakfast continues. Good morning.
19: Coming up, another hour filled with better information, the best music, and more fun in the morning. This is D. Mighty Breakfast.

0: Cindy Baby alongside Gail Will on that one there. Stay the Remix, playing for you right here on 933 KFMD. Mighty Breakfast is what you're listening to. B Wall and Becky waking you up this 8th day of September 2026. It's a lovely Tuesday morning. It's still a bit chilly.
1: It's not just a bit chilly, it's getting chilly.
0: Yeah, it's getting chilly out there. So perhaps if you're coming into town, carry some warm clothing, maybe have an umbrella somewhere in your car, or have a raincoat stashed away somewhere, because might get rainy. In the previous hour, we told you about a little conversation we want to have here about adolescent health care. Yes. And we are lucky and fortunate that we have a gentleman who is going to take us through an understanding of what exactly this means, this institutionalization of adolescent health, and why the government is going this direction. On the line with us is a gentleman of profound brilliance and immense achievement. He's Dr. Alan Gideon Kasozi. Am I right, doctor? Hello?
2: Hello, yes.
0: Yes, there you are, there you are. The full name is Dr. Alan Gideon Kasozi, right?
2: Yes, please.
0: Fantastic. Dr. Alan is the Senior Medical Officer for Adolescent Health within the Adolescent and School Health Division at the Ministry of Health. Do I have that right?
2: That's right.
0: Fantastic. Good morning to you, Doctor. It's good to have you on The Mighty Breakfast.
2: Good morning, the world, and good morning, The Mighty Breakfast team.
0: Yeah.
1: Thank you. Good morning to you.
0: I'm here with Becky, and Becky has some children she's raising.
1: They're not adolescents yet.
0: Who are heading into the who are soon becoming adolescents. And when the news arrived that the government is incorporating these district committees on adolescent health into the office of the Prime Minister, the first and initial question that somebody asks is, does this mean things are going to get worse, or are they going to get better? First, help us understand what exactly is happening.
2: Yes, thank you, Bill, once again, and Becky, and the Mighty Breakfast team, and all listeners. And thank you so much for the generous introduction. perhaps we need to understand who the adolescents are.
0: Yes.
2: Adolescence is it's a stage of life between the ages of 10 to 19, essentially the bridge between childhood and adulthood. A lot of things are happening in a person's life. It's school pressure, it's social pressure to gain identity. There is all sorts of judgments around you. You look like an adult, and yet you are actually still dependent and a child. Ministry of Health, where I work,
0: yes,
2: in the Division of Adolescent and School Health, looks at this stage in life as a very important and critical stage of a person, and as such, established a committed team of experts. Public health experts, clinicians, social workers, to really see how we can best take care of the health and well-being of young people. Of course, we're not doing it alone. We do it alongside with our colleagues from Ministry of Education, gender, and all other ministries.
0: Yes.
2: But to go back to your question, you wanted me to elaborate on what these district committees in adolescent health are.
0: Yes.
2: So these are district committees, which we usually call in short DICAs, is our attempt at seeing that adolescent health is mainstreamed, or adolescent health is a priority.
0: Yes.
2: Or young people's health is a priority in district budget programs and plans. And this, we have instructed all districts to have these committees in a way to continue serving.

0: our young people sustainably, given the fact that over the years, as you know, funding for health and other things in the country has been dwindling.
1: Yes.
0: A number of partners have pulled out, and that has necessitated us to now locally own locally own service provision and utilize local resources to ensure that our young people are kept healthy and well.
1: Okay.
0: So, yes. So districts are now owning a health intervention, are providing health services to young people together alongside with the routine health services. It's no longer about standalone adolescent health services. They continue to receive friendly services that respond to their needs. Perhaps a friendly service means that, just to break it down for you, friendly service means that once a young person walks into a care point, service care point, like either a health facility or pharmacy, if they come, let's say for treatment of malaria, or they have a fever, which means that they leave with also information on how they can avoid unnecessary injuries, how they can avoid or prevent pregnancy, sexually transmitted infections, and all other aspects of health, including eating well, resting, and all everything that they might need.
1: Okay.
0: To keep healthy, yeah.
2: I have a question in regards to funding. The World Bank previously identified inadequate public funding and unpredictable donor financing as a significant constraint on adolescent-friendly health services in Uganda. And I like that you said we are now going to domestically fund it and we're institutionalizing it. I have two questions on that matter. Don't we risk institutionalizing the responsibility without necessarily institutionalizing the money?
1: Yes, important.
0: Yes,
2: I don't know if I don't know if it makes sense.
0: Perhaps just to simplify the language, you're saying domestic and institutionalized. So what this means is that we recognize the fact that funding has dwindled over the past 2 years.
1: Yeah. Mm-hmm.
0: And what we have done as Ministry of Health is we've come up with a very elaborate plan of service integration. Rather than having, like previously was being done, rather than having focal point persons
1: dedicated
0: for adolescent health, for HIV, for malaria, for this and that, what Ministry of Health is saying is that can every health worker at a service care point, clinics and health facilities, know a little bit about adolescent health? Can they know a bit about HIV?
1: Okay.
0: And so that they can respond to a part, our client, patient, in a more holistic way. So service integration is the way to go. In that way, we are able to achieve more with less.
1: Okay.
0: So that does not necessitate the need for us to establish separate adolescent clinics, separate HIV clinics, separate clinics for TB. Now, so that means that we are very intentional on training our health workers, including even the askaris and the laboratory technicians and everyone within that healthcare environment, to be friendly, to welcome adolescents, to listen to them, to communicate clearly and properly, to keep private, to keep those interactions private, but also not to share their health concerns with people, especially people that might not be concerned with the immediate health and care of those adolescents. Everyone, full circle in that environment.
1: Okay.
0: So we think that this is going to work. It's been tried and tested since we started out sometime last year, early last year, when we lost financing. Improvements in the indicators of adolescent health.
1: Okay.
2: There's something. You know, Uganda is predominantly a young nation. Over 70% of our population is adolescent.
0: It's
2: really adolescent, for lack of a better word. I guess what I was asking, and I don't think it came out properly, was don't we risk burdening an already overburdened system with now an added responsibility of now you must factor all these things in? Because I know I can speak candidly with you because you've been very good in giving us answers. We know that the healthcare system, I mean, doctor to patient ratio,
1: is, it leaves a lot to be desired.
2: It's very limited. It's very limited. It could be better. Secondly, medicine not not as readily available countrywide. Now we add, you have to know how to deal with, teenagers. So, and we know we are not talking about just HIV and teenage pregnancies, because it's not just reproduction, mental health, drug abuse, nutrition, and all these other things. Don't we risk overburdening people that are already
1: burdened?
0: I hear you on that concern. Actually, the answer is the reverse of your concern. So it means that once a young person walks into a service care point, on the side, on the demand side of these services, it means they get more. They get more. They don't only get malaria service. Say, for example, they have worked in the fever, but they're going to walk away with a more comprehensive package of intervention. Information, referrals, as well as other healthcare packages. And we are saying, can we do more with less? Be more efficient? Can we get more out of this? If the financing is dwindling, and we don't, because we don't expect that more and more is going to come, because it's a global trend. Financing for health is reducing, especially from partners. But we have a responsibility as government to ensure that whatever has been gained previously, or even improve. So integration is the
1: Way to go.
0: Way to go for us, really.
1: Doctor, I have a small little, I want to call it concern, that from what I'm gathering, you'd like, health service providers in the health centers to be somewhat of like a jack of all trades, right? To be able to do a bit of this, a bit of the other. The first worry I already sort of see is that, you know, being a jack of all trades means you're really a master of none. And that can be a bit tricky, right? Because if an adolescent goes to a health center and they want, I don't know, maybe counseling services, there should be somebody whose entire portfolio, who is excellent, right, at just specifically counseling, or who is excellent at, sexual reproductive health, or who is excellent at, nutrition. But if you want to have somebody who can do a bit of all of those, I worry that they might become a master of none. I don't know if you see,
0: I don't know. No. just to clarify, this does not mean that specialized services are going to be done away with.
1: Those will remain.
0: Specialized services.
1: Okay.
0: Will continue having those specialized services in place.
1: Okay.
0: So if someone wants, if someone has toothache, or if someone wants a mental health study. So indeed, if an adult student has come to us and, for lack of a better word, they want a specialized study.
1: Yes.
0: Want a chest X-ray. So those services will continue being provided at the different levels of care where they are available.
1: Okay.
0: So what we are generally speaking about is the lower service points, like from health center to health center. However, we have specialized adolescent healthcare clinics in district hospitals, regional referral hospitals, and national referral hospitals. These hospitals, when we talk clinics, we are talking about specialized care. We have pediatricians there waiting to listen for adolescent health concerns. We have mental health specialists that can offer these services fully integrated within the hospital environment.
1: Okay.
0: Yeah, so we will continue offering those specialized medical services.
1: That's good.
0: Beyond
1: that's
0: the primary good. Health care. Yeah.
1: Okay, well, Doctor, unfortunately, our time has sort of run out. But first of all, thank you for this thing you're doing, because adolescent health is it's a big deal. And as Becky said, this is the majority of the country anyway, right? So thank you very much for this. Thank you for making time to share with us some of the insights. And we shall check up on you sometime soon to see how this reintegration is going.
2: It's going.
1: Right?
0: Yeah, my pleasure. And thank you for loving adolescents.
1: Absolutely.
2: Always.
1: We have no option. The Mighty Breakfast continues. Bewell and Becky waking you up on this 8th day of September 2026. The news is up next.
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6: Agriculture Ministry officials warn that further environmental degradation threatens to worsen devastating effects of the dry spell. Yumbe authorities hand over bodies of two South Sudanese soldiers after 9 months in the mortuary. Two brothers are arrested in connection with the murder of their mother. And North Korea and Russia open up the first road bridge linking both countries.
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0: This song here had just too much fire. Too much fire, because when you have Tyler and Thames on the same song, you know it is fire. And the song is appropriately titled Number One. Brings you to 21 minutes to 9 a.m. The Mighty Breakfast, B-Wall and Becky, waking you up, making sure that your Tuesday is bright and sunny. And now the sun is starting to come out. The sun is starting to win the battle against the cold. And it's getting a bit warmer out there. So, yes, good times, good times. Giston joins us for some sport.
1: All the sports stories, all the updates, all the results. It's the best of sports on the Mighty Breakfast.
0: Let's get it, let's get it. Good morning, Giston.
2: Good morning once again. Good morning, good morning.
3: You've taken tea, you sound like it.
2: Becky, I hope you don't have cameras in mic as you go.
3: No, I don't. It's just the sound of your voice. I don't have cameras.
2: Anyway, let's start with the good news. Good news, because the fixtures for the Finance Trust FIFA Women's Super League have been released. That's the women's top flight league, just like the Ghana Premier League. And just during the pre-season, the stakeholders took a big decision, something I had really been asking about for like a million years, and I always wondered why it was hard to see, which was changing the kick-off time of those fixtures, because initially kick-off time of those fixtures has been 10 a.m. guys. 10 a.m.
0: Like, who's going to watch a game at 10 a.m.?
2: And I've always said, guys, they don't show up in women's football.
0: Yeah,
2: on a Sunday?
0: 10 a.m.?
2: Yes, you know, the Super Women's Super League fixtures are most times played on a Sunday, really. And so the argument has always been, you know, about trying to set aside time that reduces competition. And I say, no. Just check out the reality of this particular country. 10 a.m. on a Sunday, people are in church. Yeah. People are waking up.
0: Yeah. So, people are hungover, what?
2: Even us who live for sport, really, we were struggling. We were just struggling. Yeah. But during the off-season, finally, the stakeholders managed to take that decision. That kick-off time now changes from 10 a.m. to 4 p.m. And I am one of those that celebrated that so much. I actually cannot wait, because I feel like this season I'm going to watch a lot more of the women's league, really. But yesterday, the fixtures were released, and more good news is the fact that there are double headers in there. Double headers where, for example, two games are going to be played on a given day. We start with the women's game as a curtain raiser, then maybe the men's game that come next, maybe late or let people for under the lights, which I think is a good thing.
0: It's a good.
2: You want to be able to tap into the fan base of the Ghana Premier League, the men's competition, and kind of drag them to the women's competition. And considering that it's now become a prerequisite for these men's teams to own or partner with women's clubs, then it makes much more sense.
0: It does.
2: If you're a KCCFC and you have a KCCFC women, then on a given day when you have a big game, maybe they play the curtain raiser against whoever they're supposed to play against. Then after that, the men's team comes out and plays. So it looks really quite good from the preseason and preparations and the different changes. And I can't wait to get started. The released first-round fixtures have a total of 12 teams that all successfully completed the licensing process. And the league will be starting on the 7th, which is the... it can't be 7.
0: No,
2: 7 is when the fixtures were released. What is wrong with me? But the league will be kicking off on the 19th of this very month, which is just a couple of days away. So quite exciting. If you look through the fixtures, Kawempe Muslim Ladies and Uganda Matters also will be playing their home matches at new venues. They have moved, and according to that fixture list, the defending champions, who are Kawempe Muslim Ladies, will be hosting their games at the St. Mary's Stadium to Tende. Then Uganda Matters will be moving from St. Gerard's Stadium to the Fabo Mondi Stadium, Lugogo. So, yeah, it's quite good, depending on these two facilities and how much they enable good football to be displayed. But the new season, like I said, has double headers. And yesterday was fortnight, we did host the Communications Director, Sean Mubiru, who spoke about so many things, including the initiative and how much they are really trying to merge the fan bases so that they do help women's football grow in this country. So Chino Chirango, the Women's League starts on the 19th of September. Mm-hmm. We have to watch women's football. Not just football, by the way, sport. It's the future. Yes. Make no mistake. It is the future.
0: I like that they're borrowing from what FUBA does in terms of trying to sell the women's game. Yeah, have it as a curtain raiser. Then, it's a nice thing. Yeah. It's a nice thing.
2: Yeah, it's a good thing. Mm. So that way someone comes through and enjoys, you know, two games. So I promised to speak about the Belgium FLS. Let me just do it quickly. So this is what happened. Mm-hmm. The Belgium Football Association says it still wants answers about why Florin Balogun was allowed to play against their team at the World Cup. I have asked for the issue to be on the agenda at the next FIFA Council.
0: I love it. It's the chaos I want. Yes. They need answers. Let them. Yes.
2: Because I mean, the World Cup ended long time. People have kind of moved on. But it was one of the most controversial moments of this summer's World Cup, really. He was cleared to play for USA in the last 16 tie with Belgium.
0: Yeah.
2: After a one game ban, because he got a red card in his previous game and was suspended. And the one game ban was suspended for a year by FIFA. And that was a very, very unorthodox decision.
0: Yeah.
2: And it received a lot of criticism all over the world.
0: Yeah.
2: Especially after the US President Donald Trump didn't help matters and he said he called the FIFA president in fact. But so now the Belgium FA is not backing down. They were among those that questioned the decision, of course, together with UEFA, but they have since said that they asked FIFA for a clear justification of the decisions taken.
0: Yes.
2: But also, something I think is important, they've also asked about details on how such situations will be handled in the future.
0: That's good, because they set a bad precedent. That's good.
2: Exactly. They set a precedent. So we need to know if that's going to be the case in the future, if it was a one-off, and then we, so that we know early. But I love them. To get the answer.
0: I love this madness. And it doesn't matter that Belgium actually won that game comfortably. They still need answers.
2: Like, you must get the answer. So guys, that's it for sports this morning. I will hear from you again tomorrow.
0: Okay. You will probably talk with Yada and Emeka about Champions League, but when you talk with them, I want you to let me know between these big teams here, who you think, first of all, who you think will be in the semi-final. First, you as Gisin, first give me your four teams that will be in the semi-final. Arsenal, maybe? Chelsea?
2: Arsenal, yes.
3: Arsenal, definitely.
0: Okay. Do we think Madrid will be there?
2: Even Becky has given you Arsenal.
3: They're on form. Let's accept.
2: Even Yada can give you Arsenal.
0: Do we think Madrid will be there?
2: PSG,
0: okay. Again, okay. Barca, maybe?
2: Barca, yes. Okay. Yes.
0: Liverpool, Apana?
2: No, I don't think Liverpool.
0: Man City?
2: I don't think City will be there.
0: United?
2: I don't think Chelsea will be there. United, no.
0: Bayern, maybe?
3: Let us be honest.
2: Real Madrid, maybe.
0: Real Madrid. So we're thinking Madrid, Arsenal, PSG, and Barcelona.
2: I think so, but this is putting me on the spot.
0: I know. Have a good day, Gistin.
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10: Morning.
8: Mm-hmm. Who are we talking to?
10: I think it's a treadmill.
8: A treadmill. No, he has even taken off. No, it is not a treadmill, sir. Let me see what's happening on WhatsApp over here. Let us see. Who do we have? Who do we have? Who do we have? Who do we have? Hi, Becky. Makubuza wana. Wale wakubuza wana ku WhatsApp. Agamba ugamba chesho.
11: Mwana, jindi mwana.
8: Baba na yane agenda is really very interesting. Anyway, let's see who we have on the line here. The numbers are 0393-933-933-0701-933-934-0751-933-900. KFM, good morning. You want to step away from your radio? Or not. We can just switch you off. But this is the sound we are dealing with. Yes, if you can tell us what that sound is, you get yourself money just like that. And in the event that you want the money to build, we can also do that. KFM, good morning.
10: Good morning, Bill.
8: Good morning to you.
10: I think it's the sound of conveyor belt of a concrete block machine.
8: Conveyor belt of a concrete block machine.
10: Yes.
8: That's a concrete answer, but not correct, unfortunately. Let's see who else we have over here. KFM, good morning.
11: Good morning.
8: Good morning to you.
11: Yeah.
8: What's the mystery sound? Hey. I think you've taken off. KFM, good morning.
12: It's morning, B-Y.
8: Morning to you.
12: I think that answer is the sound of a metro approaching the station, or like these old trains.
8: Like the old trains, huh?
12: Yeah.
8: Mm-hmm. Not exactly what we are looking for. KFM, good morning. Good morning.
12: Good morning.
8: Mm-hmm. Where did the sound, sir?
9: Oh, come on.
8: I know, right? KFM, good morning.
11: Yes, good morning.
8: Good morning to you.
11: How are you doing?
8: We're good.
9: Fantastic.
8: How are you doing?
9: How are you doing?
11: I think the answer is the sugar crusher.
8: The sugar crusher.
11: Yeah, the sugar crusher. Thin the sugar crusher.
8: Not quite. KFM, good morning.
13: Good morning.
8: Talk to us.
9: Good morning. What's happening?
8: What's happening? This line is very crazy. It's just popping on and off. Somebody here is saying it is the sound of a concrete block machine mixing the construction materials. Mm-hmm. It's not the one. KFM, good morning.
13: Good morning.
8: Mm-hmm. What is the mystery sound?
13: I think that's a gate being opened or closed.
8: A gate being opened or closed. No, sir, it's not it. Okay, here's what we're going to do. Tomorrow it comes back at how much, Becky?
9: 900K
8: tomorrow. If you are able to guess this, you'll have yourself 900,000 shillings. However, we still have money here on the Mighty Breakfast today. In the next hour, we have cash on the Brain Buster. And just to give you a head start, the question is, he helped me make history at 55. Who was he? That will be in the next hour. The Mighty Breakfast got news. Be well on Becky. Good morning.
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19: Bodies of South Sudan soldiers handed over and two brothers held over mother's death.
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19: It is the 9 o'clock news, and I'm Catherine Ageno. Yumbe District authorities have handed over bodies of two South Sudanese soldiers after 9 months in the mortuary. KFM's Rashul Adidi has more details.
20: Authorities in West Nile District of Yumbe have handed over bodies of two South Sudanese People's Defense Forces, SSPDF soldiers to South Sudanese security officials after the bodies spent up to 9 months at Yumbe Regional Referral Hospital mortuary.
21: 4G is our border post between Kagoi, Kajokeji and the Moyo District.
20: One of the body has been identified as 27-year-old Corporal Daniel Angwali, an SSPDF soldier who was shot dead on December 19th, 2025 by Uganda security personnel in Yamba Village, Ojua Parish Medical Town Council, near the Uganda-South Sudan border. According to Ugandan officials, Corporal Angwali had allegedly robbed a local charcoal dealer of money, mobile phone, and a motorcycle. Security officials attempted to arrest him, but he opened fire while trying to flee, prompting Uganda security personnel to shoot him dead.
21: These two bodies, one was an SSPDF soldier who crossed to Uganda in December. But when he was intercepted by UPDF, he opened up fire. So he was put out of action. That was in December.
20: However, South Sudan authorities led by Kajukej County Commissioner Wani Jackson Mole had earlier on denied the robbery allegations against the soldier. The second body belongs to an SSPDF soldier who was killed in a crossfire between Uganda and South Sudan forces in April this year over a border dispute along the Uganda-South Sudan border between Kerwa and Kajukej County. The incident also left Ugandan soldier, a detachment commander, shot dead.
21: And this second person was killed. Is also an SSPDF soldier who was killed during the attacks, the cattle rustling attacks in Kerwa around the Epo. Actually, he's the one who also killed our sergeant, the sergeant who was in charge of the detach, which is in Kerwa. So those are the two bodies.
20: The handover, which took place at the border point in Moyo, was witnessed by security officials from both countries as part of the efforts to maintain cordial relationship between the neighboring districts and counties. Yumbe Resident District Commissioner Haji Suleiman Lubama said the bodies were handed over at the border in Afoji as a gesture of cooperation and to allow the families to accord their relatives a decent burial. He however says the bodies were received by South Sudanese officials for burial in South Sudan. According to Lubama, though the situation is currently under control, South Sudan is holding Uganda Local Council 1 chairperson, while Uganda is also holding their citizen, something they are negotiating.
21: After his death, we arrested Dimawa Joseph because he was collaborating with those people. So we arrested him to do further investigations. That is one. But in retaliation, people from the other side, they came and arrested Mawa Joseph.
19: KFM's Rashul Adidi there reporting from Yumbe district, where bodies of 2 Southern soldiers were handed over to the Southern authorities by Yumbe district authorities. Now moving on, the police in Kagadi district are holding 2 brothers in connection with the suspected murder of their own mother. The deceased is identified as 95-year-old Angela Kabagenzi, a resident of Matuntu A village in Kagadi. According to a police statement released last evening, the incident took place on the night of September 4th when she went missing, and her beheaded body was later found about 300 meters from her home the following day in a sugarcane plantation. Police used its sniffer dogs that tracked the trail to the home of Peter Bija before subsequently proceeding to the home of another son of the deceased, only identified as Isingoma. During the operation, Isingoma led the police and community members to a location where the head of the deceased had allegedly been buried. The suspects remain in custody as investigations into the circumstances surrounding the murder continue.
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2: 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And Absa Bank, your story matters.
19: The Prime Minister, Robin Nabanja, has emphasized that Uganda remains a top investment destination for an educated workforce and a key incentive for investors. Speaking at the opening of the annual investment meeting at the World Leaders Summit on Investment in Dubai, Nabanja highlighted Uganda's security, the growing network of tarmac roads, ongoing development of the standard gauge railway, and affordable electricity, among other factors.
22: We are losing infrastructure. Uganda currently, being an agricultural country, is connected in tarmac roads from north to south, east to west. We are also having power, electricity, cheap and reliable power. We have also made sure that our population is quite educated. Uganda is a secure country.
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23: NCBA Bank. Go for it.
19: The first road bridge linking Russia and North Korea has opened, allowing the two countries to more easily move cargo and passengers between their border across the Tumen River. Pyongyang state media said the bridge will be used for personal exchanges, tourism and trade. But Ukraine OSINT group Truthhounds said the bridge is intended primarily to establish a covert military logistics corridor to support Russia in the Ukraine war. It comes as relations between both countries have grown since the start of the Ukraine war, with Russia's Putin and North Korea's Kim Jong-un previously pledging that both countries would help each other in the event of a aggression against either country.
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19: And finally, match day 3 of the Star Times Uganda Premier League returns today with the Perfect Bull FC hosting debutants Tumtunga Stars at Fufa Technical Center in Njeru. The Ginger Best side will be looking to maintain their perfect start to the season, having won their 2 opening matches where they beat Express 1-0 and Kataka 4-1. On the other hand, league debutants Tumtunga Stars will be chasing for their first win of the season. Having lost their 2 opening matches, they were beaten 3-1 by Maroons and lost 1-0 to fellow newcomers Black Power. Elsewhere today, KCCA visits Chigezi Homeboys in Kamwenge, while Maroons host Black Powers at Wankulukuku Stadium. And that wraps up news this hour. I'm Kathy, and The Mighty Breakfast continues. Good morning.
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0: Yeah, according to Cindy Biebe, this is the collaboration of the year. Omega 256 on that one there alongside Cindy. See you tonight, bringing us to 14 minutes after 9 a.m. on this 8th day of September that finally now is sunny. I don't know why Becky's still wearing a jacket, but
1: I'm feeling cold, man.
0: You are. It is sunny out there. If you're coming into town, rest assured, you know, it's a bright and sparkly day. I hope that it doesn't flip on us, because these days the weather has been neither here nor there.
1: You know, they say El Nino is coming.
0: Yeah. So you need to brace yourselves.
1: Maybe the weather is, and you know, we live in the tropics. It could be shining one second, it's raining the next.
0: As I say, just like Kampala women. Yeah, coming up in this hour, there's some money to give away on the Brain Buster, but there's also fabulous music. Aside from that, we have this situation that we want to deal with.
2: The situation on the Mighty Breakfast.
0: Mm-hmm.
1: Well, let's get into the situation on the Mighty Breakfast, but perhaps we should do your situation.
0: Leave me alone, please. There's no situation.
1: Kwanga, clearly, the way you branded all the Kampala women, your sister must have done.
0: We have suffered. I speak on behalf of the men.
1: Yourself, mostly. Yeah. Anyway, dear B. Wall and Becky, I'm writing to ask for advice about my neighbor. Ooh, okay. She's a mother of three children, and I feel like I've reached a point where I don't know what to do anymore. Mm. My neighbor asks me for help almost every day. Sometimes she comes to my house asking for food, money, clothes, or other things for her children. At first, I didn't mind helping because I felt sorry for the children. Mm. But now it has become a habit, and I feel like she depends on me and other neighbors for almost everything. What worries me most is that I don't think she's being responsible for her children. Mm. There are times when the children come to my house hungry or without the things they need for school, while their mother seems to spend money on other things. She often tells me she has no money and begs me to help her. But I'm beginning to feel that my kindness is being taken advantage of. Mm. I feel terrible when I say no because the children are not responsible for their mother's choices. At the same time, I have my own responsibilities and cannot continue providing for another family. Please help me. How can I deal with my neighbor without being heartless? Should I stop helping her, set strict boundaries, or continue helping because of the children? And if I'm concerned about how she's caring for her children, what should I do?
0: Hey. Okay. Neighbors who are always around asking for salt and sugar and I don't know what.
1: Isn't that what neighbors are for?
0: No, it's not.
1: Matchbox.
0: Listen, if you want to help this lady, it's pretty simple. 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

0: The year was 2010 when Rihanna released her fifth studio album, Loud. This was October 25th, or thereabout, in 2010. And on this album was this jam, What's My Name, featuring vocals from, guest vocals from Drake. And it was produced by that Norwegian guy there, that duo actually, Stargate, writing credits to people like Esther Dean, to Drake himself, to Stargate, to Tracy Hill. A powerful jam. That brings us to 22 minutes after 9 a.m. The Mighty Breakfast, Biwol and Becky, dealing with a situation of somebody who has a neighbor that has, that has become a bit of a problem. Apparently, she's not, you know, responsible enough to raise her kids well enough, and she's begging a lot. Clothes and food and money and all these things, and she's wondering whether, you know, she should carry on being kind or put her foot down and say, you know what, ukusabiriza kukomewano. So the number for you to call is 0393 933 933 0393 262 933 or 0393 262 934. She's asking how she can deal with her neighbor without being heartless. Yeah, she says, should I stop helping her, set strict boundaries, or should I continue helping because of the children? And if I'm concerned about how she's caring for her children, what should I do? Yeah, that's some advice that I'm very sure very many people would love to pick a leaf from. I don't know what you think, Becky, but I'd like to think that if somebody's not raising their kids, I don't know if the police...
1: So when you say the person is not raising their kids right, do you mean the kids are in danger?
0: Perhaps.
1: Or do you mean they inconvenience you? Because those are two different things.
0: Let's assume they're in danger.
1: If they're in danger, then, I mean, the protocols are very simple. Call the police. Mm. But I would appreciate if you talked to the parent first, because I do not know why.
0: Mm. From what she says here, she mentions that this has gone on for a while, yeah? And
1: but why?
0: Hold on. Yeah, my neighbor asks me for help almost every day. Sometimes she comes to my house asking for food, money, clothes, or other things for her children. At first, I didn't mind because, you know, helping is good, because she felt sorry for the children. But now it has become a habit, and I feel like she depends on me and other neighbors for almost everything.
1: And I sense an inconvenience.
0: Yeah, absolutely,
1: there.
0: Yeah.
1: So that's why I say, is there danger or are you inconvenienced? Because those are two totally different things. If she's inconvenienced, that's a very simple thing. A boundary is a very easy thing to enforce. You let it be known. Speak it first. Yeah. Because if it's not known, then they won't know there's a boundary.
0: Mm-hmm.
1: They'll think your kindness is available at all times.
0: Okay.
1: But let them know, hey, I'm a bit constrained myself.
0: Mm-hmm.
1: I cannot help you all the time.
0: Yeah, but you see how worry is the children involved. That you see when you see a neighbor is struggling with the children.
1: Not necessarily her children.
0: Not even, they're not hers, that's for sure.
1: So
0: yeah.
1: You don't carry burdens that don't belong to you.
0: Yeah, it's a tough one.
1: It's a tough one, but that's the honest truth.
0: Of
1: it is beautiful for you to be helpful.
0: Yeah.
1: It is amazing for you to even be able to help, and you go a step further and you help.
0: Yes.
1: But there, you have to understand first, what is the principle here? The principle is they're not your children.
0: Okay.
1: They're not your responsibility.
0: Okay. Somebody on WhatsApp says, sister, ask yourself a question. Why are you doing time for a crime you didn't commit?
1: almost like when somebody says, oh, my wife has done this, you cry over and over again, dude, we didn't choose her for
0: you're the one who chose
1: like you said in sickness, for better, for worse, dude, this is the worst. So buckle up,
0: see it through. Somebody else says here, good morning, now we've got a new name here, good morning B2.
1: this is actually B2.
0: That's it. Okay. Say, this is Moses Darlington Etadu, getting you live from Kakiri.
1: Nice.
0: It's raining here, cats and dogs. To me,
1: El Nino is right.
0: It says, if I have helped you for more than 3 times, just say, neighbor, enough is enough.
1: Neighbor.
0: Now you can start from there. Etadu, thank you very much. Somebody else says, just know God favors and give more to the witch always gives silently. God knows why he sent that person to beg from you. keep on helping. Keep on helping.
1: I can't believe you guys put God in these things.
0: God, listen, Becky, listen, pay attention, please. This person says, God knows why he sent that person to beg from you. Keep on helping. You never know what future holds for you in helping. God knows why they sent this beggar to you.
1: Good morning.
0: Good morning.
2: Good morning, Joel and Becky.
0: Good morning to you.
1: How are you?
0: Who are we talking to?
2: Joel and Becky.
1: We are very good.
0: We are very good. How are you?
2: Yeah, I'm right.
0: Mm. Yes, so the God. Do you have some neighbors who beg?
2: Yeah, I think. If I'm given a chance to eat on the two, on Poto and Michele, I rather eat Michele because Michele has questions in it. But Poto, you just bring away and eat.
0: What are you getting at?
2: I rather eat
0: Michele.
2: Yeah, because
1: are you trying to do a, if you have no cake, eat so if you have no bread, eat cake kind of scenario?
0: Yeah, help me understand. What exactly are you saying?
2: Yeah, because if I'm given, because for sure when you mix it,
0: No, we get that, but what's the inference? What are you trying to say for this bed?
1: Oh, dear God, go away.
2: What I eat.
0: Okay.
1: Oh, they gotta go.
0: What the God is a madman? What's going on? The man is talking about posho and rice and CG. What, guys? The news is up next.
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3: Food rights activists speak out on a looming food crisis in Uganda. Agriculture Minister officials warn that further environmental degradation threatens to worsen devastating effects of the dry spell. And elsewhere, the UK is expected to announce sanctions on goods and services from Israeli settlements in the illegally occupied West Bank.
2: Kampala's trending hits.

0: stuck outside. I am now, Becky. You know, musicians these days are something else.
1: Okay.
0: We are listening to we're listening to a singer from a Nigerian singer, and he spells his name as BNXN.
1: BNXN.
0: But do you know what that is pronounced?
1: No.
0: Benson.
1: Come on. When did everybody?
0: I know. Like,
1: Russian?
0: What are we doing?
1: Like, you know how Russian they write consonants, and
0: yes,
1: then they read the thing, and they're like, "Katashina."
0: Like,
1: you're like, where?
0: There's no vowel
1: where
0: in
1: the
0: there.
1: Vowels come from?
0: There's no vowel. The guy has put in two vowels. Benson. The thing is BNXN. The guy is called Benson.
1: Yeah, we've got such grammar classes.
0: We need Kibok. The Mighty Breakfast, Bewall and Becky, waking you up today, the 8th day of September 2026, and I'm just about ready to give you some money.
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4: 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Energy for winners.
1: Well, Rockboom is energy for winners. And he helped me make history at 55. Who was he, is the question. Numbers to call, 0393-923-923, 0393-262-933, 0393-262-934, and 0393-266-933. There's also our WhatsApp line, 0747-032-192. And the money today.
0: Yes, the money today is 1,240,000 UGX. Good morning.
5: Morning, Bewell.
0: Mm-hmm. What is the answer?
5: The answer is Hugo Masekela, a South African who was the first to top the Billboard Hot 100 with a hit song Grazing in the Grass 55 years ago before this girl Tyler debuted on the Billboard.
1: You said his name was what?
5: Hugo Masekela.
0: No, it's actually Hugh. It's actually Hugh Masekela. And you're wrong, unfortunately. You're wrong. Becky, what's your problem? We're here to correct people. Stop teething. Good morning. Good morning.
6: Morning, Bill.
0: Talk to us. What's the answer?
6: How is Becky?
0: Becky's here just falling over herself, laughing like a problem. I don't even know why.
6: I think he helped me make history at 55. Who was he? It is average content per 100 grams.
0: Odegaard is just I don't know what Odegaard drinks or eats, but it is definitely illegal. And it must be banned.
1: It's not okay.
0: Sman. KFM, good morning. Good morning.
7: Good morning.
0: Yes, good morning to you. Sorry?
7: Hello?
0: Yes, we can hear you. What's the answer?
7: The answer is Marty McFly.
0: Say again?
7: Marty McFly.
0: Why is that the answer?
7: Hello?
0: Yes, we can hear you. Why is that the answer?
7: Hello, I'm not getting you, please.
0: Can you explain yourself? You said your answer is?
7: Hello, the answer is Marty McFly.
0: Why? This is what I'm asking. Why is that the answer?
7: The reason is
1: what
7: I
1: He meant his
0: That's what I thought. That's what I thought. Somebody on WhatsApp here says, good morning, guys. The answer is 55-year-old Katikkiro Michael Chintu helped Kabaka Mutesa II make history when he helped him build Bulange, the parliament of Buganda Kingdom in 1955. I don't know how much truth is in that, but it's wrong anyway. It is wrong.
1: It's not the answer we are looking for.
0: You're going to have a chance to get this money because now we are assuming that you want the money to build because you're giving us wrong answers only. The Turbocharge K Drive will give you an opportunity to win this money. Yada Anemeka will ask you the question. He helped me make history at 55. Who was he? And if you can answer it correctly, today being the 8th day of September, you have 1,240,000 shillings on offer for you. Good morning.
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0: Yes. Fabulous. Stevie Wonder, I just called to say I love you. And I can never get enough of this song or this guy. Beautiful music bringing us to just about the top of the hour. The Mighty Breakfast, B-Wall and Becky. We've kept you company from 6 a.m.
1: It's been phenomenal.
0: Yeah, we hope we've been kind to you.
1: From sundown to sunrise.
0: Okay, we hope that we have kept you company adequately and appropriately and satisfactorily. And as you go out into the day, as you venture into the harsh, you know, hot and unforgiving world, we hope that you maintain a certain sense of decency. And as you secure that bag, we hope that when you make that money, you spend it and you don't waste it on neighbors. You enjoy it for yourself. And like Becky normally does, you can treat yourself to a lovely meal on a Tuesday. Or you can go to the spa. Or you can buy us breakfast tomorrow.
1: That's a good treat.
0: That would be a nice one. Otherwise,
1: you would be happier.
0: No, I would. I would. Absolutely.
1: No. Whoever it would be.
0: Oh, them.
1: Us breakfast.
0: I thought. They would be happier, yeah, if they sent us breakfast. Yeah, they would. Listen, today is the 251st day of the year. We've got 114 days remaining until the end of the year. On this day in 1500, Michelangelo's famous statue of David was officially unveiled to the public in Florence, that's in Italy. In 1943, on this day, General Wright D. Eisenhower publicly announced the armistice in which Italy surrendered to the Allies during World War II. And on this day in 2022, Queen Elizabeth II, the longest reigning British monarch, passed away at Balmoral Castle at the age of 96. It's been 4 years already. Oof, felt like it was just yesterday. Another reminder that today is International Literacy Day. It's a day that was established by the UNESCO to highlight the importance of literacy to individuals and societies. Go on and read yourself a book today. Today is also Star Trek Day, celebrated by fans worldwide to mark the broadcast debut of Star Trek way back in 1966. And of course, it's also the Feast of the Nativity of the Blessed Virgin Mary, a significant liturgical feast day in the Christian calendar, celebrating the birth of Mary. Did you know that this is the day they celebrate the birth of the Virgin Mary? Yeah. A few people who celebrate their birthday today include Pink. You may or may not know her, popular American singer and songwriter. Peter Sellers, celebrated English comedic actor and film star. Patsy Cline, influential American country music singer. If you celebrate your birthday today, we wish you nothing but goodness, awesomeness, and fabulousness. We shall be back tomorrow, B, Wall, and Becky, to wake you up all over again from 6 a.m. to 10 a.m. Mubere Bulungi, have a beautiful day and enjoy the rest of your day.
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8: Jagarankoko. 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
4: It is the 10 o'clock news, and I'm Catherine Ageno. Food rights activists have warned of a looming food insecurity and food inflation as a prolonged dry spell continues to affect crop production across Uganda. Speaking to KFM, Agnes Chidebo, the executive director of the Food Rights Alliance, says staple food crops such as maize and potatoes have already been lost while harvests for coffee, which provides an alternative source of food and income, are also affected. She warns that declining agricultural production and rising food prices could fuel inflation and undermine the country's or the government's projected economic growth. Chidebo thus urges the government to always anticipate food shortages using available data and take measures to stabilize food supplies and prices. Relatedly, the Ministry of Agriculture officials have warned that continued environmental degradation threatens to worsen the devastating effects of the prolonged dry spell. David Chomukama, the permanent secretary in the ministry, says the destruction of forests and wetlands is disrupting Uganda's natural water cycle and contributing to reduced rainfall. He says about 85% of Uganda's rainfall is conventional, linked to moisture generated from water bodies, forests, and vegetation.
11: Now, of course, it affects agricultural production because much of Uganda's agriculture is rainfall fed, relies on rain. So there is risk to the agricultural production. What we are doing is that we are more and more focusing on irrigation, trying to see if we can create an irrigation paradigm, if we can irrigate our crops. So the advice to people is environmental conservation. Otherwise, these cycles, dry spells and little rainfall are going to continue.
4: Yumbe District authorities have handed over bodies of two South Sudanese soldiers after 9 months in a mortuary in Kajo KJ. KFM's Rachel Adidi has more details.
12: Authorities in West Nile District of Yumbe have handed over bodies of two South Sudanese People's Defense Forces, SSPDF soldiers, to South Sudanese security officials after the bodies spent up to 9 months at Yumbe Regional Referral Hospital mortuary.
13: 4G is our border post between Kagoi, Kajokeji and the Moyo District.
12: One of the body has been identified as 27-year-old Corporal Daniel Angwari, an SSPDF soldier who was shot dead on December 19, 2025 by Uganda security personnel in Yamba Village, Ojoa Parish Medical Town Council, near the Uganda-South Sudan border. According to Ugandan officials, Corporal Angwari had allegedly robbed a local charcoal dealer of money, mobile phone, and a motorcycle. Security officials attempted to arrest him, but he opened fire while trying to flee, prompting Uganda security personnel to shoot him dead.
13: These two bodies, one was an SSPDF soldier who crossed to Uganda in December. But when he was intercepted by UPDF, he opened up fire. So he was put out of action. That was in December.
12: However, South Sudan authorities led by Kajukej County Commissioner Wani Jackson Mole had earlier on denied the robbery allegations against the soldier. The second body belongs to an SSPDF soldier who was killed in a crossfire between Uganda and South Sudan forces in April this year over a border dispute along the Uganda-South Sudan border between Kerwa and Kajkaj County. The incident also left Ugandan soldier and detachment commander shot dead.
13: And this second person was killed. Is also an SSPDF soldier who was killed during the attacks, and the cattle rustling attacks in Kerwa.
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14: The Bank of Uganda's attribute to the high interest rates charged by commercial banks partly to increased government borrowing from the domestic financial market. The explanation follows concerns raised by members of parliament on the Committee on Commissions, statutory authorities and state enterprises over the cost of borrowing from commercial banks. The Bank of Uganda officials, led by the Governor Michael Otinyego, appeared before the committee to respond to queries arising from the Auditor General's report of 2025. He says this competition pushes up the cost of credit for businesses and individuals. The governor also pointed to resources tied up in commercial court cases as another factor contributing to the high interest rates.
15: Is borrowing from the domestic financial sector. That would be one way up. But most importantly, Chair, if you went to a commercial bank to borrow money to, let's say, build a school, that is like a long-term loan, 10 years, 5 years. But look at the balance sheet of commercial banks. They are mobilizing deposits at the short end, deposits of 1 year, 2 years. So by the time you expect a commercial bank to fund your 10-year project, these guys are going to charge you through the nose because they have to keep looking for that money in the interbank.
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3: NCBA Bank. Go for it.
14: The first road bridge linking Russia and North Korea has opened, allowing the two countries to more easily move cargo and passengers between their border across the Tumen River. Pyongyang state media said the bridge will be used for personal exchanges, tourism and trade. But Ukraine unseen group Truth Hounds said the bridge is intended primarily to establish a covert military logistics corridor to support Russia in the Ukraine war. It comes as relations between both countries have grown since the start of the Ukraine war, with Russia's Putin and North Korea's Kim Jong-un previously pledging that both countries would help each other in the event of aggression against either country.
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14: And finally, match day 3 of the Star Times Uganda Premier League returns today with the Perfect Bull FC hosting debutants Ntunga Saze at FUFA Technical Center in Njeru. The Ginger Vest side will be looking to maintain their perfect start to the season, having won their two opening matches where they beat Express 1-0 and Chitakataka 4-1. On the other hand, league debutants Ntunga Saze will be chasing for their first win of the season, having lost their two opening matches. They were beaten 3-1 by Maroons and lost 1-0 to fellow newcomers Black Powers. Elsewhere today, KCCA visits Chigezi Homeboys in Kamwenge, while Maroons host Black Powers at Wankulukuku Stadium. And that wraps up news this hour. I'm Kathy Underhook, kicks off with Aggie Uwase. Good morning.
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16: 933 KFM, better information and the best music. Good morning. It's a happy Tuesday. Yes, right? a very eventful week, but it's a happy Tuesday.
1: Yeah, for some reason, I'm happier than always. I don't know why. But really? It's a good feeling. I'm not complaining to God.
16: Yeah, but you know, when you kind of have unexpected feelings, something like that, doesn't it put you like in a frenzy of thinking, what is it?
1: If it's a good feeling, I don't care. I can think about it later. I can worry about that later. But let me enjoy it now.
16: Soak it in! Good morning. My name is Agi Oase. Time for The Hook. And for your song requests, so get in touch on the call lines on 751 751- 9339-00-0701, 9339-34-0393, 9339-33. We are not dealing with odd days anymore. I know there's quite a number of people who find Tuesdays odd, but no, we actually are changing that from our vocabulary. So that, because at the end of the day, what I believe is your mindset is everything. Yeah, if you wake up and choose for the day to be positive, no matter what crosses you, comes along the way, you kind of like continue being positive throughout the day. Okay, so we're going to start off with the Spaceman. If you know me, you know that I love the Jonas Brothers, and to be exact, there is, I know quite a number of girlies actually love Joe Jonas more than they do Nick Jonas, but I'm a huge fan of Nick. I just find him really unique. In case you don't know about who these guys are, well, a pop band from back in the day. 2006 is when they released their very first album. I mean, three brothers, Kevin, Joe, and Nick Jonas. So yeah, it's about time. 2006, Jonas Brothers. 2007, a little bit longer, 2008, Lines, Vines, and Trying Times, 2009, and then Happiness Begins in 2019. And after that, they gave us the album 2023, and they took a music hiatus for about 2 years. And in 2025, they decided to get back on stage as Jonas Brothers. Greetings from your hometown. Spaceman, here we go.
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0: Well, it's always a good time on the hook on 93KFM, better information and the best music, just like All City and Carly Rae Jepsen is saying. Good morning. Happy Tuesday, 8th of September, 2026, 20 minutes after 10 o'clock. How is your Tuesday morning going so far? Okay, in case you do not know, by the way, there is a movie that's called Good Time, and this is a soundtrack from there. You should watch it every time. You know, there are these movies that you watch and they're like feel good. They give you... Forget about the Tyler Perry sense. I want to talk about that beauty in black, whatever it is. Like, there is someone who made an analysis that makes a lot of sense. For everyone that's watching, that's... Oh, my God. I'm coming for you a little bit later. We'll break it down. And, yeah, I also would like to know your opinions. But, man, Tyler Perry is actually... getting out of control. It's like he's living his wildest fantasies through people. That's what you see, because that's totally retarded. I promise you, that whole thing, that I just caught a glimpse and I'm like, there's no way. But knowing Tyler Perry is a little too dramatic with all the series, but there's just something about this one that's really off. I'm not gonna lie. Even Carly Rae Jepsen, Midsummer Station, All City. Get in touch. Call lines are open for you at 0751-933-900-0701-933-934-0393-933-KFM. Hello.
1: Good morning.
0: Good morning. Hi. How are you doing?
1: Good, good. How are you?
0: Good, thank you. Good to hear from you.
1: Good to hear from you. How is it?
0: Well, we are here. We are moving. We are taking on the day, taking on the week as well.
1: Okay.
0: Yes.
1: That is good. And this side.
0: Eh.
1: Again, this time.
0: Joshua Baraka this time. Yeah, one of the best. I talked about the beauty in that song. KFM. Hello. Yeah, what's up? How are you doing?
1: I'm doing well, maybe you.
0: I'm well, thank you.
1: Thanks so much for this good show.
0: Thank you for listening. You sound like you're sleeping. Am I correct?
1: Yeah.
0: What, you have no work today? No hassle? Zero?
1: Anyway, today.
0: Okay.
1: I'm at home.
0: Okay, so what song would you like to listen to?
1: I want to listen Forever, Jack.
0: Forever. Yeah. Key. Uh-huh.
2: Hello,
0: Happy. Hi, good morning. How are you doing?
2: Doing fine, how are you
0: doing? I'm well, thank you.
2: Flo.
0: Yes, Flo. What song would you like to listen to?
2: You don't play for me, well.
0: Which one?
2: Wait.
0: I'm not able to hear you.
2: Way from
0: that. Oh, okay. Yeah, you're speaking like you're in the background somewhere. KFM.
3: Good morning.
0: Good morning. How are you doing? Yeah. What song would you like to listen to?
3: Just for me, Time to Be Friends.
0: Come again?
3: Ariana,
0: what's the name?
3: Be Friends, Ariana Grande.
0: Ooh, haha. We cannot be friends. Okay, talk about your 10 at 10. My name is Aggie Wase. Good morning. And let's take on Tuesday.
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0: forever be Princess Ariana Grande in my books. I mean, listen to that angelic voice. She'll forever be our Disney princess. Happy Tuesday, 8th of September, 2026. And I think the world just needs to let Ariana Grande be. We Cannot Be Friends, Wait For Your Love. That is a song that she released back in 2024 off her album Eternal Sunshine, which happened to be her 7th studio album. And you know what it's talking about? A painful end to a relationship. You know, like, yeah, the relationship has come to an end. You probably still love this person, but it's like, no, we can't be friends. Just wait for your love. That's what Ariana Grande is talking about in the song. Complex emotions in a relationship. And this song just reminded me of how Ariana Grande has suffered. I don't know how she has. Well, you know, there are kind of people who cannot be by themselves. They have to be in a relationship. There has to be someone. Like, for them, solitude doesn't come easy. For them to be single, it cannot happen. There has to be someone. Their lives are dependent on another person. Their happiness is dependent on another person. So I think Ariana Grande has been that girl. And that is why she's had a really fair share of terrible relationships. Let me break down for you her journey, minus every other that we do not know. These are the only celebrities, right? So between 2008 and 2011, Ariana Grande was dating Graham Phillips. He happened to be a costar from the musical. And when it came to 2011, I want you to see the time frame, yeah? It's like 2 years in between. This is done, on to the next. So Ariana, between 2011 and 2012, dated Jordan Vescomi, who happened to be a backup dancer, and that was in her victorious era. In case you don't know, she also dabbles as an actress. So yeah, she meets those guys and they're like, man, let's kick it off. Jai Brooks from 2012 to 2014, and this is an Australian YouTuber. And Nathan Skies, that is someone that she dated in 2013. So that means between Jai Brooks 2012 and 2014, she was seeing Nathan. So they wanted for her to record a certain song called Almost Is Never Enough. So I think, yeah, the chemistry, and they got together. The most famous, I think, is Big Sean. They dated between 2014 and 2015. You don't know who it is. He's an American rapper. And, well, he actually did Jhenaiko dirty. Like, who fumbles a woman like Jhenaiko? That cannot happen. So, and when they broke up, in 2015, Ariana Grande dated Ricky Alvarez, who happened to be her backup dancer. 2016, 2018, I feel like this relationship broke her 100%. She was dating Mac Miller, who was a rapper, lit rapper, because he passed in 2022. And I think this around the time Ariana went into depression. There's a lot of people who even blamed her for Mac Miller's death. Not that she had a hand in it, but I think their relationship was kind of like toxic, and it took a toll on Mac Miller. And yeah, just things happen. One thing led to another. And I remember there's a time when Ariana said, I don't know if I'll ever forgive myself, you know. So 2018, Ariana dated Pete Davidson, and this is a guy who has hosted Saturday Night Live quite a number of times, and also is known as Kim Kardashian's ex. After Ariana, Pete Davidson dated Kim Kardashian. Mikey Foster, that's a guy that she dated in 2019, and they still were working together. And when it came to 2023, Ariana Grande dated a guy called Dalton Gomez, and they actually got married briefly in 2021, and they divorced, actually finalized their divorce in 2024. On to the next one, Ethan Slater. That is a guy that Ariana dated between 2023 and 2026. That means when she was when they were finalizing their divorce with Dalton Gomez, Ariana had already moved on onto another guy, but it didn't work. Actually, they were co-stars in The Weeknd, and they just split up. So guess what? Ariana onto Ricky Alvarez. That's the next boyfriend, but he's the guy that she's dating right now. Like, imagine all those relationships. That's why I said, I think she's the kind of woman or girl that just cannot be alone. She can't be single. She doesn't know it. Good morning.
1: Good morning, Angie.
0: Yeah, how are you doing?
1: I'm good. How are you?
0: I'm well, thank you.
1: Thank you for the show.
0: Thank you for listening in.
1: Play for me, Papas by Justin Bieber.
0: Papas, why that song? Okay, yeah, I'm gonna tell you why. I love it. KFM. Bulunji, sweetheart, what's his oat, yeah? Yeah, oh man, I was going to say Chilavika, then I just realized it doesn't make sense in what I'm talking. Like, it seems like it, because you sound good. That's good to know. Oh yeah, paparazzi. Lady Gaga. You're gonna chase that guy until he loves you. Don't chase them. KFM.
2: Hello.
0: Hi, good morning.
2: Good morning.
0: Yeah, who am I speaking to?
2: I'm speaking to Sophia.
0: What song would you like to listen to?
2: I want to listen to Healing Energy by this song.
0: Come again?
2: Healing Energy.
0: Healing Energy. On me, KFM, 10 toes.
1: Very good morning to you, Abby.
0: Good morning, how are you doing?
1: I'm good. This is Hadman.
0: Hadman, what's Tuesday like on your end?
1: It's just I'm saying the cloud is getting kind of black.
0: Vika!
1: Yeah. How is it?
0: Me, I'm good, and KFM is fantastic.
1: Yesterday, I did not want to spoil your mood, because I promised that whatever you want, I want to, but from Manchester United.
0: Yeah, so you decided to cut me some slack.
1: You were boring. I was just listening. I did not even bother to call you because
0: you wanted me to talk about the loss. I know, but no, I wasn't interested.
1: I never wanted to spoil your mind.
0: Yeah.
1: Now,
0: yes,
1: you're gonna play for me. There is a song called Intunga by Operate Your Good Life.
0: Yeah.
1: Operate Your Good Life.
0: Yes,
1: yeah.
0: I know that song.
1: I love it so much, yeah.
0: Okay, we'll be coming right up. Talk about paparazzi, Lady Gaga, Off the Fame, 2008. If you know me, you know that I love this song. Eh, man, how many songs do I love? I think I just love a lot of music. So here we go.
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1: 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Now, the moment Ugandans start singing,
0: The K-Drive. 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
1: Hey, so boy, Emeka. 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
1: Jagaran Koko. 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

0: this beautiful, well-written, well-produced Justin Bieber. As you can tell, there was a lot of emotion, a lot of soul in it. And she was talking about purpose. In case you get to hear it from me for the very first time, that's around the time 2015 when Justin Bieber, despite being a celebrity, despite being rich, he felt like he wasn't living his purpose. He felt like something was missing. He felt he didn't understand where he was at in life. So that is how he comes up with this song. And you know what? You could be listening in right now and you can relate or resonate. So Justin Bieber is telling you in this song, just find that purpose, whatever it is. Take some time. I know for so many people, they're lazy to because finding purpose is not easy. You're going to have to concentrate. You're going to have to let go of a lot of things, people, situations, when you're trying to find your true purpose. And you have to be in that position where you're ready to lose out or lose certain things. Yeah. Mm-hmm. Happy Tuesday, 8th of September, 2026. On to the Brain Buster.
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African giant for you, Banner Boy. Yes, anybody, 6 minutes after 11 o'clock, Tuesday, September 8th, 2026. Earlier, I said, let's start off the day with a great mindset, a positive mindset, and looking out the window, man, yes, just like somebody shared earlier, that it looks like it's going to rain on their end, where they are right now. That's the same thing that's could happen here in Namwongo. It's getting, the sky is getting darker, and yeah, but there's still activity going on. So come rain, come sunshine, we're happy, right? And we should, I think we should stop complaining and lamenting every now and again. Just a couple of days ago, talking about the sun being scorching hot, and now, I mean, let's receive a little bit of rain so that the heat can be gone, even if it's just for a couple of days or even months. Good morning. My name is Agi Wasi. You know how, I don't know what age you are right now. If you don't mind, you can tell us how old you are. But you know how when growing up, when you were little, still taken care of by your parents or your guardians, we were so judgmental towards adults. Yeah, if you could see an auntie who is, and they tell you, your auntie is 26 years and they are still at home, they're not married, they have no kids, you start judging that, you'd feel like they're so old. Like, why? If they haven't achieved something. So if, like, we had this mindset or perception that an adult should be having money at all times. Like, what do you mean you're done with school? What do you mean you have a job and you're broke? It just did not make sense. Like, you have a job, you're supposed to have money. You can't be saying you're broke. I can't be asking for something and you say, no, right now it's not, I don't have money, maybe let's wait for tomorrow. Like, what do you mean? Like, make it make sense. When you would look at an adult who is probably still renting and they do not have their own house, the expectation was by the time you're like 30, man, that's how our brains used to function or even work. Like, what do you mean you're 30 and you don't have your own house? You're supposed to. You can't be renting. And why don't you have kids? Why aren't you married? Why are you broke? What, like, we had a lot of all these judgmental statements, perceptions, and misunderstandings. But you know, when you get to a point, especially when you're done with uni and now you are independent and you are in charge of your bills, let's say you have a job, you have a hustle, and with every salary that comes through, with every money that you get, you know this is going to your rent, this is going to your transport, this is going to your food, this, like, you allocate that money. That's when you start realizing, like, wait a minute, so it was true. When you would see an adult telling you that they're broke, like, you couldn't understand it. But when adulting starts adulting, you now realize, like, man, we were so judgmental. But look at us now, experiencing the same things. Like, reality checks in. I don't know about you, and what are some of those things, looking back, that you were probably so judgmental about towards people that are older, and what have you realized now when you look back? What's that one thing that made you realize that these adults were trying, they were doing their best? Because you might be in a position now, maybe you have a child, maybe you are looking for a job and you don't have one, you're still renting, you're trying to make ends meet. And when you look back, like, man, yeah. They told us, time will come. Adulting will come. I feel it coming. That is a song by The Weeknd. Good morning. My name is Agi Owase. It's the Hook on 950 KFM, better information and the best music.

0: just something about Finale as a song that I love. I think it's the great vibes between Bien and Ali Kiba. I don't know about you, but the very first day that I got to hear this song, I was like, yes, onto my playlist. It's one of those songs that I didn't really have to wait for them to grow on me from the get-go. I was like, this is my song right here. And of course, Bien, I love that dude so much. Yes. Even when he was still with Sauti Sol. It's Tuesday, September 8th, 2026. Okay, weather update. We haven't seen any rain. And guess what? It actually looks like it's changing up and we might actually experience some sun. So, yeah, it is what it is. That's the weather. I don't know what the weather like is like on your end and what you're up to this Tuesday. But I hope you're locked in into the new week. Someone said that the moment we get to the month of Mba, you know, September, October, November, December, those are the months where especially Ugandans are not indoors. So we're left with just a few months to double the hustle and get to enjoy in December. But I think enjoyment starts around November for most Ugandans, because even then the Masama will be back in the country. Growing up, we judged adults. Used to look at them. They tell you, man, I'm done with school, but I have no job. And like, what? Have you tried hard enough? You know, the illusion to think that someone had not or is not trying hard enough to get that job, or someone is not trying that hard to get the money. They sit you down and like, man, I don't have money. And you just do not understand it. We were very entitled, I'm telling you. Like, going through school, I remember there's a time I used to have a back and forth with, let me not expose myself. But yeah, if I would ask something, especially from my dad, and it's like, oh, okay, just give me a couple of days. I'm sorting out something and I'm going to wire the money. You know, when you're like at school and your pocket money is gaming. Trust me, I would be very sad, and it almost felt like, do you actually love me? Like the fact that we could be those kind of people. And you see, just as years go by, you start realizing that it's possible that someone can tell you, I don't have money today, and it's true. It could be literally anything. It could be, why aren't you married as yet? The question is, have I found the right person to get married to? Or you just wake up anyhow and get married? That's why there's a lot of broken marriages and broken relationships, because for me, I believe people are not intentional. Yeah? So it's more of, hey, society has said, yeah, you're of age, now get married. No, it don't work like that. If you're listening in to me right now, me, I'm giving you good advice, yeah? It's much better for you to wait and be patient and get married to the right person. And I'm not saying a perfect person, because even you're not perfect, yeah? But the right one, at least so that there is some happiness in there. Me, that is my belief as Owase. The other thing is, yeah, around, I think, 25 there, you're expected, back then, you'd be expected to have children. Our parents used to have children when they're like 23, 24, 25. But right now, you look at it, you're like, what? I'm supposed to have children at 25? Like, what do you mean? I'm just starting off my life. Yeah, I'm just getting it together. Like, what are those expectations? But now we get to see it later on in time. And the other thing that, for me, I believe in is, and I have distanced myself from this narrative of children are a blessing. Okay, no, they are a blessing, but they come with blessings, which would mean that you just go and lay with someone anyhowly, get pregnant, or they get you pregnant, and you start believing that they will come, the kids will come with blessings. I have said this before, and I will never shy away from it. Every time I'm like, I'm such an empath, by the way. So every time I'm like moving, especially in town, and I look at these young kids who, like, life, they were supposed to be at school or maybe daycare or kindergarten. They're supposed to be not on the streets begging for food. They're supposed to be taken care of. And when you come back, when you come to think of it, this all stems from the fact that the people who had them, they had no intention. They just had them, and now they are throwing them to the streets for anyone to have mercy on them and take care of them. I'm almost certain that if you sit down with a child like that, and by the way, they are usually very smart. They can tell you, I would wish to be at home. I would wish to be at school. I would wish to wake up in the morning, have breakfast, have lunch, have dinner, go play just like any other kid. I shouldn't be on the streets of Kampala hustling when I'm not even yet a teenager. But it happens because their parents were not intentional. They just had them for the world to take care of them. I find it really, really unfair. And I'm going to say this. Please, be intentional when you're having to plan for your children. We are not going to go back to the era where you're having children for your family to take care of. Dude, Yambu, my uncle, my this. Like, you're placing your burden on other people who also have burdens and issues in their life. You're just having children for your family to take care of. No. Plan. Be intentional. Children are not puppies. Children are not dolls. Children are human beings who deserve the best in life. So for me, this is my NAR. If you listen, you can agree with me or not, to each their own. That's on you. If you'd like to have them and believe the blessings will come eventually, please, by all means. And if you believe you should plan, do it. Do it for you and do it for your children. Because, man, imagine a child growing up and they wish you never had them. Growing up and they wish you were not their parent. Because why? You're failing to give them even the most basic needs of life. And they're regretting. They're wishing their parent was someone richer. They're wishing their parent was someone who is more intentional. They go to school and they're comparing themselves to other kids because the other kids have and they don't. And I'm not saying life constantly will. Yeah, because anytime money could be there today and it's gone tomorrow. But it's so much better for you to plan and have the money than wait for it along the journey that you're not even sure of. So yeah, some of these things we used to judge adults for back in the day, you get to realize them later on in time. Yeah. Man, that's some great advice right there. Especially for the young, and stop having children anyhow. Stop playing with people anyhow. Stop getting married to random people anyhow. No. We need a better family unit. Otherwise, for me, I feel like the direction that we're taking is not a good one.
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0: me to harmonize. Abigail Chams, it's Tuesday, 8th of September, 2026. My name is Agi Uwase. It's the Hook on 933 KFM, better information and the best of music. I hope your Tuesday is going well. Well, now the sun is out and we're ready. In regard to that one thing that has made you realize that the adults that we judged while growing up, we're actually doing their best. They were trying, but we never really got to see that. Tony has sent in a message and is saying, "Hi, Agi. This is Tony in Chanja. Well, thank you for listening." And is saying, "Oh, thank you. Trust you. You always thought when you saw like adults who didn't have jobs and you judged them, but you have been searching everywhere and still no job. Like it's a hustle." Well, Tony, so sorry to hear that, but that's the reality, especially in this Uganda. I think probably it was easier to find a job back then than it is right now, but you don't lose hope. You don't give up on it. Keep taking those, sending in those resumes. Keep, even if it means moving, and what's the worst that can happen, right? You ask for the job, you're turned down, and you move on to the next. That's the worst that can happen. Rejection. But on to the next before you know it. Yes, you get that job. And while at it, you can also find a hustle. I know it's hard. It's really hard, by the way, because, man, when someone tells you, well, start up something, what am I going to start it with? I don't have the money to start it with. If anything, I'm trying to get the job so that I can get some money to start something. You know, and it's very reasonable, 100%, when you come to think of it. So, Uganda, the economy, today, man, everything sucks. That's a fact. But what are we going to do about it? If we don't have any options, it's just to live within and wait. Papa Ute, Afrosoul, Mike is Mind.
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Oh my God, Tonix was truly that guy. He was what he thought he was. Not that his not eat again. But Subiza, this is a song that you just listened to. Then there is Swagmita, Tchekole, there is Itano. Like, man, Tonix was that guy. It's Tuesday, 8th of September, 2026. Let's find out what is making news. Catch you in the next hour.

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Precise, to the point, and accurate. 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
1: It is the 12 o'clock news, and I'm Catherine Aguna. Hundreds of Burundians in Kenya are scrambling to process travel documents to leave the country ahead of the crackdown on unlicensed small businesses run by migrants. Kenyan President William Ruto said Monday as the deadline for foreigners operating small-scale businesses to cease work after the trade minister said some exploited visa rules to work without the required permits. Long queues were seen outside Burundi's embassy in the capital, Nairobi, after it said that it would offer free emergency travel documents to citizens who want to go back home. Others are racing to buy bus tickets. Kenya hosts hundreds of thousands of migrants from across East Africa seeking work and business opportunities. Kenya's trade ministry said earlier that there had been deliberate misuse of visa applications by some visitors who arrived as investors or tourists but got involved in business activities that breached their declared status. According to the United Nations Refugee Agency, there are about 16,000 Burundian refugees and asylum seekers in Kenya. It is unclear, though, how many are involved in small-scale trading or how many would be affected by the crackdown. The Kenyan government spokesperson Charles Owino, meanwhile, addressed the media earlier about this matter.
2: The government recognizes that due to historical circumstances and regional dynamics, a number of East African nationals, including several Burundians, reside and operate in Kenya without full documentation. We recognize and deeply appreciate the rich contributions made by East African nationals to Kenyans' trade, culture, and socioeconomic fabric. Kenya has a proud historic reputation as a safe haven and a land of hospitality, and we would not allow any sensationalist reporting to dilute this legacy. To address this constructively, the government of Kenya is establishing a formal documentation and registration window. We call upon all undocumented East African community nationals to immediately present themselves to their respective high commissions or embassies for formal identity registration.
1: Some of those affected include Ugandans who have been involved in various businesses and now are scrambling to cross the border through Busia and Malaba points. The Directorate of Traffic and Road Safety has confirmed the death of three people, while 10 others have sustained serious injuries following a fatal crash involving a commuter taxi registration number UA836AM that occurred at Umkatagu along Ishaka Kagamba Road in Bushenyi District. Preliminary investigations indicate that the driver of the vehicle failed to negotiate a corner due to excessive speed while transporting mourners from Kashaka Mbarara. Michael Kananura, the directorate's spokesperson, says the injured victims were rushed to KIU Teaching Hospital and Kitagata Hospital for medical attention. He urges motorists to observe speed limits, particularly when approaching corners and other high-risk sections of the roads. Now, food rights activists have warned of looming food insecurity and food inflation as the prolonged dry spell continues to affect crop production across the country. Speaking to KFM earlier, Agnes Chirabo, the executive director of the Food Rights Alliance, says staple food crops such as maize and potatoes have already been lost, while harvests for coffee, which provides an alternative source of food and income, have also been affected.
3: So the dry spell has expanded from way April, and now we are talking about September. So this conversation is no longer about Karamoja. It has actually intensified to various parts of the country, save part of Western Nairo that received the summer rains a couple of weeks ago and what. But when you go down below the equator, the entire cattle corridor, crops are drying. And now we are not talking about legumes, we are not talking about creepers like potatoes, we are not talking about grains like maize. Those ones, we lost to them in July.
1: Chidabo warns that declining agriculture production and rising food prices could fuel inflation and undermine the government's projected economic growth. Chidabo thus urges the government to always anticipate food shortages using available data from the Uganda Bureau of Statistics and take measures to stabilize food supplies and prices. Relatedly, the Minister of Agriculture officials have warned that continued environmental degradation threatens to worsen the devastating effects of the prolonged dry spell. David Chomukama is the ministry's permanent secretary.
4: Now, of course, it affects agricultural production because much of Uganda's agriculture is rainfall fed, relies on rain. So there is risk to the agricultural production. What we are doing is that we are more and more focusing on irrigation, trying to see if we can create an irrigation paradigm, if we can irrigate our crops. So the advice to people is environmental conservation. Otherwise, these cycles, dry spells and little rainfall are going to continue.
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1: Canada's retaliatory tariffs on a range of U.S. goods came into effect earlier today with no sign of a trade deal on the horizon. The counter tariffs will apply to nearly $20 billion worth of American products, from steel to furniture to cotton t-shirts, and will be as high as 50%. Fresh fish and lobster were also on the list, but Canada later omitted them after pushback from its seafood industry, a sign of the tricky balance it has to strike as it retaliates against its largest trading partner. Both U.S. and Canadian officials have said they would like to strike a deal, but no movement has been made to resume talks after they collapsed in late August.
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6: 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Go for it.
1: The UK is expected to announce sanctions on goods and services from Israeli settlements in the illegally occupied West Bank. Foreign Secretary Ed Miliband is due to announce the move in the House of Commons this afternoon. He recently said the UK-Israeli relationship would be reset. The settlements are illegal under international law, and the UK's move comes as Israel opens tenders for 1,200 new homes in the occupied territory.
0: KFM Sports News.
1: And finally, KCCA FC will be aiming for their first win of the 2026-27 Uganda Premier League season when they visit newly promoted Kigezi Homeboys at Ramwanja Stadium in Kamwenge District. The Kasasiro Boys have lost their opening two matches, 2-0 to NEC and 2-0 to Express, and are yet to score this season. Coach Brian Senyondo has urged his players to be more clinical after creating several chances in their opening games. Kigezi Homeboys have also lost once, going down 2-1 to Lugazi FC on their top flight debut. The match kicks off at 4 p.m. alongside Maroons against Black Power at Wankulukuku and Bull against Ntungas in Njeru, that is in Jinja. And that wraps up news this hour. I'm Kathy and good afternoon.
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0: and King Kong, Fig for Maker to be calling, like, let's do them. 17 minutes after midday, Tuesday, September 8th, 2026. Good afternoon, beautiful day. The sun is out. It's warmer. I'm telling you, so much better than it was earlier. So Save My Love is a song that Kygo put out this year. Beautiful one. And Cry for Me, The Weeknd, as we get into Sing for Cash.
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0: That is Abel Tesfaye for you. Cry for me like a cry for you. That is what he's singing about in this song. One of the most toxic artists in the world, by the way. But his toxicity is kind of like attractive. I don't know if that makes sense. But yeah, it's just something about his toxicity that's attractive. But I wouldn't recommend that is someone that you pick to spend the rest of your life with. Nah. But can you listen to his music? Yes. Watch his performances. Everything. 24 minutes. It's after midday. Let's get into Sing for Cash.
1: Sing for Cash. Sing for Cash. Impress your buddies. Amuse the judge. Sing for Cash in association with Mirinda.
0: Okay, the call lines are 751-933-900-001-933-934-0393-933-933-KFM. Okay, we're going with who is ready. Hello.
2: Hello, madam.
0: Yeah, who am I speaking to?
2: I am Lumar from Sebuku.
0: Yeah, but stop calling me madam. Okay, so what song would you like to sing?
2: Yeah, I want to sing the song called Reggae Strong, eh?
0: Reggae Strong?
2: I sing, eh?
0: Yeah.
2: Reggae in church. Everybody likes to try to heal it. Many years ago, getting the prophet of reggae. You started the prophet of reggae. But some of the spirits who hold the prophet, the spirits of my soul, he's the only one left in the Christmas. Nobody can stop reggae. Nobody can stop reggae. Nobody can stop reggae. That's my song.
0: What, like you're the one that sang? Why were you rushing through the song? I promise, it's like somebody was chasing you or something. Ah, KFM. Hello.
3: Hi.
0: Yeah, who are we speaking to?
3: Joy.
0: Yeah, what song would you like to sing?
3: I would like to sing Baba.
0: Okay.
3: Because early in the morning, the money was calling because life is good, but I say, hold up. My rent is failing, my stomach is debasing, economy, and it's tight. Why am I sober? She wants a bottle of honey, but I'm on a tight budget. I'm looking at a girl, but she looks at my wallet. She has been sick, buddy, with an answer, but I can't avoid. I said, I've been the sore brush, and the 2050 on a man just crazy. She don't take any on a one stopping me. She says she has a burden, but I'm nothing as square as the crazy and I still love one to impact the score. She's amazing. Take her to the bar, but she gets me excited. Everybody in the club wants her in. Take her to the bar, but she gets me excited. Everybody in the club wants her in. Just a vibe in the bar. In the bar. Vibe in the bar. In the bar. Vibe in the bar. In the bar. The professional narrator, but in the vibration, she feels like one club. One to my later, coming from it. Quick generator. Because I'm dealing with a body, of course. There's a girl, I'm a future one, so any girl, they call me Red Cross at times. I got a lot of stuff.
0: That's a vibe. Happy Tuesday. My name is Aggie Owase. In the next hour, you vote for your favorite contender. Elijah Chiteka, Rita, is the newest song on his catalog.
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0: little too late coming in from Jojo, taking us back in time, 17 minutes on to 1 o'clock. My name is Agi Owase. Good afternoon. 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
0: All right, so after both successful concerts at Kololo, Airstrip, Reggie and King Saha, well, there was rumor that there would be a battle, music battle between Reggie and King Saha. Now, of course, different camps started. Who is the better artist? Who would do so much better? I love the fact that King Saha has come out to neutralize all the rumors and is saying, well, there's never going to be a battle between me and Reggie. And that's because he is like a little brother. Reggie is like a brother. So the battle is not happening. Man, Ugandans, twaggle if you know this. But, you know, so King Saha has cleared the air when it comes to that. Man, I'm super duper addicted to the new Ashake dance tapes. I would like for you to actually watch. You're gonna find it very funny, very humorous. Ashake is that guy, Mr. Manny with the vibes and always serving them. I promise, if he were to come to Uganda, I'm definitely getting that front row ticket because I would love to enjoy what other people are. People are talking of the fact that they have had to forego certain things just to attend an Ashake concert because it's like your money's worth is given to you. He's so entertaining. He has great energy and I think he's definitely watching what the world is talking about him now that he's on tour. And then the other very interesting thing is he's been wearing different same outfits in different colors, pretty much almost finishing the entire rainbow. But yeah, please somebody bring Ashake to Uganda because, dude, I would give anything to be at that show. I'd give anything to be at that concert. Kanye West, Kim Kardashian are actually supportive of their daughter, Northwest. Of course, recently, there are certain statements that were put out in the public. If they're not AI generated, if they're not plagiarized, then it would be sad if Northwest actually said those things about her parents. But I waited to even talk about it because what do you mean? Just the other day, she had a show in Chicago. She's only 13. And of course, the public has been criticizing the parents. Like, you are letting this kid get away with anything and everything. She has a lot of piercings already. She has a new tattoo. Like, she has blue hair, always wearing makeup. She's so young for all of that. But Kanye and Kim said that they're actually allowing their child to be creative. So it looks like the statements that were put out, and that's because that Kanye was dissatisfied with the fact that Northwest has a tattoo at 13 years, and yet the mother was okay with it and said, you know what, North, I have been giving you $10,000. That is her monthly allowance. Ought to be wealthy, ought to be rich. A 13-year-old girl has a $10,000 allowance from the father. Now you can only imagine what she gets from the mother. Ha, man. But I love the fact that they're actually very supportive of her. They were both in attendance at her show, and it looks like what the world was talking about is actually just rumors because there is nothing that's been certified. Yep.
1: 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The Hook. The Hook. Hooking for all your favorite new music.

0: back, J. Cole and the Children's Choir. That is All My Life. This song is a little bit long, almost made it to 4 minutes, but very meaningful right there. And we got to see Lil Durk change trajectory. There's a time when he was locked up, by the way, behind bars. It's just something about American rappers. Yeah, the moment they make it, the moment they're famous, the moment they're popular, for some reason they move in gangs and they're always fighting. Anyway, it happens here as well. We know the artists who are always moving in gangs. My query is, what's the importance of those gangs? Like, if you move by yourself, let's say you need like one bodyguard, isn't that enough really? If let's say it's for security purposes, but those who are always moving like in gangs, they call it kuvimba, something like that, and this, I almost called them a certain name. Ah, they were going to come for me. So they're just always causing chaos. You'd think they are very important people in society. Like, dude, calm down, yeah? But what I do know is their artists that they're always surrounding are the ones who hype them up, and they feel like, yes, they can step on everybody, creating chaos. It's like, get out of the way, we have to make it first. Dude, who are you? First put your music on the table and let's start there. That's where we get to start the conversation, right? Yeah. Besides that, calm down. Mida is a song by Vika, but yeah, I think they get that from the Western world. So that's how you realize or you find that most rappers, they're always locked up for some reason, yeah. And then released and then reform and become better people. That's what happened to Lil Durk. If there is one American rapper that I truly adore and respect with all my heart, is J. Cole. Just the way he carries himself. He will be moving in New York City. He's not all about paparazzi. He'll just be minding his business. Whether he's on a bike, whether he's in his car, he just isn't about all the clicks and clout. I love J. Cole. And not only is he such a calm guy, he's super talented. If we are to my top five American rappers of all time, J. Cole will definitely make it on there. Yeah? 10 minutes after 1 o'clock, sing for cash in a bit. You get to vote for your favorite contender.
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0: have it for you, Ashuras. This is a song specifically dedicated to his wife, Chioma. And he was saying, I give my baby assurance. I give my baby lifetime insurance. Love is sweet, but when money enters, love is sweeter. Man, there's some lines in there. Maybe that's why Chioma is still at home with David despite everything, you know. But the most ironic thing is the fact that in that song, I promise, every time I'm listening to this song, I remember the fact that he talked about his mistress in there while he was thinking about Chioma. I say, call Anita. Oh my God. Happy Tuesday, September 8th, 2026. Yes, I'm in a shameless 24 minutes after 1 o'clock. What do you mean? If you're saying the song is for your wife, Chioma, then why are you putting the name of your mistress in there? Yeah? The world got to know eventually who she was that he was equally singing about. Man, sing for cash.
1: Sing for cash. Sing for cash. Impress your buddies. Amuse the judge. Sing for cash. In association with Mirinda.
0: Okay, so here are our two contenders.
2: Breaking jazz, breaking trash. Everybody likes to say twice to kill it. Many years ago, getting the profit. Already, you started the profit. Already, but it's not what it is. Oh, that's what it is.
0: Yeah, guy was rushing like someone was running after him. Okay.
3: But early in the morning, the money was calling because life is good, but I said, hold up. My rent is failing, my stomach is debasing, economy, and I fire my sugar. She wants a bit of honey, but I'm on a tight budget. I'm looking at a girl, but she looks like Mawale. She has slim, thick body with an ass that I can't avoid. I said, I've been the small brush. And she only says, see, you're not man, but she's crazy. She don't say. Then, you know, I was talking to me. She says, she has a button, but I'm nothing as square. That's crazy, and I still have 1 cent past the school. She's amazing. Take her to the bar.
0: So who has impressed you? Hey.
4: Hello?
0: Yeah, who am I speaking to?
4: This is Philip.
0: So we're going with
4: song number two.
0: Number two, in the bar. Tojo, hi.
5: What's it breathing? Good afternoon.
0: Good afternoon, how are you doing?
5: I'm fine, thank you.
0: I'm well, thank you. Who impressed you of the two?
5: Number two.
0: Let's go with number two. Okay, Kefem. Good afternoon. How are you doing?
6: I'm okay, how are you?
0: I'm well, thank you.
6: Thanks for the show.
0: Thank you for listening in.
6: Well, when I thought that we were back, I should be excited.
0: Go on. I was hoping you go on, man. Kevin.
7: Hey, Aggie.
0: Hello, good afternoon.
7: Good afternoon to you. Thanks for the show.
0: Thank you for listening in. So, number one, number two.
7: You know, getting somebody's phone and you're like, let me first make some call and then you're it for something else?
0: Yes.
7: That's what number one sounded like.
0: I'm telling you, man, dude was running, rushing. Like, what's up? Slow down.
7: Number two.
0: Number two, eh? Okay. Four votes for number two, KFM.
8: Yes,
0: you are. Yes, good afternoon.
8: Good afternoon to you today.
0: I'm good today. How are you today?
8: I'm okay. This is another one from Togogam.
0: Lawrence, we're going with number one or number two?
8: I think we're going to go with number two.
0: Number two, yeah. 5 votes back to back and in a row for number two in the bar, Tojo.

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9: Kampala police said to parade in court suspects linked to a machete wielding gang accused of robberies and attempted murders. Entebbe Express taxi operators stuck with piles of abandoned passenger luggage from IDs and bank cards to mattress items left for months. Uganda rolling out two big diaspora initiatives, a high-level conference and a unity marathon to strengthen inclusion and shared prosperity. And Kenya moves to register frightened Burundians as tension over foreign traders rises.
0: Kampala's trending hits.

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1: Kaina Tellerman, nice to see. Good afternoon. It's Tuesday, 8th of September, 2026. Okay, so Chicken Tonight is open for you 24/7. And since it's time for lunch, you can reach out to them at any of their branches and you get your lunch. And they can actually have it delivered at your doorstep in case you are lazy not to go there and get it yourself. Okay, I'm just using lazy, but yeah, you could be busy, not just lazy. Hey.
2: Hello.
1: Hi, who am I speaking to? Odegaard, what's up? Where have you been at? What are you up to? Come again? Ah, man, your network. Now you've made your comeback, you've made your return, and your network is terrible.
2: When do you live?
1: Oh, because of Dolly Parton. Are you kidding me?
2: Yeah, those people, you know, when somebody has been, when I was doing, I found like, I've been a really lover for a while, so I had to be out for a while.
1: Oh, okay. So what were you doing within the time? Were you praying for her? Were you playing her music? Were you weeping? What exactly?
2: No, that song, Coat of Many Colors, it has been into my mind, so.
1: Yeah.
2: I had to be out of radio because for me, I've been singing her songs ever since I started understanding country music.
1: Now, let me ask, if you stopped listening, listening to radio for a minute because you were in mourning, right? Mourning period. Hey, but you missed out. We paid tribute to Dolly Parton on here. We talked about her. You know, we celebrated her life. You missed that.
2: Even you talked about me because you said I love the song Coat of Many Colors. Nothing to do with not to remember. I was there listening. You know, I love the song Coat of Many Colors. But yeah, I've been singing that song. Even I know the Queen Barimbo. Hold on, not
1: Ah, yeah, okay, makes sense. Yeah, so talk to me.
2: Yeah, because remember, Dolly cannot come again, so that is the best I can do for her. Just bang a city from those. But people, I feel like I just get out for a while. Because I've been in country for a while, because Hansel Princess, that's my back then with friends.
1: Yeah. Are you sure she knows? The way I love how you talk about country princess, and then she comes back and she refutes those claims.
2: I and country princess have a background.
1: You do?
2: When I talk about 927, you know what I'm talking about? 927, you know what I'm talking about?
1: Uh-huh.
2: I've been back, I and her at 927, I've been famous country lover, judgment.
1: Okay, country princess, you had that. You're better.
2: Country princess, there's many of the Lambla who to move and go. We are the strong country music lovers. Country princess, Jackie Lamb, and our fellows.
1: Okay, that's beautiful to know. I mean, you have history. Okay.
2: Because I'm saying that song, Coat of Many Colors, think about love. From way back in 2016, because I remember Kaimba, when she left, I asked her for a while.
1: Okay, good to hear from you. So, welcome back. So, was it about Chicken Tonight?
2: Yeah, let me take it.
1: Okay. Call me off air and give me your details, man.
2: Yeah, I'm going to take it today. Because last time, I didn't know you were already before.
1: No. We're not going to do that. At least, if you're not going to pick it, let another person do. Come on, that's selfish.
2: I'm going to take it.
1: Yeah.
2: I didn't take it because I was so money for Dolly, but now I'm taking it today.
1: Oh, you should have forwarded that to another person. Do you know what it means? Do you know how many uni kids right now, like, man, they would kill for that Chicken Tonight? So that was a selfish move. Yeah, another person could have taken it.
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Judgment File, Banner Boy, Fort Camper 2. Man, Compa is such a vibe. I just need to get my moves well and ready. I also cannot wait to watch myself dance some Compa anytime from today, Tuesday, September 8th, 2026. Okay, September, October, November, December. It's the month of enjoyment. So how about some Charlie Poppy? I don't know where he is. But at least he gave us Minister of Enjoyment, Intercontinental, Monumental, You Go Live Forever. And that's the vibe that we're taking into the last quarter of the year 2026, right? Oh, I'm alone in this. KFM.

0: Yeah, we can say Charlie Poppy rose to fame in the year 2023. By the way, his real name is Crown Uzama. That's such a cool name. But you know who got me to like this one? There's this orthopedic surgeon who lives in the United States of America. And you know people who know how to balance life real good. When he's in hospital, he's doing his job. And when it's time for enjoyment, he does exactly that. He just is full of great vibes, I'm telling you. So I used to watch his TikToks and I'm like, dude, how can you be so cool like that? That's how I got to love the song. Happy Tuesday. The news is coming up and catching the next hour. My name is Agit Wasi. Good afternoon.
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3: Police to parade suspected machete gang in court. Kenya moves to register frightened Burundians.
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3: Good afternoon. It's the news at 2 o'clock. I am Vaila Sasira. In a move to rid the city of criminal gangs, Kampala Metropolitan Police is set to produce in court suspects arrested in connection with offences including aggravated robberies, attempted robberies and attempted murders. The crimes were allegedly committed by a gang that used motorcycles and machetes to attack the victims. The suspects in police custody are Yasin Semanda, also known as Zanda, Ramadan Jingo, alias Rama, Cohen Kasumba and Eric Musoke. Luko Isijire, the Kampala Metropolitan Police Deputy Spokesperson, confirmed the arrests.
4: Investigations have linked suspects to several robberies within Kampala metropolitan area, including the theft of 25.8 million from a fuel station manager along Kasumi Makere Chikoni Road on the 11th August 2026, and the robbery of UGX 4.8 million, an iPhone 16 Pro Max, a bracelet and silver chain from businessman along Kawara Road on the 24th. The suspects have been linked to other robberies involving 327 million at Wampeo, 35 million in Kiwatule, and other monies as put there.
3: Operators of Entebbe Express commuter taxis, commonly known as Fly Entebbe Express, are stranded with abandoned passenger luggage and items left unclaimed. The belongings, including security documents such as national IDs, academic certificates, bank cards, phones, bags, and even mattresses, have remained in their stores for months without retrieval. According to management, these items are often forgotten in taxis by passengers and never reclaimed. Peter Kagwa, chairman of Fly Entebbe Express, Press says passengers have been given 1 month to collect their property free of charge. If not claimed, these items will be handed over to police or distributed as the operators are running out of storage space. Uganda is organizing two major initiatives, the High-Level Diaspora Conference and the Diaspora Unity Marathon, aimed at strengthening unity, inclusion, and shared prosperity. Speaking to the media in Kampala, the Senior Presidential Advisor on Diaspora Affairs, Ambassador Abi Walusimbi, said the High-Level Diaspora Conference, slated for September 16, 2026, will bring together diaspora communities, post-migrant representatives, senior government officials, private sector actors, and development partners. He explained that the conference seeks to foster a focused, human-centered dialogue that builds practical partnerships between diaspora networks and forced migrants. Meanwhile, the Diaspora Unity Marathon, scheduled for 20th September 2026, is designed to promote unity, wellness, solidarity, and a shared sense of national belonging among diaspora communities, forced migrants, and citizens at home. Walusimbi urged all stakeholders to participate in the two initiatives.
5: We are officially presenting two complementary initiatives that our Office of the President is proud to host: the High-Level diaspora conference running under the theme Bridging Worlds, Diaspora and Forced Migrants for Shared Prosperity. Two, the Diaspora Unity Marathon. Both events are rooted in a simple conviction. When we intentionally connect people, those in the diaspora, those who have moved within our borders, and those who have been forcibly displaced.
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3: Authorities at Lira Regional Referral Hospital in Lira City have cautioned intern doctors against unethical behavior and corruption. KFM's Santo Jok has more.
6: Dr. Andrew Odur, Lira Regional Referral Hospital Senior Executive Consultant, made the remark recently during the special training of 40 intern doctors and nurses at this health facility.
7: We have also heard and seen some of you join bad groups where you start to extort patients, where you put a patient in a corner and say, I am the way and the light. No one goes to the senior consultant except through me. And therefore, the patients are compelled to behave.
6: He added that the intern medical students should desist from drug abuse, as this may ruin their future.
7: Stay away from drugs, the big issue. There's a very strict guidance from the minister and the PS. In fact, the last cycle of internship, we had some people who were really, really affected.
6: Meanwhile, Sister Beatrice Akello, Senior Principal Nursing Officer at Lira Regional Referral Hospital.
8: Now we need to take you home. Prepare them, their minds, the day earlier. Of course, we review them sometimes in the evening. So it's good to prepare them so that the following day, they are able to call the other relatives to bring for them transport. Sometimes our wards are too full, and you just say, go home, please. Let us communicate very well to our patients so that we ensure that they are safe in our hands.
6: For KFM, I'm Santo Ujok.
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9: 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Go for it.
3: Kenya says it will register undocumented Burundians and other East Africans living in the country following days of anxiety over President William Ruto's directive targeting foreigners in small-scale businesses. On Monday, hundreds of Burundians scrambled to process travel documents amid uncertainty over whether they could remain in Kenya. Charles Owino, the Kenyan government spokesperson, has now said those without proper documents should register through their embassies or high commissions as the authority work with diplomatic missions to regularize their status.
1: KFM Sports News.
3: And finally, KCCA FC will be aiming for their first win of the 2026-2027 Uganda Premier League season when they visit newly promoted Chigezi Homeboys at Romansha Stadium in Kamwenje today. The Kasasi boys have lost their opening two matches, 2-0 to NEC FC and 2-0 to Express FC, and are yet to score this season. Coach Brian Senyondo has urged his players to be more clinical after creating several chances in their opening games. Chigezi Homeboys have also suffered defeat once, going down 2-1 to Lugazi FC on their top flight debut. The match kicks off at 4 p.m. alongside Maroons against Blacks Power at Wanglukuku and Bull against Ntugesaze in Njeru. That's the news at 2 o'clock and by Luxus here. The Hook with Agi continues.
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0: Well, what I do know is Chris Brown blows my mind. Davido, just a little bit, not so much. His music at least does. So you would think that Chris Brown is a guy. Anyway, for him, he has a type, absolutely. But he also knows how to maintain his friendships. I just saw a video where he was hanging out with Amber Rose. If you don't know who Amber is, let me associate him to, rather her, to her exes. So Amber is an ex-girlfriend to Kanye West. He's also an ex-girlfriend and baby mama to Wiz Khalifa. And then also Alexander E. Edwards is an ex and also baby mama to A.E. for president. That's what he calls himself. So, man, Hollywood is also a wild place. They're always reshuffling and shuffling them all and about. And I'm talking about both men and women, because I don't want this to be only that women, they're passing them around. Dude, we're passing you around as well, because it takes two to tango. So you can't say that they are passing the women around. Who is passing the women around? The men. So both of you are passing each other around. For me, that's how I choose to look at it. And Hollywood is that place, absolutely. So right now, A.E. is dating Cher. Oh my God. Anyway, Amber Rose at least maintained her friendship with Chris Brown for over 20 years, and they have made it clear that nothing ever happened. If you know Amber, then she was one of the finest women in Hollywood, still is. So by the time Chris Brown did not even eat, yeah, she was grounded on Kanye. And I just love the fact that lately Chris is pretty much taking his girlfriend. Is it with his girlfriend? Also still baby mama. Man, Chris has four babies in four women. So the latest one being Jada. And yeah, whenever he's hanging out with his friends, Jada is right there, to the extent that now they are calling her not even just a pick me, but a groupie. But now, what do you want him to do? It's his girlfriend. He shouldn't be chilling with his girlfriend. And that's the reason. I know the girlies who are calling Jada Wallace a groupie. It's those that want Chris Brown and they just cannot get it. Yeah? 17 minutes after 2 o'clock. My name is Aggie Oase. Speaking of my chinko, that is a song by Jason Derulo. Just reminded me that Ciara and Russell Wilson, their baby that's on the way is going to be called Chinko. I don't know why, but it sounds fun.
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0: Olivia Dean, Man I Need, 26 minutes after 2 o'clock. Good afternoon, September 8th, 2026. Okay, let me hook you up to some great song and then we talk about it.
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0: Okay, so Soul to Soul have this album that they released back in 2015, and it happened to be their third studio album, which is Live and Die in Africa. And besides that, they also have a song on there that's called Live and Die in Africa. Like, that's what they want. Before we even get to what I want to talk about, there is someone who said, you see, you've applied for a visa. You have applied for visas right, left, and center, and they're not going through. You know why? Do you remember when you were enjoying 30 Souls, Live and Die in Africa? On top of your voice, you're singing Live and Die. And now, the visa has failed to come through. I found that really humorous and smart. But this is a song that I'm talking about. And they have a few lines in there. One says, I want to be rich. Another one says, I want to be famous. But if you were to choose between either being rich or famous, yeah, when you come to think of it, which one would you choose? Live and Die in Africa. But just listen out for, I want to be rich, I want to be famous.

0: So on here, Salty Soul, we're selfish. I mean, in a good way, like they want both. They want to be rich, make lots and lots of money. That's what they're talking about in the song. And then they also want to be famous. They want to be like Nelson Mandela, to be remembered, and the whole entire world knows about them. But when you come to think of it, right, it's possible that you could be rich and not famous. And it's also possible that you could be famous and not be rich. So it doesn't necessarily mean that when you're rich, you're going to be famous, or when you're famous, you're going to be rich. But if you were to choose between the two things, because these are totally different things. If you are rich, right, we're talking about someone who has a lot of money, property, valuable possessions, like you have it, your net worth is up there, but you may not necessarily be famous. You could actually be low-key and not even anybody knows about you. You're just eating your money in peace. Yeah? That kind of wealth that is so low-key. Well, you can be cruising in like the finest cars, living in mansions. You're able to go on vacation whenever you want to. But even then, it's like the world doesn't know about you. When you go to some places, I overly talk about Monaco. I have to get myself there someday. Yeah, there's lots and lots of rich people. I have watched some of their interviews. They ask, who are you? And they're like, well, and they tell their name. They say their name. Even some people who live in those states do not know them. And they're like, what's your net worth? They start off with, what bag are you carrying? They'll tell you like Gucci. What clothes are you wearing? The shoes. Man, Christian Louboutin. Like the finest and most expensive shoes. But these guys are not known to the world. They are stinking rich, worked so hard, but they're not famous. Yeah? But they're living large. And it's possible that you can be famous. You're very much recognized by a lot of people in the world. Like the moment they mention it, oh, that guy, we know him. But are you rich? You may not necessarily be rich, and you're just living, you know, a simple life, maybe middle income status or even low income status. It's possible. But maybe you did something that got you famous. Man, if you were to ask me of the two, to be rich or famous, I'm going to give you my answer.
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0: It's giving. Let's go to church. Blessed and alive. Rude boy. Man, you can love to hate this guy or hate to love this guy, but one thing is you cannot take away his talent, his super duper talented. Okay. So, Rude Boy is Paul of former P Square. And just a couple months ago, they were pulling grops, the twin brothers, about money, about music, about their journey. But now we are getting to hear Rude Boy got to studio and he has dropped a banger, Blessed and Alive. It's actually giving Bring It On. You know that other one? There are quite a number of people who usually request for it. So, this song, he features Sakude and he's talking about the journey. He's talking about from dark to the light. Now, I don't know whether he means where his relationship with his twin brother was at, because man, it was in the dark. It still is, but he's talking of the light. I mean, they're always telling us there's always light at the end of the tunnel, but on the look of things when it comes to their relationship and amendment and all of that, I don't see the light at the end of the tunnel as yet, but never say never. So add this song into your playlist, Blessed and Alive, Rude Boy featuring Sakude, one of the finest Ghanaian singers, songwriters, even has a song called Adonai. Adonai means like master or Lord. If you listen to Pastor Nathaniel's music, then there is that Adonai song. I love it. How are you doing? Good afternoon. It's 8th of September. Oh my God, you just disappeared. And when it comes to you, man, I knew it. I wanted to ask that question. If you were to be rich or famous, which one, Kefem?
1: Hey, sweetie.
0: Hey, darling. Good afternoon. How are you doing?
1: I'm fair.
0: Hey, man, I'm waiting for that one day where it's, I'm fine. I'm feeling good. I'm excited and happy.
1: Yesterday, I was a bit fine. I woke up with a fever.
0: Oh, yeah, you will. So sorry to hear that. If you were to be rich or famous, which one?
1: I want to be rich and lucky, like with all the money in the world.
0: Yes! Why rich and lucky? You don't want the world to see you and experience you?
1: Is it worth it? I'm the kind of person who enjoys a long time than being with a lot of people. Like, I enjoy my time when I'm alone more than when I'm with other people. So if you tell me to choose a, like, fame and money, of course I'm going to choose money, because I mean, I know you understand.
0: Yeah, like, what's the importance of being rich, rather of being famous and you're broke?
1: Yeah.
0: Oh my God. Okay, my dear. Sorry for disappearing. You disappeared on me, but I get it. Yeah. KFM. Hello. Hi.
2: Hi, Aggie.
0: Aha. Okay. Hello.
2: Come here, uncle.
0: If you were to be rich or famous, what are you choosing?
2: Above the song,
0: yes.
2: The last song you played, Blessed and Alive.
0: Yes.
2: But it's my first time to listen to it. But when I heard what else, I thought, Mingamiao, this is a code. I love the guy.
0: Yes!
2: I don't listen to his music, but when I heard what else, I remember.
0: Yes, he is, man. By all means, don't forget that. I love that you love it.
2: A nice one. I'd rather be rich and looking and nobody knows about me, and I'm having fun, I'm living a good life.
0: Yes, living it up. Do we eat fam?
2: I think when you're famous, now and talk money, Baba, they expect a lot from you.
0: Yes.
2: Because you want to get a big broke and you're famous.
0: I hear you, my dear. Okay, yes, bless. I love when I find people who understand some great artists like Sakude, man. KFM.
3: Hello.
0: Hey, good afternoon.
3: Good afternoon, again. Yeah, first Captain Martin Odegaard.
0: Yeah, the only captain of Arsenal. We hear you.
3: For me, I think I rather be famous than being good.
0: Why famous?
3: As in famous comes with a thing. There are many benefits which comes in order famous. Eh? There are quite a number of things you can do using your fame, the first thing you do. I find richness, but it's the only thing. But to me, I think I'd rather be famous because with fame, there are many jambang end of color.
0: Okay.
3: But my first status as a captain of us, you know,
0: do you understand money really?
3: And I cannot do so much that in that thing. That thing is good. Right? So I'm a man. The more you get so much rest in the world you are now, I know you can control that person, the little man,
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0: 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Yes, my dear.
2: I forgot to tell you something. By the way, all the bad folks, that shows he doesn't know me. I can just tell you that guy doesn't know me. I had him playing in Manya. He knows. But all the bad.
0: At least he loves you. On the look of things.
2: You know what? You know that guy is causing me. He's causing me problems. Because my guy was listening in and he was like, who is that guy already saying he knows you? Who is that guy?
0: Are you serious?
2: I'm back.
0: Oh, my God. Don't break up people's relationships. Why are you claiming to? Oh, my God. Girl, I hear you, Bambi. What?
5: Hi again.
0: Hi, good afternoon.
5: Roland.
0: Yes, please.
5: Hell with famous without money.
0: Sorry?
5: Hell with famous without money.
0: Thank you, Clarkhead.
5: That is Odegaard's mindset. If you want to be famous without money, even the poor can have fame with the poor reference. Bogo no more watch. So that is the famous thing. If you want to have fame of Omorowasaro with that reference, let him take that poverty in his thing with them.
0: Man, yes, you know that even a village drunkard can be famous. Yes, he's one that everyone knows. Man, this one, this guy is always passing here, he's always seated here, he's begging for this and that. They are famous in their village, but they broke. If you ask me, between fame and riches, please give me money, make me rich, make me wealthy, let me go disappear and be somewhere in Monaco, let me disappear and be somewhere in Switzerland, let me disappear and be somewhere and just live my life low-key, enjoying where I know whatever it is that I want, I can afford. Please, I couldn't care less about being famous, because nah, that's not my thing.
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6: The music people are releasing these days, one sentence. 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Slick.
0: T.
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0: Two words.
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0: I truly love this song. I love the inspiration behind it. Ray G and Truth 256 with great bromance right there and great voices saying, Yewe, otekwata, okatina ngwabataka bagamba. Which is like, just live your life. Why would you live like a slave? For as long as you are not inconveniencing anyone, just wake up and live life. We have just one like this. You don't want to wake up at some point, you're like, why didn't I live my life because I cared what the next person who doesn't even matter to me could think? You know what I mean? So live it up, live it up. And please choose riches over fame. But to each their own. I'm seeing Nasa Ibrahim is saying he would choose riches because, I mean, fame can find him when he's made it. Well, there you have it. My name is Agi Uwase. Have a great and fantastic afternoon. Catch you tomorrow, same time, same station. Ciao, ciao.
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2: Minister Wanyoutso warns public servants on service delivery. Shock as Luke Aman beheads mother, sister.
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2: Good afternoon. It's the news at 3 o'clock. I am Viola Oxasio. The Minister of State for Public Service, Lydia Wanyoutso, has warned public servants against poor service delivery. She was speaking at the ongoing Ministry of Public Service Baraza, where she said that government has moved away from paperwork accountability to result-oriented accountability, which every public servant must embrace.
3: I've been listening to many of you saying that people are in the field. It's not enough to go and check on your colleagues who are HRs in the field and not be mindful of why you've gone there and whether services are actually being delivered, so that you don't just do the paperwork story narrative and yet there are gaps there. I'm sure you know what's happening in the districts, and that says a lot about your own monitoring and evaluation. I want to request the heads of departments who are here and those of you that go to the field, so that these things have changed. When you go to the field, we want good results.
2: The Undersecretary, Ministry of Public Service, Rogers Irumba Kaija, said this annual event generates ideas that give the ministry direction during the course of the year.
4: This baraza takes place once every year, but in that staff baraza, normally the staff come and share their challenges and their expectations, and those expectations get to guide a demonstration on how to plan for the next financial year. And it has been a practice that after today's baraza, tomorrow and the day after, we shall have a senior management planning meeting where whatever we shall have derived from this meeting will be translated into possible actions for the next financial year.
2: Educationists are calling on government to bridge the communication gap between stakeholders and its institutions. Recently, the government of Uganda, through the Ministry of Education and Sports, introduced strict new regulations under the Early Childhood Care and Education ECCE policy. Pre-primary schools are required to implement these sweeping guidelines to standardize teaching, enhance child safety, and crack down on unlicensed operators. However, education experts say that there was no formal engagement between teachers, learners, and parents to harmonize these regulations, which might affect their implementations. Educationists Ben Chirere and Patrick Kaboyo have disclosed to KFM that the teachers and parents had to be included in the discussions for the new regulations to avoid conflicts, especially to working parents who expect their children to return home in the afternoon and the huge sums of money they pay for now for the half day.
5: The challenge we are contending with is a real threat, that much as we are saying that the space for engagement or conversations in the civil society fraternity is reducing, also in government, spaces and avenues for dialogue are also diminishing. So there has to be space open for having these conversations among the key stakeholders. Those are the parents, teachers, and learners themselves. But as we speak, there are limited spaces for where parents should get this information.
6: Even a level of meeting, even the parents as key stakeholders, because they meet owners of schools. But I have not had the opportunity to meet the parents who are the...
2: Kampala Metropolitan Police is set to produce in court suspects arrested in connection with offences including aggravated robberies, attempted robberies, and attempted murders in a move to rid the city of criminal gangs. Said crimes were allegedly committed by a gang using motorcycles and machetes to attack victims. The suspects in police custody are Yasin Semanda, also known as Zanda, Ramadan Jingo alias Rama, Cohen Kasumba, and Eric Musoke. Luke Oyesigire, the Kampala Metropolitan Police Deputy Spokesperson, confirmed these arrests. Elsewhere, residents of Nawanyago Bugobi village in Buirongo sub-county in Lukai district have this morning woken up to the shocking news of a man who beheaded his mother and the 28-year-old sister. 25-year-old Philip Mukisa, the suspect, is said to have buried the duo in two different rooms inside his house. The area local council one chairman George Gamulia confirms the gruesome murder of the duo. Gambia explains that the suspect's mother, identified as Betty Tumwebaza, was buried with two heads in a separate bedroom, while his sister, Esther Mubezi's beheaded body, was found in a shallow grave next door. Gambia says that while the matter is being investigated by police, it is highly attributable to drug abuse.
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2: Authorities in Lira Regional Referral Hospital in Lira City have cautioned intern doctors against unethical behavior and corruption. KFM's Santo Jock has more.
7: Dr. Andrew Odur, Lira Regional Referral Hospital Senior Executive Consultant, made the remark recently during the special training of 40 intern doctors and nurses at this health facility.
8: We have also heard and seen some of you join bad groups where you start to extort patients, where you put a patient in a corner and say, I am the way and the light. No one goes to the senior consultant except through me. And therefore, the patients are compelled to behave.
7: He added that the intern medical students should desist from drug abuse, as this may ruin their future.
8: Stay away from drugs, the big issue. There's a very strict guidance from the minister and the PS. In fact, the last cycle of internship, we had some people who were really, really affected.
7: Meanwhile, Sister Beatrice Akello, Senior Principal Nursing Officer at Lira Regional Referral Hospital.
9: Now we need to take you home. Prepare them, their minds, the day earlier. Of course, we review them sometimes in the evening. So it's good to prepare them so that the following day, they are able to call their relatives to bring for them transport. Sometimes our wards are too full, and you just say, go home, please. Let us communicate very well to our patients so that we ensure that they are safe in our hands.
7: For KFM, I'm Santo Ujok.
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0: NCBA Bank. Go for it.
2: Kenya says it will register undocumented Burundians and other East Africans living in the country following days of anxiety over President William Ruto's directive targeting foreigners in small-scale businesses. On Monday, hundreds of Burundians scrambled to process travel documents amid uncertainty over whether they could remain in Kenya. Charles Owino, the Kenyan government spokesperson, has now said those without proper documents should register through their embassies or high commissions as the authorities work with diplomatic missions to regularize their stay.
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2: And finally, KCC FC will be aiming for their first win of the 2026-2027 Uganda Premier League season when they visit newly promoted Chigezi Homeboys at Romanja Stadium in Kamwenje today. The Kasasiro boys have lost their opening two matches, 2-0 to NEC FC and 2-0 to Express FC, and are yet to score this season. Coach Brian Senyondo has urged his players to be more clinical after creating several chances in their opening games. Chigezi Homeboys have also suffered defeat once, going down 2-1 to Lugazi FC on their top flight debut. The match kicks off at 4 p.m. alongside Maroons against Black Power at Wanglukuku and Bull against Tugasaze in Njeru. That's the news at 3 o'clock. I am Viola Xasria, coming up at the K-Drive.
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11: Baby Omami.
10: Egibiniganya. Thank you so much, Viola, for the news. Wait, Viola, first wait. Wait. That's which green is that? What are you
11: which
10: plotting
11: one?
10: Against me?
11: Which one?
10: What are you
11: which
10: you
11: one?
10: You go, you go. Ah no, but first come back. Eh? Even though I walk through the valley of the shadow of death, I will fear no evil. That is light green, mustard green. Mm-hmm. You educate me. Me, I'm just learning.
12: You are the other. I can.
10: Aha. Anyway, what's up, your girl?
11: Hi.
10: Not doing that. You're speaking like you're speaking like you're from somewhere.
11: Somewhere where?
10: Your home,
11: where else?
10: Okay, you're in someone's hands.
11: No.
10: Anyway, welcome to the happy hour. This is the hour where we get to play your favorite requests. So head over to our socials and request for any song that you would like us to play for you. And we'll play it for you. Also, send us a WhatsApp right about now on 0747-032-192 and make your requests. What is we have on the show, Yadagal?
11: We have money. Today we're giving you 1,240,000 Ugandan shillings. So do your research, and then when it is time to call in for the Brainbusters, you can call in. We also have news about your favorite celebrities.
10: Yeah, man.
11: We have loads of banter, and we have fun on this show. So if you're not ready to have fun,
10: this is not for you. Yes, and to all the people,
11: it is for them.
10: It is for you.
11: It is for them.
10: It is for you. Okay, and to all those people listening in to us from wherever you are, guys, you're the best. Thank you so much for making the K Drive the best drive show on Adiland.
11: Bro? Bro?
10: I'm telling you.
11: We're even kneeling down. We've brought the mics down.
10: You cannot see us, but for us we are kneeling down. Thank you so much, Manange. If we could give all of you money, we could. But what?
11: We will donate sweets.
10: Okay, we shall donate sweets. Let's get started with the show. Here is Rita Ora, All Natural.
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0: 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Justin Bieber with Sorry, playing at 24 past 3 p.m. It is a Turbo Charge Kid driving the make of the romantic Michigan. And got him chili, got him pili pili. Dem kikuyu. Get him in the boom. Aki biringanya. The song playing in the background is Old Phone by Ed Sheeran. And you can also get your phone, however old it is, on you.
1: And call in right about now. Call in right about now. Whatever you want to listen to.
0: Yeah, man.
1: Yeah.
0: Kevin, good afternoon.
2: Good afternoon, Kevin.
0: How are you doing?
2: Nothing.
0: That's very good. This is who?
2: Emma.
0: Emma from where?
2: From Chaluajala.
0: Emma from Chaluajala.
1: Emma, your vibe is so low. What can make your afternoon better?
2: By
0: Winu Nwaji.
1: Someone is not picking up your calls.
0: Someone is not picking up your phone calls, eh?
2: Yeah.
0: Who?
2: Why?
0: No, you tell us, we shall talk to them and they pick up your
1: calls. Directly.
0: Bambi, he sounds hot. KFM, good afternoon.
1: Good afternoon, country princess.
0: Oh, tell us that things are now okay.
3: What?
0: Are you...
1: She's still.
0: Okay.
3: What?
1: Oma, country princess, what do you want to listen to?
3: What did they make us say?
0: No, Mia's just meaning, like, the condition, has the person come or the person hasn't come yet?
3: I wish you knew what I was going through anyway.
1: No.
0: Oh, sorry. What can we play for you to make you better?
3: Hey, you play for me Wrapped Gloria Estefan.
0: Wrapped by Gloria Estefan. All right, my dear. On WhatsApp, we have a couple of requests. Hello, Emeka. This is Tony. Loving the show from Chanja. Please drop me BMF from Rick Ross. Oh, Rick Ross, candy.
1: Rick Ross.
0: To WhatsApp, Kid Drive. This is Brian. I want to listen to Njagala Nkoko by Emeka.
1: Oh, wow. Emeka.
0: Yes?
1: Now.
0: Yeah?
1: Drop.
0: Ah, why don't I drop it when we're going for sports? Eh? Why am I dropping a Kati? I drop it now. Right now. Now you want me to drop the song?
1: No, we don't want.
0: Okay. So you're going to. Auntie, you are the soloist.
1: Ah, me?
0: Hey, you are the soloist, Yada.
1: Me? Since when? But that solo has always been yours.
0: Yes, it has been. But okay. Ah, osavye katukuwe. Are you ready? Baby bombs can lead to another one. Emeka, Yadaga, let's. Jagaran coco. Still on WhatsApp, guys are still sending you their requests. Hi, Emeka and Yada. This is Peterson, the tribal chief from Palisa. Kindly play me What You Say by Jason Derulo. All right, we'll see what to do for you. And still on WhatsApp. Hello, Emeka and Yada. Thank you for the wonderful show. Play me Bring It On by P-Square, going out to all the hustlers out there. Still on WhatsApp. Hi, Emeka and Yada. Kindly play for me Standing On All Threes by Omi. Mm-hmm. KFM, good afternoon.
4: Good afternoon to you.
0: How are you?
4: Fine, thank you.
0: Yes, please.
4: Who are you speaking to?
0: I'm speaking to
4: Dorothy from Dorothy.
1: Yes, Dorothy. What do you
4: want to
1: listen to?
0: Yes, KFM.
1: Good afternoon, Queen.
4: How are you doing, guys?
0: We're very good. How are you doing, Queen?
4: I'm good. Thanks for the great fantastic show.
0: Thank you so much for listening in, Queen.
4: I want to mention something you really have by B2C.
0: Yeah?
1: Obulunji Vunuma
0: by B2C. Queenie.
1: We will not survive Queenie in this era. And I love it for her.
0: Queen in love.
1: I love it for her.
0: All right, let's go in for a short break. We'll be right back. But. Jagana Coco. Chibumba. Chihuahua Tito. Akabina.
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0: 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Gloria Estefan Wrapped. 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
1: Yungal Yada.
0: Yalim Chidid Yadim Pili Pili Mdem Kikuyu.
1: Rembo.
0: Yada Bim Yada Boom.
1: Ebi Omami.
0: Eki Bidi Nganya. And, well, this song, literally, we should be wrapped in Justin's arms right now, but she decided to throw us away. And why? There's nothing to do. Let's just get into the sports update and see what she has to say.
2: All the sports stories, all the updates, all the results. It's the best of sports on the K-Drive.
0: Ladies and gentlemen, joining us right about now, G-Breezy Baby!
3: What's up? I didn't throw you away, Mecca. I need you to Chimenye,
0: whoa. Chimenye, I will not break it unless you come.
3: I didn't throw you guys away. Why would I? Who would I stay with then? So that's not fair. That's not fair. The world knows you guys are my besties. Mm-mm. Like you're my G's, you know? but good afternoon. How are you doing today?
0: How do you think we are?
3: You better. That's such a Muchiga response.
0: That's how do you want us to be?
3: Oh my goodness, Lord. How do you think we are?
0: No, that's what's that.
3: Bye. Now, for God, why did I even ask?
1: Are you sure you want to ask me?
3: For me? No. Let me do sport and just disappear because someone might slap me through the phone. Anyway, it's match day 3 of the Uganda Premier League. It starts today with 3 games on card. One of those games has the under pressure KCCA, who will be hoping and really working around the clock to get their first points of the season. They're up against Chigezi Homeboys as the match day starts. Game will be played in Kamwenje. KCC have played 2 games. They've lost both games at the hands of NEC FC and at the hands of Express by the same scorelines, 2-0. But while we look for their first 3 points, they're up against a team that is also looking for its first 3 points of the campaign. Remember, Chigezi Homeboys have just been promoted to the league, so they're also hoping to grab their first ever point actually in the top division. They were beaten 2-1 by Lugazi, and so they will be hoping to make amends against KCCA, but that's quite a tall order, especially considering how desperate KCCA are for a result. The other game has the Uganda Premier League Ali Pesetas Bull FC. They will be out to maintain their perfect start, and they'll have to do that against Ntunga Sanze. That's at the FUFA Technical Center in Njeru. They're high on confidence. They were very, very impressive in the last game. They thrashed Kataka 4-1. As for Ntunga Sanze, they've suffered back-to-back defeats to Black's Power and to Maroon, so they have to try and get points on board early. If not, it's going to be tough for them to stay in the top flight. The third game of the day is the Mpesa 2 Stadium, Maroon versus Black's Power. All games are kicking off at 4 p.m., so let's take a look at some of the lineups. Focus is on that game in Kamwenje between Chigezi Homeboys and KCCA. Starting off with the visitors, there has been a change in goal their last 2 games. It is Emeka's friend, Mutwali Mugolofa, who has been starting in goal.
0: Mugolofa, them team we are fit.
3: Today it's the youngster Humphrey Oiroth who starts in goal. Defense doesn't there is a bit of a change in defense. It's been Achai, Herbert Achai, Philbert Obenchan, Maxwell Ochingui, and someone else, I forget who has been in that position, but now it's been a youngster that also starts in that position. Ismail Fahad will be starting on right back, and so that's also another change in the back. Considering what it's been like, it's been largely Lazaro Muhindo who has been starting in that position, but today it's Ismail Fahad. When it does come to central defense, again there has been a change. Ashraf Mugume has been starting on the bench, at least in the game against Express. He started on the bench. Today he starts together with Brian Jara and Saidi Mayanja in the middle of the pack. Up front, again another another change in there, because Etienne Katenga has largely been off the bench. Today he starts together with Sammy Reynard, Sebaduka and Charles Ranga up front to try and find the goals. So yeah, that's how KCC are looking like today. Everyone else is on the bench, but also something to note is that when you look at their bench, there is no Ibrahim Kasule, who many people have really been clamoring to have him starting as early as possible. He's not even on the bench today, so that's a point of concern. But nevertheless, Kigezi Homeboys are looking for their first result or point of the season, or even in the Ghana Premier League. It's Norman Agufinru in goal, it's Barasa, Karim and Ogwang, then we have Oro, Marvin, Opala, Abonga, Kemis, Walaga and Orombi. Those are the players that will be walking onto the pitch first for Kigezi Homeboys as they try to take their very, very first points of the Uganda Premier League. But like I mentioned earlier on, it's quite tough to have to do that against KCCA, who are equally desperate. But we'll be monitoring those games and seeing how the scorelines will look like at halftime and then ultimately at full time. Okay, speaking about Newcastle, the sporting director, Ross Wilson, says the club were preparing for former head coach Eddie Howe's departure for up to 9 months. What he's trying to address here is the fact that Eddie Howe's departure has caused a little bit of chaos to the club and so many other things. So he's literally saying that's not the case, because they had up to 9 months to prepare for his departure. Remember, he originally intended to carry on this season, but the drained manager decided to step down in July because he felt it was in the best interest of all parties for him to take a break, in his own words. And there's also been a huge change. There's been several key players that have left the club, but Newcastle say that they did not envisage Howe leaving when he did, following nearly 5 years in charge. But he's also, I'm speaking about the sporting director, Wilson, he's also been very adamant that the Englishman's exit was not chaotic or even painful, because they had been preparing for it, and so there was a contingent plan in place which led to the appointment of their current manager, Matthias Jaiso. Remember, they've also had a lot of issues to do with financial scenarios, depending on the and so they have a lot to balance, because he says that depending on where the club finish this season, they'll have to see how best to balance the sale and purchase of players, because they've already prepared, they had prepared actually for the departures of Anthony Gordon, who went to Barcelona, Sandro Tonali as well, who went to Tottenham Hotspur. But the sporting director was honest enough to speak about the departure of Bruno Guimaraes, their captain, and he said, because remember he joined Arsenal, and he said that particular transfer, we hadn't prepared for it. Everyone else maybe, yes, we had prepared, including the manager, but that particular one, he admits that they hadn't prepared, so it was quite painful for them. But also what made it worse is, so someone leaves, you hadn't planned for this, your player to leave, and then when he leaves, you have names that you pick out to say, we're going to bring in those names to replace the players that have left. And guess what? The players they wanted to bring in were taken by other clubs before they could get their business ready. Mm-hmm. The likes of Victor Munoz and Johan Mazembe, who joined Liverpool and Aston Villa respectively. But yeah, they will have to find ways of settling in, considering the season is already here, so there is no time to cry about spilled milk. They have to do what they have to do to try and get the season up and running.
0: All right, thank you so much, Justin. We shall catch you again at 5, or we catch you when you decide to come back.
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0: 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I'm alive, coming there from Celine Dion, playing at 1 minute to the top of the hour on the top of chart. Get right with the make of the romantic machine and
1: you go yada.
0: Got him chitty, got him pili pili, them kikuyu. Yada bim yada boom. This was a request from some friend of mine called Lincoln Wahangazi. Mm-hmm. His wife has been abroad for very many years. She's been doing her master's. Mm-hmm. So every time she finished her master's, she would travel back out of the country. Mm-hmm. And her man was sleeping on Chikomando. So now the wife is officially back. Esawa yona. Esawa yona. Tugenda kulia mbaga.
1: That is so cool. Mm,
0: that is beautiful.
1: Love that,
0: is beautiful.
1: For them.
0: Yeah, yeah. And coming up right about now is the news with Sweet Viola Kusasira. And in the next hour, we'll be back with Good or Bad Idea and very many more stuff for you. For now, we are newsbound.
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4: IGG reaffirms support for Integrity Clubs. UK slaps sanctions on Israeli settlements.
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4: Good afternoon. It's the news at 4 o'clock. I am Viola Kusasira. The Inspector General of Government, Lady Justice Aisha Naluze Batala, has reaffirmed her institution's commitment to strengthening integrity ambassadors clubs in universities and other institutions of higher learning across Uganda. Speaking at a meeting in Kampala, she emphasized the importance of nurturing integrity among young people, saying strong ethical values are vital for building a future generation committed to accountable leadership. She pledged continued support to the clubs as they promote integrity within their institutions and communities. The meeting was attended by outgoing University Club Vice President Alison Twine, incoming President Maxon Nagaba, and committee members Trust Owamani and Cecilia Mosje. Meanwhile, in Jinja District, four officials from Wiyengo Town Council have been forwarded to the Inspector General of Government for interrogation over alleged corruption. Deputy RDC Hassan Kasivante named the suspects as town clerk Diana Chiwanuka and three town agents accused of misappropriating fuel meant for road construction and failing to remit collected taxes. Kasivante said he has written to the IGG to investigate and sack them if found guilty. The Minister of State for Public Service, Lydia Wanyoto, has warned public servants against poor service delivery. She was speaking at the ongoing Ministry of Public Service Baraza, where she said that government has moved away from paperwork accountability to result-oriented accountability, which every public servant must embrace.
5: I've been listening to many of you saying that people are in the field. It's not enough to go and check on your colleagues who are HRs in the field and not be mindful of why you've gone there and whether services are actually being delivered, so that you don't just do the paperwork story narrative and yet there are gaps there. I'm sure you know what's happening in the districts, and that says a lot about your own monitoring and evaluation. I want to request the heads of departments who are here and those of you that go to the field to know that these things have changed. When you go to the field, we want good results.
4: The Undersecretary, Ministry of Public Service, Rogers Irumba Kaija, said this annual event generates ideas that give the ministry direction during the course of the year.
6: This baraza takes place once every year, but in that staff baraza, normally the staff come and share their challenges and their expectations, and those expectations get to guide a demonstration on how to plan for the next financial year. And it has been a practice that after today's baraza, tomorrow and the day after, we shall have a senior management planning meeting where whatever we shall have derived from this meeting will be translated into possible actions for the next financial year.
4: Educationists are urging government to bridge the communication gap with stakeholders following the new regulations under the Early Childhood Care and Education Policy. The rules require pre-primary schools to standardize teaching, enhance child safety, and crack down on unlicensed operators. But education experts Ben Chirere and Patrick Kaboyo said that teachers and parents were not formally engaged, warning this could spark conflict, especially for working parents who expect the children home in the afternoon, yet now pay high fees for half-day sessions.
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4: Senior Ministry of Health officials have directed Mbale District Health teams to engage stakeholders and secure more land for hospital expansion. During a visit to Namatala Health Center 4 in Mbale City, the Minister of State for Health in charge of primary health care, Dr. Charles Ayume, said a Health Center 4 should have at least 1 acre of land to support proper infrastructure. He also instructed district teams to ensure ambulances remain available for emergencies. Namatala Health Center 4 recently upgraded from a health center 3. Namatala Health Center 4 recently upgraded from a health center 2, now handling 300 to 400 deliveries every month, and is equipped with 5 incubators to support newborn care.
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4: Canada's retaliatory tariffs on U.S. goods took effect Tuesday, covering nearly $28 billion Canadian dollars worth of products from steel and furniture to cotton t-shirts, with rates as high as 50%. Fresh fish and lobster were initially included, but later dropped after pushback from Canada's seafood industry. The measures follow the collapse of trade talks in the late August, with no sign of negotiating resuming. Prime Minister Mark Carney says Canada still seeks a durable deal in the best interests of both countries, while the U.S. Trade Representative Jameson Greer insists the ball is in Canada's court, claiming Ottawa rejected Washington's best offer.
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3: 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Go for it.
4: UK Foreign Secretary Ed Miliband has announced a ban on imports from Israeli settlements in the occupied West Bank, accusing settlers of ethnic cleansing and the Israeli government of turning a blind eye. He told Parliament that France and Canada will join the UK in imposing sanctions as Israel plans 1,200 new homes in the territory. The UN says settler attacks on Palestinians have risen to an average of 3 injuries a day. Israel's President Isaac Herzog called the UK move a grave miscalculation, while US Ambassador Mike Huckabee warned British firms could face bans in several US states.
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4: And from sport, the Uganda Premier League will observe a 1 minute moment of silence before kickoff in every match day 3 fixture in honor of the late Zainon Mulabi, who passed away on September 4th, 2026. Mulabi represented several clubs during his football career, including Saltillo Bright Stars, SC Villa, Bull FC, and Busoga United. The league has extended its condolences to Mulabi's family, friends, former clubs, teammates, and the wider football fraternity. The Uganda Premier League says the tribute is intended to honor his contribution to Ugandan football and to remember his life and career. That is the news at 4 o'clock. I'm Vilox here. The K-Drive continues.
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7: 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With me, your homegirl Yada and Emeka the Romantic Muchiga. It is 8 minutes past 4 p.m. Viola, thank you so much for the news. Whew, I just ran upstairs. Yo. But anyway, in this hour, we are bringing you money. 1,240,000 Ugandan shillings could be yours. And on top of that, we have great music coming your way. We have Good or Bad Idea, The Conversation. We have Big Mouth, where we tell you what is happening in the lives of your favorite celebrities. And to kickstart this hour is Taylor Swift, The Fate of Ophelia. Keep it K.
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0: 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And
1: Yada.
0: Yada Mchidi, Yada Mpili, Pili, Mdem Kiki, you.
1: Remember.
0: Yada Bim, Yada Boom. Ekibidi Ganyam. So, it is 24 past 4 p.m. Yada. Mm-hmm. Have you heard of a certain type of chimpanzee called the bonobos? The bonobo. The bonobo. It's a type of chimpanzee. It's known as the pygmy chimpanzee. You see, like, we humans, we are human beings, eh?
1: Mm-hmm.
0: Eh?
1: Mm-hmm.
0: Then we have the short people.
1: Mm-hmm. Mm-hmm. Yes.
0: Mm-hmm.
1: There's
0: what are short people called? Little people, pygmies?
1: No. Hey. No way.
0: Little people. Okay, so what are they called?
1: It depends, because not every...
0: vertically challenged.
1: Yes, not everyone is
0: a pygmy.
1: Is a condition.
0: Mm. Okay.
1: Yeah, we have the little people. We have people suffering or having dwarfism.
0: Dwarfism.
1: I don't think suffering.
0: So,
1: yes.
0: The bonobo is the dwarf chimpanzee. Very short.
1: Uh-huh.
0: Now, the bonobo
1: mm-hmm.
0: have a high sexual drive. They are so sexually active. Now, this is one thing about the bonobo.
1: Mm-hmm.
0: Mm-hmm. When bonobos are angry,
1: mm-hmm.
0: jiggy jiggy. They will. When they are sad, they will have jiggy jiggy. When they disagree, to settle their disagreement, jiggy jiggy. When they want to make new friends, they have jiggy jiggy. When they see food and want to celebrate, jiggy jiggy. When they are hungry and they want to console each other, they have jiggy jiggy. They are the most peaceful primate on earth.
1: I was wondering what it is about wildlife that finally caught your attention. And I thought you were talking about wildlife in the sense that we need to preserve it.
0: Yes, we need.
1: And then I found out that was the only reason why this was so amusing.
0: And you know, the other thing that caught my attention about wildlife, Yada, you know zebras? Hmm? No, this is about zebras. Hmm?
1: Mm-hmm.
0: I don't know why taxi drivers and border guys and even people driving fast look at us as zebra. They look at us like zebras on a zebra crossing. Today I was on a zebra crossing and a guy came driving faster. I had to stand in the middle of the zebra crossing. And he said, "Where are you?" I'm like, "Why? This is a zebra crossing." Katisema tukutwale muzuku banga nao fuse zebra.
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1: And courtesy of Rock Boom, you can win yourself 1,240,000 Ugandan shillings. The question is still the same. He helped me make history at 55. Who was he?
0: 0393-93-93-93-263-933-0393-262-933-0393-262-934-0701-93-934. Give us a call and tell us what you think your answer is.
1: What you think your answer is or what you know your answer is?
0: What you know your answer is. Mm. On WhatsApp,
1: mm-hmm.
0: the question was, he helped me to make history at 55. This one says, and the answer is Lewis Callahan, who helped actress Grandma Moses, Anna Mary Robertson Moses, make television history when she was featured on Edward R. Murrow's famous CBS program in 1955. Wrong answer. KFM, good evening.
4: Good evening, guys.
0: Good evening, how are you doing?
4: Sorry?
0: How are you?
4: I'm okay.
1: Who are you speaking to?
4: Sorry?
1: Who are we speaking to?
4: I'm speaking to Shami from Namugongo.
1: Shami, what is your answer?
4: My answer is Bugatti Washington.
0: Bugatti Washington? What did Bugatti Washington do?
4: He was a wise man who once said success is not measured by the position or age one has reached in life.
0: Mm.
4: Rather, by obstacles one overcomes while trying to succeed in life. So, one can still become successful and make history at old age.
0: At old age. That is very nice. Thank you. That is a beautiful quote, but unfortunately, it does not fit the context of the answer we are looking for. But chronologically speaking, that quote is not okay. Let's get into Good or Bad Idea. This will be back at 6 p.m.
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0: Yada.
1: Mm-hmm.
0: Yada.
1: Mm-hmm.
0: Unagi.
1: People have money.
0: People have money.
1: Poverty die.
0: Poverty die. Yeah. Mm-hmm. In fact, let's do this. Let's do this because we need to pray against the spirit of poverty. When oh my goodness, Yada.
1: Mm-hmm.
0: Let's pray. Poverty, we rebuke you in Jesus' name.
1: Amen.
0: Poverty,
1: mm-hmm.
0: die. Poverty, we send you into the abyss.
1: Mm-hmm.
0: Poverty, mm. carry yourself. Leave us. Leave our country. Leave our people. Because yada, people have money. Yada.
1: Mm.
0: This woman on TikTok went and bought a brand new Subaru XV for her house help. And she posted on TikTok and said, you took a loan just to surprise your house manager with a car. Well deserved. Who takes a loan? We're going
1: to
0: have you.
1: To take care of the house help. Mm. Bro.
0: Yeah.
1: Bro.
0: Poverty die.
1: The car is registered in the girl's name.
0: Let me tell you. Yada. Let me tell you. She gave her a personalized number plate.
1: Mm-hmm. Mm-hmm.
0: Jaira. Jaira, save us from poverty. You are there, your boyfriend has never bought you even a
1: flower.
0: Data. Data for 20K.
1: 20K is a lot.
0: Yeah.
1: Homemade for 200.
0: Homemade, what's homemade?
1: Those mandazis.
0: Not even, okay. At worst, a hug. Anyway, this woman bought for her house help a car.
1: Mm.
0: And guess what? On top of that, me, I'll tell you, my senga, my auntie, mm-hmm. Auntie Morris,
1: mm-hmm.
0: when her house helps immediately come home,
1: yeah.
0: she asks you for your level of education.
1: Mm.
0: If you stopped somewhere, she will take you ahead.
1: That is so cool.
0: She has educated all her house helps.
1: Up to what point?
0: Up to campus. When you're done with campus, you go.
1: Wow.
0: She tells you, she'll even help you start up.
1: Wow.
0: All house helps. Now, the current house help we had recently, she's at campus. She's in Barra.
1: That is so cool.
0: She pays for them. But this particular lady bought a car for her house help.
1: I mean.
0: Poverty die.
1: But also, you know, it is good to appreciate people.
0: Yes.
1: Especially if they have devoted themselves to manage your household.
0: Mm.
1: If you're leaving your children to them, you're leaving your household chores to them and whatnot, the least you can do, yes, you're paying them a salary, but a lot of people do not even pay them a good salary.
0: Yes.
1: So the least you can do for somebody who is managing your household like that is to appreciate them.
0: Appreciate them.
1: Deservedly, yes.
0: Yeah, and you know there are those house helps that have been with people for very many years.
1: Mm.
0: They take care of the house very well. The children love them. And you know there are children who love house helps more than even their parents.
1: Because they're the ones who they are around most of the time, yes.
0: Based off of that, we have a question today in Good or Bad Idea.
1: And the question is, introducing allowances for house helps on top of their salary, is that a good or bad idea?
0: Poverty die.
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0: 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Welcome back to the Taboo Church. 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
1: your homegirl Yada.
0: Girl, him chidi, girl, him pili, pili, them kikuyu.
1: Rumble.
0: Yada bim, yada bim.
1: Yada bim, mami.
0: Eke bini ganya. It's time for us to cut some word.
2: Big mouth. 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
0: No, you were laughing. What were you laughing at?
1: I was laughing at you.
0: What did I do?
1: You and your full mouth. you're usually laughing at me, so let me also laugh at you.
0: So,
1: what happened?
0: The Lydia Jasmine show, still about Lydia Jasmine's show.
1: Mm.
0: I talked to a couple of people, and they were saying that, really, honestly, Lydia Jasmine's show, she didn't perform to their expectations. First of all, they were complaining about the sound. They were complaining about the sound. They were saying that the sound was not good. And, yeah. They said there was something that was very lacking.
1: In her whole show.
0: In the whole show.
1: To be honest, on my part, I was shocked. I don't know when it was, but I think on Thursday or Friday, after they announced the passing of the king.
0: Yeah.
1: And I remember I was going home that day. And that is when I saw one of those, you know, like promotional banners down here.
0: Yeah.
1: On this road as you're moving towards Green Hill.
0: Yeah.
1: And I was like, oh my gosh, this event is for September 4th, I think, or 5th, I don't remember when. And I haven't had it, like, you know, being promoted that much. And it was so shocking for me.
0: Yeah.
1: It wasn't that loud. It wasn't, maybe on my FYP, it wasn't in my circles, it wasn't, but...
0: So, in more news, Yada, the British media has started.
1: Started what?
0: On Kamurase.
1: On what? No.
0: Patrick Kamurase. British media. I've seen Sky Sports News.
1: Mm-hmm.
0: I've seen Daily Mail UK.
1: Mm-hmm.
0: They're saying... So, Daily Mail reported...
1: Mm-hmm.
0: That he plays for a team that is in the ninth tier. You know, the Premier League is the top, followed by the Championship, then there's the third tier, fourth tier. He plays in the ninth tier. Yes. So so they wrote and said Prince George Desmond Kamurase. He plays, his team is called, I think, SN Dons, of SN Dons, that plays in the ninth tier in England. SE Dons, set to become the King of Uganda.
1: I mean, like, but you
0: King
1: go,
0: of Uganda,
1: King of Uganda,
0: you from where?
1: I think that is the one thing that is usually disappointing about, I don't know, about the Western world in general. Because it's like, bruh, Africa, first of all, is not a country. Then you learned that and you realize, oh, Uganda is actually, you know, a country in Africa. And before you even put out, you know, information, you're supposed to verify as a journalist, as any media publication.
0: You know,
1: you verify.
0: Do you know they're doing that? They're still revenging on us because of what Amin did to them. He said he was the last king of Scotland. But you know what I don't like about those Wazungu people? They'll find you. Like,
1: it's not all of them.
0: Most of them. They'll go, hey, where were you from? I'm from Uganda. Oh my God, you're from Uganda.
1: Do you know Idi Amin?
0: Do you know? That's okay. If you say Idi Amin, that's okay. But there's one say, oh, you're from Uganda. I have a friend. He's called Mutimbo from Kenya. Do you know him? I thought Mutu wa Kenya ni Manyan.
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0: afeire abi kuzine byo kujya bimuyo mukano. Oh, my just said it, playing at 3 minutes at the top of the hour on the top of Charles K Drive with the maker of the romantic machiga and
1: your homegirl Yada.
0: You got him chitty, you got him pili pili, them kikuyu.
1: Rembo.
0: You got to be me at the boom.
1: Have your mommy.
0: Ikibidi nganya madange. Does your mugaga buy you food? Guys, I want to say this. Oh, mugaga wanga nkozeko. Oh, mugaga wanga nkozeko. By the way, you have your mugaga, handle your mugaga very well. When I mentioned my mugaga, I mean the mugaga that is seated opposite me. Mugaga wangi. Kacho ya garachi. Buru seko lulala.
1: Good or bad idea, man.
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0: I think at this point, I no longer miss Justine.
1: In good or bad idea today, introducing allowances for house helps on top of their salary. Is that a good or bad idea?
0: Well, the question is up on our socials. Head over there and tell us what you think. 0393-933-933. You will be able to give us a call in the next hour. Also, send us what you think on our WhatsApp line, which is 0747-032-192. 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
1: Introducing allowances for house helps on top of the salary they already receive. Is that a good or bad idea?
0: Now, to you who is calling, you call us in the next hour because Viola is here for the news. But also, Yada, how do you expect them to give them an allowance and they already pay them 100K?
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9: Uganda engages Kenya over trader crackdown. DP party postpones SEC meeting to honor the late oil.
2: KFM News.
9: Good evening. It's the news at 5 o'clock. I am Viola Kusasira. The Ugandan government is engaging Kenya over concerns raised by traders affected by a crackdown on foreigners running small businesses in Kenya. Aisha Ahmed, head of communication at the Office of the President's Diaspora Affairs, told journalists in Kampala that the Ministry of Foreign Affairs is working with Kenyan authorities to ensure work permit applications are processed and approved.
10: While we are in the process of having the negotiations of how we already applied working permits, approve, and then this happens. But as it is, we're working together with the Minister of Foreign Affairs and our mission in Kenya to see how to engage the Kenyan government and resources, because many of our residents there already applied. Some of these applications, the Kenyan government has them with their pending approval. So we are working on seeing how much has been approved, what can be approved.
9: Kenyan President William Ruto recently directed tighter enforcement against foreigners engaged in hawking and petty retail, saying such business should be reserved for citizens. The directive has triggered uncertainty amongst Ugandans, many of whom say they applied for permits and licenses but have not received them. Uganda says it is seeking to protect the rights and livelihoods of its citizens legally operating in Kenya. The President General of the Democratic Party has postponed the party's National Executive Committee meeting, originally set for September 11th and 12th, to honor the late King Oyo Nyimba, who died on August 27th in the United States and will be buried this Saturday 12th at the Karambi Royal Tombs in Fort Portal City. According to the DP Press Secretary Fred Mwesije, the decision allows members to stand in solidarity with the people of Toro. He said party officials led by the President General will attend the funeral, recalling Toro's historic ties to the DP party, including the late William Nyakatura, elected MP in 1980 on a DP ticket, who later served as Prime Minister of Toro under the late King Oyo. Inspector General of Government Lady Justice Aisha Naluze Batala has reaffirmed her institution's commitment to strengthening integrity ambassadors clubs in universities and other institutions of higher learning across Uganda. Speaking in Kampala, she stressed the importance of nurturing integrity among young people, pledging continued support to the clubs as they promote ethical leadership. The meeting was attended by outgoing University Club Vice President Alison Twine, incoming President Maxon Nagaba, and committee members Trust Uwumani and Cecilia Mwesje. Meanwhile, in Jinja District, four officials from Buyengo Town Council have been forwarded to the IGG for interrogation over alleged corruption. Deputy RDC Hassan Kasimante named Town Clerk Diana Chiwanuka and three town agents accused of misappropriating fuel meant for road construction and failing to remit collected taxes. He said he has written to the IGG to investigate and sack them if found guilty.
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9: Senior Ministry of Health officials have directed Mbale District Health teams to engage stakeholders and secure more land for hospital expansion. During a visit to Namatala Health Center 4 in Mbale City, the Minister for State for Healthcare in charge of primary healthcare, Dr. Charles Ayume, said a health center for should have at least 1 acre of land to support proper infrastructure. He also instructed district teams to ensure ambulances remain available for emergencies. Namatala Health Center 4 received upgraded from Namatala Health Center 4 recently upgraded from a health center to now handles 300 to 400 deliveries every month and is equipped with 5 incubators to support newborn care.
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9: Canada's retaliatory tariffs on U.S. goods took effect Tuesday, covering nearly $28 billion Canadian dollars worth of products from steel and furniture to cotton t-shirts, with rates as high as 50%. Fresh fish and lobster were initially included, but later dropped after pushback from Canada's seafood industry. The measures follow the collapse of trade talks in late August, with no sign of negotiations resuming. Prime Minister Mark Carney says Canada still seeks a durable deal in the best interest for both countries, while U.S. Trade Representative Jamieson Greer insists the ball is in Canada's court, claiming Ottawa rejected Washington's best offer.
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11: 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Go for it.
9: UK Foreign Secretary Ed Miliband has confirmed a ban on imports from Israeli settlements in the occupied West Bank, accusing settlers of ethnic cleansing and the Israeli government of turning a blind eye. He said France and Canada will join the UK in imposing sanctions alongside 9 other countries, including Denmark, Spain, Finland, Ireland, Iceland, Norway, Poland, Portugal and Sweden. The move comes as Israel plans 1,200 new homes in the territory and amid rising settler attacks on Palestinians. Israel's President Isaac Herzog has called the sanctions a grave miscalculation, while U.S. Ambassador Mike Huckabee warned British firms could be banned from doing business in several U.S. states.
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9: Finally, the Uganda Premier League will observe a 1 minute of silence before kick-off in all match day 3 fixtures to honor the late Seinon Mulabi, who passed away on September 4th. Mulabi played for several clubs, including Saltillo Bright Stars, SC Villa, Bull FC, and Busoga United. The league has extended condolences to his family, friends, former clubs, and the wider football fraternity, saying the tribute is meant to honor his contribution to Ugandan football and to remember his life and career. The scene is at 5 o'clock. I am Viola Oxasira. Stay tuned to KFM.
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0: Better information and the best music. Thank you so much, Viola, for the news. And at 7 minutes past 5 p.m., it is the Turbo Charge Gear Drive with the maker of the romantic Machiga and
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0: Yada Bim, Yada Boom.
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0: Eki Bidding Anyad. We have this hour, Yada Gal.
4: In this hour, we are counting down the 10 biggest songs of the day in the Big 5 Plus 5. On top of that, we are also bringing back our conversation in Good or Bad Idea. 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
0: Also, do not forget to get yourself the Rose from Bonlux Spring Mattress. Now, it is designed to provide consistent long-term support and maintain its structure over time. On top, there's a 4-inch high-density layer that adds a plush, luxurious feel, giving you comfort without compromising support. So as you lie down, you experience a surface that feels soft and indulgent while still keeping your body perfectly supported. Let's get straight into the top 10 songs of the day. Here is number 10, Mutima Bai Nesempandona.
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12: And

0: Georgia Smith playing at 5:19 p.m. That's number 8 of the Big 5 Plus 5. Number 9 was Leave Me Alone by Chris Brown. And number 10 was Mutima by Nesim Pan Production. It is a Turbo Chart Q-Drive. Emeka the Romantic Machiga. And Digalim Chidi, Digalim Pili, Pili, Mdem Kikuyu.
1: Rembo.
0: Yada Bim, Yada Bum. Yada. There is a new pandemic in town.
1: Which one? Which one?
0: The pandemic is people are flocking that new hotel in Zambia. The Marriott Hotel. Hey! Bro.
1: Bro, people at Rolex stands on Snapchat.
0: Yeah? At Rolex stands?
1: Rolex stands.
0: What are they doing at Rolex?
1: On Snapchat.
0: Stands? Mm-hmm.
1: You know, on Snap, you can like add your location and whatnot.
0: Mm.
1: Somebody is very clearly at a Rolex stall.
0: Yeah.
1: The location is Marriott.
0: Marriott Hotel.
1: They could be down here in Namuongo. Location is reading Marriott.
0: Marriott.
1: Bro?
0: So, a lot of girls, slay queens mostly, have been at Marriott from the day it opened. I think Mr. Ngavirano has really made a lot of money from the time Marriott opened. Now, there's a group of girls I know. Every time a new hotel that is so hyped up opens up, they make sure they go.
1: Mm-hmm.
0: So, they went there. Then there's also always a group of broke people who will go just to take pictures.
1: Mm-hmm.
0: And just drink something small and leave. I do not know, but for some reason, Yada, the security that side, they will look at you and they will know that this one has just come to take pictures.
1: Yeah.
0: They will know you from the time you enter, you come snapping. They'll be like, excuse me, go outside. But let's give the listeners some tips in case you want to look classy. Just to go enjoy something at Marriott. If you have no car, put on a very nice suit. Get a cab. Pay the cab guy like 50k. Let him drop you. And when you reach the hotel, let him open the door for you. Come out with your laptop. Borrow a MacBook if you do not have a MacBook. Walk into the reception. Tell the receptionists, excuse me, there are some 3 white guys that have come to see me. If they come, tell them I'm in the restaurant area. Order for a soda. Drink it slowly by slowly. Sit, enjoy the atmosphere. Take as much selfies as you want. After that, go to the receptionist. But before going, call your cab guy. Tell him to come back and park at the entrance. Tell the receptionist, if the Bazungu come here and they're asking for me, tell them I don't have time.
1: Who are you?
0: They'll meet me next time. Tell them I'm the boss. Let the guy open for you. Move out. Go.
1: Omani, this is a very relevant conversation. We'll bring it in Street Talk.
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0: We are asking you, introducing allowances for house helps on top of the salary that they are receiving, is that a good or bad idea?
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0: 0393-262-934-0393-266-933. 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
1: Hello.
0: Cutting out, surely.
1: This is a person who does not give allowance to their housemates.
0: And their salary is very small.
1: 0751-93900-0701-93934-0393-262-933-0393-262-934.
0: The question again is...
2: Introducing allowances for house helps on top of the salary they receive, is that a good or bad idea?
1: On WhatsApp, this one says, this is Simon Okering. 100% good, because some of these people have different ambitions, only that they were not able-bodied. So when you give it a chance, they utilize it very well. That's why I say it's a good idea. Yeah.
2: Some of them usually support their families back home. Like, you'll find, you'll get a house help, and when they come to work for you, you'll hear things like, my salary, do not give it to me.
1: Pull it together
2: and send it home for my people to be fine.
1: Interesting.
2: So honestly, I would. And there's a lady in Kenya who actually gets her house helps. She's like, you're not going to do everything by yourself. You're just here to make work easy for me. So she gives the house helps self-contained rooms, bathroom and toilet inside everything. She will put for them shower gel, perfume, roll-on, tissue, new towels. If they need lotion, she'll put for them.
1: That's
2: sanitary
1: nice.
2: Towels, all of that stuff. And when they are cleaning the house, they'll clean together. She'll be like, let me wash for you. You rinse the three times and then put clothes on the hangers. If it's food, they're all sitting at the table. It doesn't matter. Tisidri, those things
1: that
2: are sending the house help back. And these house helps are usually like very, very motivated, giving their very best. So, me honestly, I would.
1: There's a person I know, they had a house help. The woman was staying alone. She had only children. There was no man, there was no male, scary, nobody. But the house help got pregnant. But there was no man in the house.
2: I mean, is she being stopped from going outside?
1: No, she never went out. There's always an 80-year-old guy who always came to pick, to like collect trash.
2: 93.3
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0: 93 KFM, better information and the best music. Jodou FIA with Rihanna. I think guys are just pulling Rihanna's leg to come back in the music industry. But anyway, since A$AP Rocky said that she's coming back and she's releasing more music, we will wait and see. That is Rihanna playing at number 7 of the Big 5 Plus 5 on the Turbo Charge K Drive with the maker of the romantic Mochiga. And
1: your home got together.
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0: Gbreezy baby.
3: What's up, Yada? How are you doing? I'm also angry now because the last time I tried to be nice to you guys, you all just bashed me. So.
0: Zomugaga yanko ze koda.
3: I mean, you're not, hey.
0: Zomugaga yada manicha ko ze. Yada dugaze meza. Yada datted the tables at work.
3: Kanize mungu ze mutia?
0: And you refuse to come. You know, when you got off air, I was like, Wama Emeka, what do you want? Ne enjoya. Na yoyeza. Enjoyeza.
3: You're all fake.
0: I yoyed. Yeah. Let me tell you this thing.
3: Emeka, you're fake. Yada is the fakest.
0: You say it again, guys. She's hearing you.
1: I am the fakest. When I told you to come, you told me to get ready with your chocolate. And you did not show up. Your chocolate is at home in my fridge.
3: You are the fakest. Why are you gazaring the mesa while I'm not around?
1: You said you are coming. How long have you said you're coming for? I asked you what you wanted. You said you want chocolate. I got your chocolate.
3: I mean, they do sports. You keep quiet.
0: Wamani, mnengu gangi enze saw o mugaga ya duga ze meza. E meza duga de. Now it's clean.
3: Sibi wulida. Anyway. You saw your face. Let's talk sports updates. Let's start with the action that is unfolding now in the Ghana Premier League. 3 games across 3 different venues. Let's get that base quite quickly. Starting off for the Mutesa 2 Stadium on Lukuku. Shockingly, Black Power have taken the lead against Maroons FC. They are currently leading 2-1. Richard Oscar Otim scoring. Black Power's in goal to give them that lead. But around the 50th minute, Andrea Noel Ogwal had leveled the matters for Black Power after Maroons had taken the lead in the 40th minute, courtesy of an Ali Ismail goal. So as we speak at the Mutesa 2 Stadium in Wanklukuku, it is 2-1 in favor of Black Power. Can they hold on and take the 3 points? That's the big question, because considering they've just been promoted to the Ghana Premier League, if we can they do that, that will be a huge result, especially away from home. The game at the FUFA Technical Center in Njeru, Bull FC are making sure that they don't let their guard down. As of now, they're leading against newly promoted Tuka Sanse 3-1. Regan Kadiowa has just scored Bull's third goal to add to the 2 they had scored earlier on. And so they're leading 3-1 as we speak. Martin Aprem did score the second goal for Bull FC, and there was the first goal for Bull was scored by Swabio Mpasa. It looks like he's going to be an important player for them this season. I think this is the second time he's scoring, so looks like he's going to be that player they hope to get. And to this, as this goal was scored by Fahad Zamba to make it 1-1 in the 30th minute, but Bull have been able to turn it around and they're currently leading 3-1. They seem like they're on course to ensure that they do keep their 100% record for so far this campaign. The other game is being played in Romanja. That's the game between Chigezi Homeboys and KCCFC, and guess what? Chigezi Homeboys are still holding on to the 0-0 goalless draw still. So they are hoping that if it stays that way, then they will be able to pick up their very first ever point when it does come to the Uganda Premier League. There are still a couple of minutes to play, so they will be hoping that they can remain solid, especially at the back, and pick that point. And if they can take it off KCC, that will be a big point. If they score this way, that means KCC will be winless three games of the campaign. I don't remember when that last bit happened. I think Sergio Tshwane, when they couldn't win the seven games and Sergio had to be sacked, I think, because they have just made their final change of the game, and that's James Mavezi coming on for Sadie Mayanja. Earlier on, they did make a triple change. Lazaro Mhindo, Joseph Kakuz, and Yunus Sibira coming on for Ismail Fahad, Charles Ranga, and Brain Jara. But we have about what should be around 7 minutes plus extra time left to play, so Chigezi homeboys will be looking to really hold on to this precious point. And like I said, if they get it, it will be the first ever point in the Uganda Premier League, so it will be a big one, and that will mean immense pressure on Brian Senior, who is still winless in this 2026-2027 Uganda Premier League campaign. Away from that, Emeka Ndiada, Champions League football does return tonight. About four or five games will be played, including a blue-on-blue battle that takes place on the first night of the 2026-2027 Champions League phase. Porto and Manchester City will be scraping it out at the Stadio do Dragão this very evening. That game kicks off at 7:45 p.m. Another one, but still think about that game. Both clubs have made some great starts in their domestic campaigns, but something must give way in the fifth competitive meeting between the two games. Actually, that game kicks off at 10 p.m. But just before that game, there is another game involving Club Brugge and Aston Villa. And speaking about that game, these two teams are meeting for the fourth time in 2 years. Aston Villa and Club Brugge, they will be reconvening in Belgium this very evening, as they look to both kick off their Champions League campaign on the right note. Club Brugge reached the first knockout phase of the Champions League last season. Villa did go all the way to lift the Europa League trophy in Istanbul. We can remember that. But we must mention that so much has changed about Aston Villa. About 7 or 8 of the starting 11 players have left. The Lucas Digne, Yuri Tillmans, Ollie Watkins, Ezri Konsa, and many others. So it's a completely different team. But most importantly, they have the main man Unai Emery stay in charge, so they will be able to try and do something. Those are two games, but they're not the only games that will be played tonight. Eker up against LASK. We have Porto taking on City. I spoke about that. Real Madrid up against Inter. Jose Mourinho will be facing Inter yet again. And then Dortmund will be taking on Villarreal. LASK is up against Betis. And then the action will continue all through to tomorrow. So, Eneka, Le Predicio?
0: Le Predicio for which games? Man City, Porto?
3: Man City and Porto, then Real Madrid and Inter.
0: Man City, Porto, I expect that to be a win for Man City.
3: Okay. Real Madrid, Inter.
0: Le Predicio. Mourinho is visiting his ex.
3: He has so many, but yeah, one of those.
0: I believe he's going to... Madrid will win that one. It will be an easy win.
3: When you said he's going to, I worried that you were going to say something very, very useless. But anyway, Porto Man City, I do think Man City will win this one, maybe 2-1. And then Jose Mourinho up against one of his exes, I think he's going to have alleyway. He's going to have it easy. So Madrid will win at this one, maybe 3-1 for Madrid.
0: All right.
3: Till tomorrow.
0: Adios. Ciao, ciao. English has just run away. Auntie, she feels bad. She feels bad. But we shall be right back.
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0: 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Playing at number 6 on the Big 5 Plus 5 on the Turbo Child Care Drive with the maker of the romantic magic. And
1: Yolongal Yada.
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1: Introducing allowances for households on top of the salary that they already have. Is that a good or bad idea?
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3: Good evening,
0: Queen.
3: That's a very great wonderful today.
0: Thank you so much for listening in.
3: I think it's a very good idea, but it depends on how much you pay your household.
0: How much do you pay yours?
3: Pardon?
0: How much do you pay yours?
3: I don't have a household
0: in Yekoli. Yekoli, I ain't so covered long.
1: After plating people's hair. That is so amazing.
0: Yeah. I believe, Yada, my 2 cents on this are give them those allowances.
1: And up their salary.
0: And up their salary.
1: Sorry.
0: Yeah, because I believe, man, you need to pay. I know of a household who gets 800K per month. Yeah.
1: Where?
0: Yeah.
1: Where?
0: Kololo, Munyonyo.
1: True. And you know, if you're getting that amount of money and you're not spending on your feeding, you're not spending
0: on your accommodation,
1: rent, you're not spending on transport. It makes a lot of sense. But you know, there's somebody there stuck with a 9-to-5 Bambi and they're getting only 300.
0: Only 300K. You go to Munyonya and become.
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13: NMGU stakeholders to tackle Uganda's solid waste problem. Uganda engages Kenya over trade row.
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13: It's the news at 6 o'clock. I am Viola Xasia. Nation Media Group Uganda, in partnership with stakeholders, has launched a youth innovation challenge to tackle Uganda's growing solid waste problem. The initiative, organized by High Energy Physics, seeks to support young people developing creative ways of collecting, recycling, and converting waste into valuable products. Speaking at the launch, Minister of State Diana Mutasingwa, representing the Vice President, said the challenge will connect innovators to government, donors, and private sector partners to help scale their solutions and create income opportunities.
3: As government, we are committed to working with HEPS Uganda because, as you can see, the vice president is the champion for this initiative. So we, as government, will come in to facilitate our office of the vice president. We'll help support them where they need to be supported. And we want to have this initiative through the youth. Once it's through the youth, since the youth are the biggest percentage in Uganda, so you cover a broader and wider people because people want to relate to people who they know. So this initiative...
13: High Energy Physics Executive Director Kenneth Mwehonge added that communities, especially in urban slums, are already innovating, making reusable glasses from waste glass, carpets from old clothes, and briquettes from organic waste. The Ministry of Finance's Development Committee says Uganda's integrated transport infrastructure project remains constrained by procurement inefficiencies, weak management, delayed counterpart funding, and budget overcommitment. Deputy Permanent Secretary Patrick Okailop urged stronger compliance with project preparation standards, improved procurement discipline, and protection of financing. He recommended prioritizing development planning in growth corridors and secondary cities to catalyze private investment under the tenfold growth strategy. Okailop stressed that efficiency, accountability, and timely delivery are key to ensuring public investments drive Uganda's socio-economic transformation. The Uganda government is engaging Kenya over concerns raised by traders affected by a crackdown on foreigners running small businesses in Kenya. Aisha Ahmed, head of communication at the Office of the President's Diaspora Affairs, told journalists in Kampala that the Ministry of Foreign Affairs is working with Kenyan authorities to ensure work permit applications are processed and approved.
14: While we are in the process of having the negotiations to have the already applied working permits approved and then these permits, but as it is, we're working together with the Minister of Foreign Affairs and our mission in Kenya to see how to engage the Kenyan government and resources, because many of our agents there already applied some of these applications that Kenyan government has them. With their pending approval. So we are working on seeing how much has been approved, what can be approved.
13: As Ugandans continue to mourn the late King Oyo, the President General of the Democratic Party has postponed the party's National Executive Committee meeting, originally set for September 11th and 12th, to honor the late King Oyo, who died on August 27th in the United States and will be buried this Saturday 12th at the Karambi Royal Tombs in Fort Portal City. According to DP Press Secretary Fred Mwesije, the decision allows members to stand in solidarity with the people of Toro. He said party officials led by the President General will attend the funeral, recalling Toro's historic ties to the DP party, including the late William Nyakatura, elected MP in 1980 on a DP ticket, who later served as Prime Minister of Toro under King Oyo.
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13: Parliament's Committee on Health has ordered an investigation into suspected irregularities in the management of medicines at Iganga General Hospital amid growing concerns over drug theft in public facilities. During a visit today, the committee, led by Hope Grania Nagazibwe, found medicines in hospital stores without records showing how they were received. Some drugs reported out of stock had no documentation tracing how they were dispensed. Nakazibwe said poor record keeping makes it difficult to account for government supplies and creates opportunities for theft. She urged the resident district commissioner to investigate and bring culprits to book, while the committee directed that medicines without supporting documentation be withdrawn and secured until their source and ownership are confirmed.
11: KFM Business News.
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13: Uganda Development Bank has reported strong results for 2025, posting a profit of 63.4 billion shillings, up nearly 10% from the previous year. Managing Director Dr. Patricia Ojengole said the growth strengthens Uganda Development Bank's ability to finance transformation investments that expand enterprises, create jobs, and improve livelihoods. The bank's total assets rose 27% to 2.26 trillion shillings, while equity grew nearly 25% to 1.89 trillion. Net loans and advances increased 7% to 1.63 trillion shillings, supported by government capitalization and development partner financing.
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13: And finally, from sport, Chitara FC president Deo Kasozi says the club will rely on home support to finish the job against Mogadishu FC in the CAF Confederation Cup. Chitara won the first leg 2-1 and will host the return match this Sunday at Hoima City Stadium. Kasozi revealed over 15,000 fans attended the first leg and expects more than 17,000 for the decider. He also commended government for 150 million shillings in financial support. Victory would send Chitara into the final qualification round to face Egyptian giants Al-Ahli for a place in the group stages. That is the news at 6 p.m. on Vital Access here. More news at 8 p.m.
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16: Better information and the best music. Thank you so much, Viola, for the news. And at 8 minutes past 6 p.m., it is the Turbo Charge Kid Drive with the make of the romantic machine. And.
17: Yohum Gal Yada.
16: Yalim Chidi, Yalim Pili Pili, Mdem Kikuyo.
17: Rembo.
16: Yadabim Yadabum.
17: Yabio Mami.
16: Ekibiding Anya. What do we have this hour, Yada Gal?
17: In this hour, we're counting down the 10 biggest songs of the day in the Big Five Plus Five on top of. Actually, there are five. The five biggest songs.
16: The five biggest songs
17: of the
16: day.
17: Yes, of the Big Five Plus Five.
16: Yaman.
17: And we have a conversation in Street Talk that's coming up. And we also have money, 1,240,000 Ugandan shillings that could be yours.
16: Yes, that money could be yours. But for now, we are going to be playing you a bonus track. And it's coming in from Element LA, Viola's Crush. I don't know what Viola saw in Element LA.
17: More like what she heard.
16: Yes.
17: Hello.
16: Yada. Yada, you need to be stopped. Here is a Food Etroit, Element LA, Rose Kana, Bruce Melody.

0: buji. Katogo. Rema. Yeah, I was about to say Rema Namakula. Anyway, Rema the Nigerian with T playing at number 4 on the Big 5 Plus 5. And at number 5, we had Ariana Grande with Peto. It's 19 past 6 p.m. And we got the romantic machika. And
1: yo, hungal yada.
0: Yalim chiri, yalim pili, pili, dem kiku you.
1: Rembo.
0: Yada bim, yada boom.
1: Baby, all mami.
0: Ekibidi nyanya. So, yada. At 19 minutes past 6 p.m. So yes, I was listening to, you know, these animations of We Listen, We Don't Judge. Mm-hmm. There are real people saying those things, but mm-hmm. This chick came and said, We listen, we don't judge. You say it.
1: We listen and we don't judge.
0: So this chick says, mm-hmm. I had children mm-hmm. with my uncle.
1: Call the judge.
0: So she said, I had first. So this is what happened. This lady says she had children with her uncle, but her baby daddy or her man thinks that the children are his, and every time people ask her about the children, she says her children are her nephews and nieces. We listen, we don't judge, but for that particular one, trust me, I will definitely judge you.
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0: And well, it's time for us to get into Street Talk. Odi Denyabo.
1: In the car, call the judge.
0: Her baby daddy does not know that the children are not his. And every time people ask about the children, she says those are her nephews and nieces.
1: Call the judge. Mm-hmm.
0: Anyway, in Sweet Talk today, so someone went and posted on X and said, with the way people are flocking Marriott, mm-hmm. get 50K on your Visa card. Mm-hmm. Mm-hmm. Get a taxi to drive you to Nsambia Marriott Hotel. Ask the driver to open for you as you get out of his car. Pay him and enter the hotel. Mm-hmm. Ask the reception if you have seen 3 white men looking for you. They will say no, of course. Ask for restaurant area. Take a soda and open your laptop as you drink, looking at your watch as if you have no time. Do not finish the soda. Ask for the bill and swipe away to pay. Then call the cab guy to come back mm-hmm. and make sure he opens for you again and you ride away. Before you leave, kindly ask the people at the front office desk that when your guests come, mm-hmm. they should tell them you had to leave for your next meeting. Of course, these are phantom guests.
1: Phantom as in ghosts. They don't exist.
0: Now, those are signs of a person living a fake life. Today in Twitter, we're asking a question.
1: What are the signs of somebody living a fake life?
0: 0393-932-9233, 0393-266-933, 0701-93934, 0751-93900. 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

0: 0427032192. Signs of someone living a fake life.
1: Emeka.
0: Yeah, man.
1: The moment you see someone with the overdone bling bling.
0: Hey, overdone bling bling. Hey, that is a fake life. Also, the other sign
1: is
0: of a person living a fake life. 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
2: Emeka, good evening.
0: Good evening, how are you?
2: Those smart guys, those who walk around the town, my dear, with those expensive phones.
0: Which people?
2: Men who are very smart to that extent.
0: Hey.
2: Oh, yeah, they are fake guys, those ones.
0: Are you serious? People who are very smart.
2: They can even take you out and you end up paying for yourself a bill.
0: Oh, wow. Oh, by the way, those guys will give you chibuzi. And this is how they normally speak, Yada. They'll tell you, oh my God, I'm supposed to... Hello? Yada? I told you to wear that 20 million right now. I'm in an engagement. Hurry up. Okay. Honey, these people don't... Hello? Hello? I do not want the Benz. Get the Range Rover.
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1: Hey, babe.
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1: I want to take you for dinner tonight.
2: Aww. Ah, today's Monday. The head of the house challenge. Ha, babe, I can't. I'm revising for exams.
1: But you graduated.
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2: Friday's for pool party. Babe, you know, that's when I wash my ceiling.
1: Hmm?
2: Yeah.
1: Okay, how about Sunday?
2: Yeah, eviction night. No, Sunday I am attending my auntie's online funeral.
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0: oyo. 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
0: Yo.
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0: Let's how is the weather outside today?
1: The weather outside is
0: Iguru. Okay. Joshua Maraka with Yo-Yo at number one, bringing us to the end of the show today. And we'll catch up again tomorrow on
1: Dry Jokes Wednesday.
0: Coming up is the Top of the Pops. We'll be right back tomorrow.
1: Bye.
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0: Uganda engages Kenya over trader crackdown. UK bans imports from West Bank Israeli settlements.
4: KFM News.
0: Good evening. It's the news at 8 o'clock. I am Viola Kusasira. The Ugandan government is engaging Kenya over concerns raised by traders affected by a crackdown on foreigners running small businesses in Kenya. Aisha Ahmed, head of communication at the Office of the President's Diaspora Affairs, said the Ministry of Foreign Affairs is working with Kenyan authorities to ensure work permit applications are processed.
5: While we are in the process of having the negotiations to have the already applied working permits approved and then these targets. But as it is, we're working together with the Minister of Foreign Affairs and our mission in Kenya to see how to engage the Kenyan government and resources, because many of our Ugandans there already applied some of these applications that Kenyan government has them with their pending approval. So we are working on seeing how much has been approved, what can be approved.
0: Kenyan President William Ruto recently ordered strict enforcement against foreigners in petty retail, sparking uncertainty among Ugandans who say they applied for permits but have not received them. Uganda insists it is protecting the rights of its citizens illegally operating in Kenya. Minister of State for Public Service Lydia Wanyoto has warned public servants against poor service delivery, saying government has shifted from paperwork accountability to results-oriented accountability.
6: I've been listening to many of you saying that people are in the field. It's not enough to go and check on your colleagues who are HRs in the field and not be mindful of why you've gone there and whether services are actually being delivered, so that you don't just do the paperwork story narrative and yet there are gaps there. I'm sure you know what's happening in the districts, and that says a lot about your own monitoring and evaluation. I want to request the heads of departments who are here and those of you that go to the field to that these things have changed. When you go to the field, we want good results.
0: Undersecretary Rogers Irumba Kaija said these public service bars that happens annually generates ideas that guide the ministry's work throughout the year. Parliament's Committee on Health has ordered an investigation into suspected irregularities in the management of medicines at Iganga General Hospital. During a visit today, the committee led by Hope Grania Nakaziwe found drugs in hospital stores without records showing how they were received. Some medicines reported out of stock had no documentation tracing how they were dispensed. Nakaziwe said poor record keeping makes it difficult to account for government supplies and creates opportunities for theft. She urged the Resident District Commissioner to investigate, while the committee directed that undocumented medicines be withdrawn and secured until their source is confirmed. Nation Media Group Uganda, in partnership with stakeholders, has launched a youth innovation challenge to address Uganda's growing solid waste problem. Organized by High Energy Physics, the initiative supports young people developing creative ways to collect, recycle, and convert waste into valuable products. At the launch, Minister of State Diana Mtasingwa, representing the Vice President, said the challenge will connect innovators to government, donors, and private sector partners to help scale their solutions. High Energy Physics Executive Director Kenneth Mwehonge noted that communities, especially in urban slums, are already innovating, making reusable glasses, carpets from old clothes, and briquettes from organic waste. Educationists are urging government to bridge the communication gap with stakeholders following new regulations under the Early Childhood Care and Education Policy. The rules require pre-primary schools to standardize teaching, enhance child safety, and crack down on unlicensed operators. Education experts Ben Chiere and Patrick Caboyo told KFM that teachers and parents were not formally engaged, warning this could spark conflicts, especially for working parents who expect children home in the afternoon, yet now pay high fees for half-day sessions. Elsewhere, residents of Nawayango Bulgobi village in Buirongo sub-county in Lukaya district have this morning woken up to the shocking news of a man who beheaded his mother and the 28-year-old sister. 25-year-old Philip Mukisa, the suspect, is said to have buried the duo in two different rooms inside his house. The area local council one chairman George Gamlia confirms the gruesome murder of the duo. Gamlia explains that the suspect's mother, identified as Betty Tumwebaza, was buried with two heads in a separate bedroom, while his sister Esther Mubezi's beheaded body was found in a shallow grave next door. Gamlia says that while the matter is being investigated by police, it is highly attributable to drug abuse.
4: Kampala News. News around you and from your neighborhood.
0: Kampala Metropolitan Police is set to produce in court suspects arrested in connection with offences including aggravated robberies, attempted robberies and attempted murders in a move to rid the city of criminal gangs. They said crimes were allegedly committed by a gang using motorcycles and machetes to attack victims. The suspects in police custody are Yasin Semanda, also known as Zanda, Ramadan Jingo, alias Rama, Kohin Kasumba and Eric Musoke. Local OSGA, the Kampala Metropolitan Police Deputy Spokesperson, confirmed these arrests.
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0: Senior Ministry of Health officials have directed Mbale District Health teams to engage stakeholders and secure more land for hospital expansion. During a visit to Namatala Health Center for in Mbale City, the Minister of State for Health in charge of primary health care, Dr. Charles Ayume, said a health center full should have at least 1 acre of land to support proper infrastructure. He also instructed district teams to ensure ambulances remain available for emergencies. Namatala Health Center 4, recently upgraded from a health center 2, now handles 300 to 400 deliveries every month and is equipped with 5 incubators to support newborn care.
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0: Canada's retaliatory tariffs on U.S. goods took effect Tuesday, covering nearly $28 billion Canadian dollars worth of products, from steel and furniture to cotton t-shirts, with rates as high as 50%. Fresh fish and lobster were initially included, but later dropped after pushback from the seafood industry. The measures followed the collapse of trade talks in late August, with no sign of negotiations resuming. Prime Minister Mark Carney said Canada still seeks a durable deal, while U.S. Trade Representative Jamieson Greer insists the ball is in Canada's court, claiming Ottawa rejected Washington's best offer.
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0: And finally, UK Foreign Secretary Ed Miliband has confirmed a ban on imports from Israeli settlements in the occupied West Bank, accusing settlers of ethnic cleansing and the Israeli government of turning a blind eye. France, Canada and 9 European countries will join the UK in imposing sanctions as Israel plans 1,200 new homes and settler attacks rise. Israel's President Isaac Herzog has called the move a grave miscalculation, while US Ambassador Mike Huckabee warned British firms could face restrictions in several U.S. states. That is the news at 8 o'clock. I'm Violet Sassira. Coming up, the K-Zone.
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0: 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This is the KZone, creating connections, mending your hearts. Hope you had a lovely day. Mine was okay. And well, here to play requests. We have the garage, surprises. Why are you still awake until midnight? So yeah, it's about me and you. So make a date with me tonight. Something that caught my attention since yesterday about this Nigerian influencer. Yeah, he seemed to be living like a good life. He went on vacation with his wife and then for some reason decided to go and perform this surgery to enlarge his manhood. Then later on got complications at a very young age, 43 years of age. He spent a lot of money just to do what? Enhance your what? Why don't you use what God gave you? Like, they say we are all made fearfully and wonderfully. We are all made in God's image. So just embrace whatever you got. Anyways, let's get into the songs that you love. I have APT starting off the K-Zone tonight. Let's enjoy it.
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0: 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Yes, it is the K-Zone, creating connections and mending your hearts. And well, that is Elijah Shitaka giving us a lovely song, Clothing Like a Daily Bundle. I saw him recently while he was showcasing his new studio. Yeah, okay, trying to tell guys, this is where all my efforts, or you know, what I invest in, this is where all my money goes to, this is passion, you know. Yeah, it was like a new studio. Like, yeah, way to go, Elijah. 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It is only 23 minutes after 8 p.m. If you have a song you want to listen to, this is the hour to call in and let us know. 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
1: Hello, Doreen.
0: Yes, how are you doing?
1: I'm all right.
0: You're right.
1: I just want to

0: Sorry?
1: Yeah, I'm alright.
0: Uh-huh, talk to me.
1: Yes, Lodo, I want to listen to a good song for my man, Element LA, the latest. It's called Dinye, something like that.
0: Element LA is your man.
1: No, not like that, not like that.
0: No, I'm just playing. The song is called What? You've gone off, man. You're loving KFM?
1: Yes, sorry.
0: Yes, my dear, how you doing? I didn't get the title of that song.
1: I'm fine. How are you doing?
0: I'm okay. Who am I talking to?
1: I'm Ronald Rasta.
0: From where?
1: Luwafu.
0: From Luwafu.
1: Yes, making Luwafu. Please pray for me. Prisoner Lakedube.
0: Prisoner by Lakedube.
1: Yes.
0: Prisoner by Laka Dube, going out to who?
1: Western Moon and Western Juba.
0: Ah, okay, my dear. You love and care for me?
2: Hi, darling. Good evening.
0: Hey, how you doing?
2: I'm fine, thank you, darling. You're speaking to Jams.
0: Yes, my dear.
2: I'm picking you from Mitiana Road.
0: Mitiana Road?
2: Yeah, Mitiana Road.
0: Yes, my dear. How is Mitiana Road?
2: Just say too much sunshine.
0: Too much sunshine. Okay, but it attempted to rain this side of Kampala where I was, but it didn't really pour that much. So, what song do you want to listen to?
2: I just like Cash Lover by OJ Maxwell. I'm sending to Morris.
0: Who is that one?
2: Morris, it's me.
0: No, I'm saying which song is that? I didn't get that song.
2: Cash Lover, OJ Maxwell.
0: Who is OJ Maxwell?
2: Kashilaba.
0: I don't know that one. Give me something else.
2: Then you give me I Love You, Rayvanny.
0: Rayvanny.
2: I love you.
0: Okay. Going out to who?
2: Morris.
0: To Morris. Okay. KFM.
3: Doreen.
0: Yes, my dear.
3: How are you, madam?
0: I am okay. How are you?
3: I'm good. You're speaking from Bombo here.
0: How is Bongo?
3: Bongo is very good.
0: All right, talk to me.
3: I want to listen to any song from Celine Dion.
0: The song is called?
3: Any song from Celine Dion. Yeah.
0: Going out to who?
3: To my sister, Rake.
0: All right, yeah.
3: Okay.
0: All right, thank you so much. 11 KFM? Hello? KFM?
4: Yes,
0: how are you doing? Very okay, what are we talking to? Yes, what song do you want to listen to?
4: I'd like you to draw for me Worship by Ashake.
0: Worship by Ashake, going out to who?
4: Sorry?
0: Going out to anyone?
4: No.
0: Going out to yourself? To anyone? Going out to who? All right, it's okay. Let's get into the requests. It's 93 KFM.
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0: All right, my friend, you wanted me to choose for you end song from Celine Dion. I chose that one for you. A classic, if that's what it takes. It's the 93 KFM, better information, the best music. This is The KZN, and thank you for listening in and being a part of The KZN, creating connections, mending your hearts. Doreen is my name, still taking in your requests in this hour. And then someone says, good evening, could you please play for me Love Chemistry by Daddy Andre? And this is Jafal from Chitezi. Okay. And you, my friend, you want to listen to a song, Emali. It is so song there. All right. And well, thank you for being a part of the show. Let me try to look for that particular song. Okay. You love and care from?
1: Good evening, baby.
0: Good evening. How you doing?
1: I'm okay. How are you today?
0: I am good.
1: You're talking to Daniel Williams, aren't you?
0: Yes, my dear. Where are you calling from?
1: I'm calling in from Kawempe.
0: Yes, my dear.
1: I want to listen to you. I want this that way, but that's the story.
0: Sorry?
1: Huh?
0: What song?
1: I want it that way, that's the story.
0: Oh, I want it that way, Backstreet Boys. And that one goes out to who? All right, dear. Thank you so much for being a part of the show. KFM. Okay, sorry about that. Still playing your request back to back. You're loving KFM?
2: Hi, good evening, Doreen.
0: Hey, how you doing?
2: I'm okay, how are you?
0: Who is tickling you? Yeah, because I'm like, now who is that one?
2: No one.
0: You're just happy. All right, so what's up? What song do you want to listen to?
2: Play for me, Beautiful in White by Westlife.
0: What?
2: Beautiful in White.
0: That's not Westlife, but I get the song. Going out to who?
2: Going out to my friends. And all the listeners of Kishon.
0: Ah. Okay, that is Shane Phelan Kale. I'll be playing it later on. You love and care for him?
3: KFM, hello.
0: Yes.
3: How are you doing?
0: I'm good.
3: This is Bella from New York.
0: Yes, my dear.
3: Please break my song by Kalifaga Nasanga.
0: Nasanga, you want the remix?
3: Yeah.
0: Okay, Kale. KFM.
4: Yes, you're speaking to Saidi from Chitezi.
0: Yes, Saidi.
4: I wanted you to pay for me Freedom by Econ.
0: Going out to who?
4: Going out to my friend Ayubu.
0: Mm-hmm.
4: And then Isha.
0: Okay, thank you. Oh, sorry, my dear. You love and care for him?
5: Yeah, good evening, Doreen.
0: How you doing, my dear?
5: Oh, fine, thank you. Thank
0: yes,
5: you for the show.
0: You're welcome.
5: Joseph here.
0: Yes, Joseph, where are you calling from tonight?
5: Makindye.
0: What song do you want to listen to?
5: I'd like to listen to Love Again from Fear.
0: Ah, going out to who?
5: To everyone listening in.
0: All right, Kali, thank you. 11 KFM?
5: Mm-hmm.
0: Ah, all right, let's call up for now. KFM?
6: Hello.
0: Hi, how are you?
6: I'm fine.
0: Who are we talking to?
6: Eric from GK.
0: What song do you want to listen to?
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0: Ah, okay. Going out to who?
6: To Trisha and Tracy.
0: Okay, thank you. 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

0: 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My name is Doreen. Thank you for listening to The KZN, creating connections, mending your hearts. Okay, so just in case you want to surprise your friends and loved ones, this is the hour. I have some messages already. I'm going to go through them. And I've tried to call someone up, not picking. So, Mariam, I'll be trying again later on. So, there's someone who sent me a message last time. Your friend wasn't picking. You wanted to confirm if they love you, but then you said at that time they were traveling. I'm going to try to call them again and see. But I want to say hi to you, my friend. Yes, big up to you too. I played Yo-Yo by Joshua Baraka. Big up. That's Jesper. And then Lonely by Akon played as well. This is Henry Nkasangati. Yes, I got your request lined up. So, hey, you want to surprise your friends and loved ones, use the KFM WhatsApp. The number is 0751-93900-0701-93934 and MTN is 0393-933-933.
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2: 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Slick. 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Just one word. Those are Nigerians. 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

0: That is a song from Damogole herself, Telesuit, the life of a showgirl, officially married indeed, yeah, some few months back. Hello? Hi, my dear.
1: I'm fine.
0: Am I talking to Susan?
1: Yes, madam.
0: Mm-hmm. My name is Doreen, and I'm calling you from 93 KFM.
1: Doreen?
0: Yes, from 93 KFM. Mm. So you're live on air. So now, Susan, there's someone who gave me your number.
1: Who gave it to you?
0: There's someone who gave me your number.
1: Yes, madam.
0: And this person, called me Doreen. And this person is a secret admirer. So before I read you his message, do you have a boyfriend? Because I don't want to spoil your relationship.
1: I don't have. I have one.
0: Susan, you've killed me. You had even forgotten. Yes, Susan.
1: Yes,
0: so this one should just keep his messages. Eh? But I have one. Eh? You've remembered. Yes, Susan, you've cracked me. So Susan, is your boyfriend Alan? That's the one.
1: Yes.
0: Susan. Anyway, Alan wants you to know that he loves you so much. So I said, let me first see. Alan might be here thinking, Kumbe Susan, hey.
1: He's the one.
0: Kale, sweetie, I just know that he loves you so much. That's what he wants you to know.
1: I love him so much.
0: He knows it. That is so beautiful. Kale, sweetie, have a beautiful night. Alan, you have to relax, man. Since last week, Alan has been on my neck. Doreen, I want to confirm. Now you're happy. Carly, let's get back to the music. I'll be back. Still surprising your friends and loved ones. 933.

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0: 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Hi, my dear.
1: Hello.
0: How are you, Medina? My name is Doreen. You're live on 93 KFM. Medina, you're very low. Are you sick?
1: No.
0: Ah, I thought you were sick. So, is everything okay?
1: Yeah, everything.
0: That's very beautiful. So now there's someone here who has said he has a confession, saying that he's called Nasser Ibrahim. You know him?
1: Yes, I know him.
0: Now he says that you are the love of his life. Is the feeling mutual?
1: Yes.
0: I thought I was Sibako Kali. So he says, tell the love of my life, Medina. Mbu, I know, right? Mbu, it's over a month now, and I've been so busy, I couldn't get to her comfort, or I couldn't even get where she is to comfort her. What was happening? You were sick.
1: Yeah, I was sick.
0: Bambi. So he wanted to give you medicine, all that stuff, eh?
1: Yeah.
0: And then he says that, but you have to know, let Medina know, whenever I go, wherever I go, I am always seeing her. Even in my mind is occupied by Medina's face. Nice. No one can even divert my mind. It's only her, because I love her. Eh, hey, Medina.
1: Wow.
0: Medina. Yeah?
1: Wow.
0: What are you doing? The man is obsessed with you. What are you doing?
1: Nothing.
0: Hey, Medina. Give us that recipe. There should be something. Yeah? Maybe there's a special prayer you pray so that the guy just looks and remembers you only.
1: Yeah, I used to pray.
0: Hey, you said God.
1: I pray for him. I pray for everyone. I love him so much. Also,
0: Bambi, is he a caring guy? Does he give? Does he take care of you?
1: Yeah, he's caring for me so much.
0: Bambi, such a sweet soul.
1: Yeah.
0: Manai Medina, I wish you all the best. Thank you for loving her, and I wish everything goes on well with you guys.
1: Okay, darling, thank you.
0: Kali, sweetie, have a beautiful night.
1: Okay, you too.
0: All right, so there you go. Okay, so I guess you are happy now. Yeah. Thank you so much for loving your person. Okay? Let's get into Mary J. Blige. This one is Family Drama.
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0: Lige again on the podcast. I watched last week, they asked her about not having a child at her age, and she said, well, when she was growing up, she didn't fancy families or babies. She felt like that's, you know, too much work. She was too busy. Now she thought about having children and family. She's like, hey, well, I marriage, I don't think I'll manage marriage and kids. Not my thing. Then at some point when she started growing up, she had that thought a little bit. But then she was like, now what? Why, it's okay. It is what it is. So she accepted, because that's what she thought of and that's what she wanted. Yeah, but she said she's human. Sometimes you know, you're like, am I okay? And they're like, yeah, I'm okay. It's okay. I can be child-free by choice. Okay. Next hour, more of the songs you love, but we're going to be slowing it down, listening to those ballads that take you back in time, and then we have the garage. So if you have a situation, if you have a question, just get ready. My name is Doreen. Thank you for choosing The K-Zone. 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

0: 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And yes, hoping that you're doing all right, wherever you are. 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
0: 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Alternatively, you can send through that question or dilemma on the KFM WhatsApp. The number is 0747-032-192.
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0: I love this one. Elton John, the title of the song is The Win. And going out to you listening to the KZN, creating connections and mending your hearts. Okay, we are back and we are getting in the garage again. Now I'm seeing you, Shaq. Dory, who? Arnold Ashim. What is that? I love Shaq. What is Shaq? Who is Shaq? Okay. An older Shim from Entebbe. You're saying maybe the guy is not yet trusted, that girl. What do you mean? Who trusted that girl? Which girl trusted? What are you saying, Arnold? Are you okay? Arnold, don't crack me up. I don't know what you're doing. I don't know whether you're trying to send a question and for some reason it came out like that, man. You got to check your statement there. Someone says, good evening. For you want to surprise? No, honey, we surprise in the 9 o'clock hour, so you came late. So save that for tomorrow. What you do tomorrow, remind me, and then I'll do the honors. Let's get back to the garage.
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0: Yes, indeed. Back in the garage. So we have a concern here. This is Barbara. Barbara says, I just have a question that I want to ask. Doreen, just imagine we are all working, me and my boyfriend. True, we are living together. But imagine he comes home and he always comes home. What were you trying to say? Sometimes when you write messages, okay, so he probably gets home before you. Maybe that's what you wanted to say, Carly. He gets home before you, but then surprisingly, he wants you to come back home and then you do house chores, literally cook, and he doesn't like fast food. Cook for you, and it started slowly. Now it's like as if he means it. If you don't do it, he's going to give you cold treatment, he's going to give you these stares, he's going to throw a tantrum. Now I feel like it's getting out of hand, as if I'm a slave. Like, yo, I'm tired. Let me buy something on the way, or maybe do something. Maybe cook something for yourself. All right? Says no, you're the woman. You're my woman. I don't eat anywhere else. You're supposed to cook for me. So he feels like nah. What do you think, guys? Let's try to help out. That's what we have in the garage. Think about it. She thinks about leaving. Is that the way to go?
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0: 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Let me hope that you are all right. I'm good. And well, you heard what the person said. In case you just tuned in, let me just reiterate a little bit. This person says that, imagine, Barbara says, being in this relationship, I don't know for how long, but the man has started changing gradually, yet we're still on this level of boyfriend girlfriend, you know, though we do stay together. I don't know when the decision was made. She doesn't state that in her message that she sent to me, but then she's wondering, why is my guy telling me how, imagine, he gets home before me. And then he says he doesn't want to eat snacks. I have to come back home as tired as I am and prepare a meal. And then, what else? He can't even help out. So I feel like, if I don't tackle this situation, it's going to escalate. It will become worse. When you talk to him, he feels like I'm disrespecting him. I don't know whether he's feeling insecure. I don't know why he's even feeling insecure. I don't know why he thinks I'm disrespecting him, because you're all tired. And you've come home before me. At first, it was like as if it's okay. So I don't know. Should I really stay, or I just move out? Because I feel like now it's going to turn into constant fights. What do you think? So I have a message here, Bridget on the KFM WhatsApp. Yes, just in case you want to contribute, the number is 0747-032-192. That is the KFM WhatsApp. And then you can also choose to call 0755-193-900 or 0393-933. KFM. Okay, sorry about that. So Bridget is saying, I think the best thing to do here, you either tell him now, if you don't solve that, like you said, it will even become worse. That's the kind of guy who can even tell you to stop working. I don't know whether he earns more than you or you earn more than him. I don't know about that. But if you don't deal with that now, his time is going to come, and he will want you to, and he might even tell you to stop working. Okay, KFM.
1: Hello, Darren. Evening.
0: How are you doing?
1: Fine, how are you?
0: I'm good.
1: Thanks for the program.
0: You're welcome. Thanks for listening.
1: I don't know how old is he, Barbara?
0: Yeah, Barbara.
1: I'm beginning to wonder, do they have children or no?
0: Do they have what?
1: Children.
0: No, they're just staying together.
1: They haven't,
0: I don't know for how many years, but they haven't officialized everything. But you know how things are these days.
1: But I wonder how convinced the other one. Is the man staying? Is he staying with the man, or the man is staying at that place? Because if she say that he's not staying, then I begin to wonder somewhere where he's coming from, because our parents could work, carry away, they come back from work, and they could do all housework. Maybe he's planning to get a helper, and that helper may help her in many other things, including bedroom. That is taking a risk.
0: So you want her to step up?
1: Yeah, let her think twice.
0: Mm-hmm.
1: The man one time may go and get some other person who knows how to cook very well, then at the end of everything.
0: Okay.
1: Thank you for the program.
0: You're welcome. Well, that is your submission, I hear. If you want the marriage, you want the man, basically obey. Do what he says, Carly. Aha, it's exactly 11. You can still send through what you think on the KFM WhatsApp. Now we have, Why Are You Still Awake?
2: 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Why are you still awake? You're not alone tonight. Tell us what's keeping you up.
0: All right. Want to know what is keeping you up? Why are you still awake? My name is Doreen. And yes, you're listening to the KZN creating connections and bending your hearts. In this last hour, you get to listen to more of the ballads. And yes, what is keeping you up? Doreen is my name. We have Oleta Adams.
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0: It is nice this week, FM, better information, the best music. Selena, there, the title of the song is If I Could Fall in Love. The Let. She died while she was so young. Imagine being stalked and killed by a fan, someone she literally trusted. Yeah, this world. Anyway, it's 27 minutes after 11 p.m. As we get back to more ballads, let me know what is keeping you up. Are you eating? Are you taking a stroll at this time of the night? Are you chilling? Are you in bed? What are you doing exactly? Yes, you can tell me that on the KFM WhatsApp. The number is 0747-032-192. 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My name is Doreen. More ballads lined up. Hey, yeah.
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0: Jersey. One Stop, 7th Street, Chris Brown, 2013 single there. 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Better information, the best music. Still with me, Doreen, until midnight. Enjoying the ballads. And exactly, we have 14 minutes on to midnight. Why are you still awake? That's why we're doing this hour. So, Vivian, you are awake because you're enjoying the ballads and you're taking a cup of tea right now because it's a bit cold where you're at. All right, before you go to bed. Thank you so much, my dear, for sticking around. And then for you, Musa, you're doing something on your laptop. So you are planning to sleep in the wee hours of the night. You want to first finish the client's work. So it's like deadline situation. All right. Work, work, work. Thank you for tuning in and giving us that update. Let's get back to more ballads. I got Atlantic Stars, Secret Lover. Do you want to be one?
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0: 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Well, time for me to say goodbye. But thank you so much for being a part of the KZone, creating connections, mending your hearts. We do this again tomorrow, another edition of the KZone, 8 p.m. until midnight. And hey, don't forget the hour of power, that is 5 to 6. 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God bless you. Keep yourself. My name is Doreen. Bye bye.
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